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5: We play a game on Wednesdays where all you have to do is beat Adina at basic trivia. It's called... Daniel is ready to play today. Let's bring him in. Daniel, welcome to Beat the Bosnian. How are you?
6: I'm doing great. Hey, Morton.
5: Hey, Morton. We've got 30 seconds on the clock, and Adina's going to leave the room. I've got 10 questions to ask you. You can either answer or say pass if you get stumped. The clock is going, so I always say pass. Okay. If it's even 1 second you don't know the answer, just say pass and move on. Get to the easy ones first.
7: There you go.
5: Yeah, be very easy. In the meantime, let's say we get through all 10 questions and you've said pass a bunch, we'll go back to the ones we said pass on and start over if there's time left, okay? Then
6: we're going to
5: bring Adina back in. We'll ask her the same questions and compare scores, right? Everybody up to speed?
8: Yes.
5: All right, very good. Everybody play along in your car right now and let's see how well you do. Adina, so long.
8: All right, good luck.
5: That was good luck to you, Daniel.
6: Thank you.
5: Maybe to me, because you know what? It's not easy being here sometimes. All right, here we go. 30 seconds on the clock. Say pass if you get stumped. On your marks, get set, go. Name a city in Greece.
6: Paris.
5: What fish is orange inside?
6: A scallop.
5: Name a movie with Justin Timberlake in it.
6: Out of time.
5: Where would you find a piston?
6: Car motor.
5: Name an NHL team.
6: The Ducks.
5: What state has Yellowstone National Park?
6: California.
5: All right. Time's up. Today you got 3 right. D-Rock, I need you to look something up real quick. In fact, I have to because Adina's in your room. I don't want Adina to see this. I'm looking up Justin Timberlake in time just to make sure we'll give you credit for one. Absolutely. So today you name a city in Greece. You said Paris. No, that's France. Greece. Athens would be probably the number one, they would say. What fish is orange inside? Orange fish inside is kind of, it's more red. We're looking at salmon for that one. Name a movie with Justin Timberlake. You said In Time. Correct. Engine has a piston and an NHL team. You said the Ducks. Absolutely. Anaheim Ducks. And Yellowstone National Park is in Idaho, Wyoming, and Montana. All parts of that park are in those states. California has Yosemite, and those two often get mixed up. So that's a common mistake. So out of 6, you got 3 today. Not bad. Let's bring Adina in and see how she does. Hold on. Here she comes. We'll see how this goes. All right, Adina. Out of 6, he got 3 right.
8: Oh, all right.
5: So we'll see how you do. Listen in, Daniel. Good luck to you, Adina. 30 seconds on the clock. Say pass if you get stumped. On your marks, get set, go. Name a city in Greece.
8: Athens.
5: What fish is orange inside?
8: Salmon?
5: Name a movie with Justin Timberlake.
8: Oh, The Social Network.
5: Where would you find a piston?
8: In football.
5: Name an NHL team.
8: Oh, Canada Dry team. Yeah.
5: What state has Yellowstone National Park? Time's up.
8: It's the one.
9: Canada Dry.
5: It's See, Daniel, you thought you were going to lose.
7: I need that jersey.
6: No, I was very, very hopeful.
5: Yeah. Well, dreams come true. Yeah.
8: Oh my gosh.
5: You haven't won yet. It's a tie game. Athens
8: wow.
5: is in Greece.
8: Yes. Okay.
5: Salmon is orange inside.
8: Okay.
5: Social Network.
8: Yes.
5: Justin Timberlake, no doubt. He was also in Trolls, Pop Star, Palmer, all movies with him. Where would you find a piston? It's very interesting that you associated a football team with that because the Detroit Lions are the football team in Detroit. The Detroit Pistons are the basketball team.
7: Yeah.
5: And you would find a piston in an engine motor.
7: Yes.
5: It's part of a motor. Name an NHL team. You said the Canada Drys.
8: I know Canada Drys the drink.
7: It's
8: and
7: refreshing.
8: I think they probably have a team, too. Well,
7: I don't think they have a Stanley Cup, but...
5: Yeah, no one's... It's not like, you know... Right? It's not like the Anaheim Mighty Ducks playing the Canada Drys. Yeah. Thirstiest team in all of NHL.
7: It's all product placement.
5: Yes. All right, listen. Here's what we need to do.
8: Wait, what is a team, though? A Canadian?
5: Oh, why? A Canadian team? Vancouver Canucks, Toronto Maple Leafs, Calgary.
8: Okay.
5: Yeah, right. I could go
7: not
5: on.
7: Not the Drys.
8: Got it.
5: Yeah. None of the Drys. Canada Drys. Yes. They represent the whole country. They just got one team. Yeah. Not even a state or province. All right, listen. We have a tie game. It's 3-3. We need to break this tie. All right? So here's what we're going to do. I'm going to ask you a question. You have to yell out your name the second you think you know the answer. First person to yell out their name, I'll call on you. You have 5 seconds to answer. Get it right, you win. Get it wrong, your opponent wins. Here's your question. A human, an adult human, typically has how many teeth?
8: Adina. 42, baby.
5: What?
8: 42.
5: Yes, that is wrong.
8: Oh.
5: 32.
8: Oh.
7: You said it so confident.
5: Yeah. 42. Who are you thinking of?
7: Jaws?
5: Yeah. Imagine that many more teeth.
8: Not that funny, guys.
7: That's a smile.
6: She said 42, baby.
5: Yeah, 42, baby.

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8: All right, let's play a game. Every Wednesday, you take Adina on in basic trivia. See who can beat you today. I'll tell you some. A couple of these questions you've had before.
9: Oh.
8: So you should know them, but maybe you will, maybe you won't. Hey, Jennifer.
10: Hey, Warren. Good morning.
8: How are you today?
10: Good. How are you?
8: Good. So we're excited to have you on. We're going to have Adina leave the room in a second. We're going to give you 30 seconds to answer as many questions as you can. We'll bring her back in, ask her the same questions, and then compare scores. You're about 50-50.
10: Okay.
9: I am.
8: You're actually about, you lost 2 weeks in a row, so you're actually down a little bit.
9: Okay.
8: Like 48-52. Okay. So you got to get a win back to get to 50-50 status.
9: I'm going to try.
11: All right. Get an average back.
8: Jen, yeah. Jen, what kind of trivia player are you? Let's gauge your level of intelligence real quick.
10: I've actually never played, so this can be my first time.
9: Oh.
8: So you and Adina, about 50-50.
9: Okay.
11: Yeah.
8: She's played every week for years and years. Some of these questions might throw you off, so.
9: All right, let's do it. I'm ready. Okay. Good All luck.
8: Right. Say good luck. There she goes. Head out of the studio.
10: Am I allowed to say pass?
8: Of course, yes. Easy peasy, you can't say pass. We do that on a Thursday. But Wednesdays, oh, yeah, you can say pass. Trust me, it's part of Adina's strategy.
10: Okay.
8: Yeah. All right, here we go. 30 seconds on the clock. Remember to say pass if you get stumped. On your marks, get set, go. Name a city in Switzerland.
10: Pass.
8: True or false, it's winter time in Brazil.
10: False.
8: Name a human bone.
10: A femur.
8: Flathead and Phillips are types of what?
10: Screwdrivers.
8: Name a brand of bicycle.
10: E-bike.
8: What bird cannot fly?
10: A penguin.
8: All right, you got three today. City in Switzerland. Now, you would think they would just roll right off your tongue. And when I was looking them up, I'm like, man, there aren't that many famous ones that I think of. Zurich, Geneva, Bern, Lausanne, all cities in Switzerland. I wouldn't think of a lot of those other than Zurich, right? Yeah. It is wintertime in Brazil right now. May to September is their winter months. Isn't that weird? Their Christmas time is when it's warm and hot down on the beaches. But okay.
10: Yeah. My friend's Brazilian.
8: Oh, no. Well, I hope he's not listening. We'll find out. Name a human bone. You said? Do you remember what human bone you said? Yeah.
10: Oh, I said femur.
8: Femur. That is a human bone, so congratulations. Flathead and Phillips are types of screwdrivers. A brand of bicycle, Schwinn, Trek, we would accepted those. Huffy, there's a bunch of them. What e-bike is a type of bicycle, but not a brand. What bird cannot fly is a penguin. You're correct. A penguin cannot fly. So we'll bring Adina back in. She probably thinks a penguin can fly if you throw it from high enough. We'll find out what she thinks here. Hold on real quick. All right, Adina. Out of six, she got three.
9: Three.

0: Yeah.
1: Okay.
0: All right, we'll see how you do.
1: All right.
0: All right, listen in, Jennifer. 30 seconds on the clock. Say pass if you get stumped. On your marks, get set, go. Name a city in Switzerland.
1: Zurich.
0: True or false, it's wintertime in Brazil.
1: True.
0: Name a human bone.
1: Your femur.
0: Flathead and Phillips are types of what?
1: Tool belts. Tools. They're types of tools.
0: Name a brand of bicycle.
1: Mountain Range.
0: What bird cannot fly? Oh, time's up.
1: What are these questions today?
0: What bird cannot fly?
1: No bird. Because all birds can fly.
0: No, they can't.
1: Oh.
0: Penguin. You were just at SeaWorld not long ago. Penguin cannot fly.
1: Oh, man.
0: What's that, D-Rock?
2: Oh, my gosh, dude.
0: Yeah.
2: Really?
1: I feel like I didn't know one of these questions. I guessed on all of them. So if I got anything right, that's a miracle.
0: Well, you said Zurich. That's not correct, but Zurich is
1: okay,
0: a city in Switzerland.
1: Okay, that's what I was thinking about.
0: It's not Zurich. It's
1: just
0: Zurich.
1: A different, you know, pronunciation.
0: It's really not, because I've never heard it called Zurich. Today, the accords were signed in Zurich. No. True or false, it's wintertime in Brazil.
1: True.
0: That's right.
1: Oh,
0: you got
1: okay.
0: that right. A femur is a bone in human.
1: I
0: Flathead and Phillips are types of what?
1: I know it's in the toolbox.
0: Yeah, I need more specificity.
2: Yeah.
1: I have no
0: screwdrivers.
2: Yes.
1: Oh.
0: Phillips screwdriver. Flathead
2: yeah.
0: screwdriver.
2: Flathead, yeah.
0: Name a brand of bicycle.
1: I don't know what.
2: It's like Schwinn. Mountain Range.
0: Schwinn, Trek.
2: Huffy.
1: Nope.
0: Okay.
1: Wouldn't have known.
0: All right, fair enough. I said some might. And a bird that cannot fly is a penguin.
1: A penguin. Yeah. Oh, okay. Well, how many did I get?
0: Two.
1: Oh, hey, you know what? That's better than zero than I thought.
0: We're going to rename this game Better Than Zero. Jennifer, I'd like to say congratulations, but I don't know if you're taking away a particular...

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I think somebody was asking me recently, you know, if I knew she was going to be touring anytime soon. She's kind of like said she's not sure if she's ever going to do it simply because of her lupus diagnosis, and it's kind of taxing on her health. So you never know.

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7: It is time to play maybe my most fun trivia game out of all of them that we do. My daughter plays along.
8: Oh, fun.
7: She said it may be time to mix up the games. She goes, why do you play the same games on the same day?
8: Oh.
7: Like, so people can count on what we're doing. She explained it all, how a tie works, everything. She knows it all. So, Josie, play along. Everybody play along. It is time to play Beat the Bosnian, where all you do is you take on Adina in basic trivia. Sonia is playing today. Good morning, Sonia. How are you?
9: Hey, Martin. I'm good.
7: Oh, well, I'm glad to hear that. You're going to answer questions today, and I'm going to tell you something. A few of these are ridiculously easy. A handful of them are pretty hard, too. So I don't know if that plays into your strengths or not, Adina. I think if it's harder for the person playing, it's easier for you because you'll both get a low score.
8: True.
7: Right? Because and there may be stuff that you know that she doesn't know. So we're going to try and exploit what Adina knows or doesn't know. Sonia, well, same with you. Adina's going to leave the room.
8: Good luck, Sonia.
9: Thank you.
7: There she goes. All right. I'm going to give you 30 seconds. Answer as many of these questions as you can. Say pass if you get stumped on a question and move on to something easier. On your marks, get set, go. Name an office supply store.
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7: What planet is also a brand of car?
9: Venus.
7: Who sings a song about love?
9: Elvis.
7: Name an ingredient of a souffle.
9: Egg.
7: All right, there you go. You got four today. I'm actually office supply store, Office Depot. Very good. What sitcom featured a family of aliens? It's Third Rock from the Sun. Alf had an alien, but it was a people of from Earth. But, you know, good old-timey references. Nice. I like it. So we don't give you that one. A store that sells recreational equipment. You know, they do sell cushions and outdoor seating, but it's not really recreational equipment. I mean, I'll give you that one. But, boy, I was thinking more like REI or Cabela's or places that sell tents and things like that. But I'll give you that one because they do sell patio furniture. That's pretty recreational. All right. A planet is a brand of car. The Venus. I have not driven a Venus, but Saturn is what I was looking for. Oh, yes. Volkswagen Venus. Not often seen on the road. Elvis does sing a song. Who sings a song about love? Everybody does, it seems like, right? So that's a pretty easy give me one. And yes, an egg is an ingredient of a souffle. So we'll give you 1, 2, 3, 4 today. I'll give you 4. Let's wave Adina back in. The longer it takes to get her back in, the more nervous she gets. So we'll bring her back in. All right, Adina. Out of 6, she got 4.
8: Okay, that's right. More...
7: hard to know, right?
8: Okay, yeah.
7: All right, this will be fun. 30 seconds on the clock. Sonia, listen in. You've got to get 5 to win. Say pass if you get stumped. On your marks, get set, go. Name an office supply store.
8: Staples.
7: What sitcom featured a family of aliens?
8: Pass.
7: Name a store that sells recreational equipment.
8: Big Five?
7: What planet is also a brand of car?
8: Pass. Saturn? Saturn.
7: Who sings a song about love?
8: Whitney Houston.
7: Name an ingredient. Oh, time's up.
2: Ooh.
7: Well, today you got...
8: Well, how many?
7: 4.
8: Wow.
2: Tied up.
7: Yes.
8: Okay.
7: Wow.
8: Woo.
7: You barely pulled that one out. I really tried to give this one away to you guys. By the way, Office Supply Store, Staples, mm-hmm. Office yes. Depot, both good.
2: Yeah.
7: Sitcom features a family of aliens, Third Rock from the Sun.
2: Yeah.
7: Name a store that sells recreational equipment. There is a store that goes by the name Recreational Equipment Incorporated. Have you ever heard of them? REI? tried to give it to you guys. But
2: that was a softball right
7: yeah,
2: there.
7: Right
2: man.
7: There. Yes. REI would have been one. Yeah. I'll give you Big Five. That's a California sporting goods store, so that's good.
8: Yeah.
7: We'll give you that. Brand of car, Saturn, 100%.
2: Yeah.
7: Who doesn't sing a song about love? Just
8: I
7: say
8: know,
7: anybody.
8: Yeah.
2: Anybody, yeah.
7: Yes. Lil Wayne.
2: Yeah.
7: Like anybody.
2: Yeah.
7: Right? Slipknot. Yeah. Like pretty much everyone sings about love. An ingredient of souffle would be egg. So you both got 4 today. All right?
8: Okay. I'm so, ready for the tiebreaker.
7: Here's the tiebreaker. Sonia, Adina, I'm going to ask you a question. Yell out your name the second you know the answer.
8: Okay.
7: Don't yell out the answer. Yell out your name. First person to yell out your name, I'll call on you. Once I call on you, you have 5 seconds to answer. Get it right, you win. Get it wrong, your opponent wins. Are you both ready?
8: Bring it on.
9: Okay.
7: All right, here we go. Sonia's on a little bit of a delay, so you have to say 1001 before you yell out your name. Okay. Here we go. What does 3M make? What do they manufacture? Sonia.
9: Tape.
8: They make what?
7: Tape.
2: Yeah. That's correct.
7: Post-it notes. Post-it notes.
8: Is this like a secret company everyone knows about?
2: No, dude. They're everywhere. What are you talking about?
7: 3M.
8: I've never heard of I've heard of Scotch. That's about it. Like Scotch tape.
2: Scotch also uses 3M, I think.
8: What is 3M?
7: The manufacturer of Scotch tape.
8: Why does everyone know this company?
2: They create a lot of adhesive things. Yes.
8: What?
2: Adhesive products.
7: When you open post-it notes, 3M. Yeah.
8: Never heard of it. Oh, no.
7: Really?
2: You've seen it. I promise you've seen it.
7: There's something else they made. M95 masks.
2: That's right.
7: Yes.
8: Oh.
7: So 3M. She's still on 2M. That's the problem. Because she'll get there. Don't worry about it.
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Big love to you. It's Z90 with me, Trey. And this is one of my favorite songs, Post Malone's Sunflower. And, of course, dedicated to you. Shout out to you if you're cruising right now on the Coronado Bridge and then looking to your left, to your right, and going, damn, love this city of San Diego.

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6: All right, let's play a game. Every Wednesday, you take Adina on in basic trivia. Today, I'll tell you a couple of these questions you've had before.
7: Oh,
6: so you should know them, but maybe you will, maybe you won't. Hey, Jennifer.
8: Hey, Maureen. Good morning.
6: How are you today?
8: Good. How are you?
6: Good. So we're excited to have you on. We're going to have Adina leave the room in a second. We're going to give you 30 seconds to answer as many questions as you can. We'll bring her back in, ask her the same questions, and then compare scores. You're about 50-50.
8: Okay.
7: I am.
6: You're actually about, you lost 2 weeks in a row, so you're actually down a little bit.
7: Okay.
6: Like 48-52. Okay. So you got to get a win back to get to 50-50 status.
7: I'm going to try.
9: All right. Get an average back.
6: Jen, yeah. Jen, what kind of trivia player are you? Let's gauge your level of intelligence real quick.
8: I've actually never played, so this is going to be my first time.
7: Oh.
6: So you and Adina, about 50-50.
7: Okay.
6: Yeah. Yeah. She's played every week for years and years. Some of these questions might throw you off, so.
7: All right, let's do it. I'm ready. Okay. Good All luck.
6: Right. Say good luck. There she goes. Head out of the studio.
8: Am I allowed to say pass?
6: Of course, yes. Easy peasy, you can't say pass. We do that on a Thursday, but Wednesdays, you can say pass. Trust me, it's part of Adina's strategy.
8: Okay.
6: Yeah. All right. Here we go. 30 seconds on the clock. Remember to say pass if you get stumped. On your marks. Get set. Go. Name a city in Switzerland.
8: Pass.
6: True or false? It's wintertime in Brazil.
8: False.
6: Name a human bone.
8: A femur.
6: Flathead and Phillips are types of what?
8: Screwdrivers.
6: Name a brand of bicycle.
8: E-bike.
6: What bird cannot fly?
8: A penguin.
6: All right, you got three today. City in Switzerland. Now, you would think they would just roll right off your tongue. And when I was looking them up, I'm like, man, there aren't that many famous ones that I think of. Zurich, Geneva, Bern, Lausanne, all cities in Switzerland. I wouldn't think of a lot of those other than Zurich, right? Yeah. It is wintertime in Brazil right now. May to September is their winter months. Isn't that weird? Their Christmas time is when it's warm and hot down on the beaches. But okay.
8: Yeah. My friend's Brazilian.
6: Oh, no. Well, I hope he's not listening. We'll find out. Name a human bone. You said? Do you remember what human bone you said? Yeah.
8: Oh, I said femur.
6: Femur. That is a human bone, so congratulations. Flathead and Phillips are types of screwdrivers. A brand of bicycle, Schwinn, Trek, we would accepted those. Huffy, there's a bunch of them. What e-bike is a type of bicycle but not a brand? What bird cannot fly is a penguin. You're correct. A penguin cannot fly. So we'll bring Adina back in. She probably thinks a penguin can fly if you throw it from high enough. We'll find out what she thinks here. Hold on real quick. All right, Adina. Out of six, she got three.
7: Three.
6: Yeah.
7: Okay.
6: All right, we'll see how you do.
7: All right.
6: All right, listen in, Jennifer. 30 seconds on the clock. Say pass if you get stumped. On your marks, get set, go. Name a city in Switzerland.
7: Zurich.
6: True or false, it's wintertime in Brazil.
7: True.
6: Name a human bone.
7: Your femur.
6: Flathead and Phillips are types of what?
7: Tool belts. tools. They're types of tools.
6: Name a brand of bicycle.
7: Mountain Range.
6: What bird cannot fly? Oh, time's
7: what?
6: Up.
7: What are these questions today?
6: What bird cannot fly?
7: No bird. Because all birds can fly.
6: No, they can't.
7: Oh.
6: Penguin. You were just at SeaWorld not long ago. Penguin cannot fly.
7: Oh, man.
6: What's that, D-Rock?
0: Oh, my gosh, dude.
6: Yeah.
0: Really?
7: I feel like I didn't know one of these questions. I guessed on all of them. So I got anything right, that's a miracle.
6: Well, you said Zurich. That's not correct, but Zurich is
7: okay,
6: a
7: that's what
6: Zurich.
7: I was thinking about.
6: It's not Zurich. It's
7: just
6: Zurich.
7: A different, you know, pronunciation.
6: It's really not. Because I've never heard it called Zurich. Today, the accords were signed in Zurich. No. True or false, it's wintertime in Brazil.
7: True.
6: That's right.
7: Oh,
6: you got
7: okay.
6: that right. A femur is a bone in human.
7: I
6: Flathead and Phillips are types of what?
7: I know it's in the toolbox.
6: Yeah, I need more specificity.
0: Yeah.
7: I have no
6: screwdrivers.
0: Yes.
7: Oh.
6: Phillips screwdriver. Flathead
0: yeah.
6: screwdriver.
0: Flathead, yeah.
6: Name a brand of bicycle.
7: I don't know what.
0: It's like Mountain Range.
6: Schwinn, Trek.
0: Huffy.
7: Nope.
6: Okay.
7: Wouldn't have known.
6: All right, fair enough. I said some might. And a bird that cannot fly is a penguin.
7: A penguin. Yeah. Oh, okay. Well, how many did I get?
6: Two.
7: Oh, hey, you know what? That's better than zero than I thought.
6: We're going to rename this game Better Than Zero. Jennifer, I'd like to say congratulations, but I don't know if you're taking away a particular amount of pride from winning today.
8: Oh, it was fun.
6: She's like, I won? Sure. Okay. You did. You got three. Adina got two and barely. But you know what? The ones you knew.
7: Yeah.
6: So
0: sure you did.
7: Don't ask me the same question twice. I won't know it the second time.
6: Right. I asked you the penguin one before. That's the one that's a repeat.
7: See? I don't know it.
6: Oh, my gosh.
7: Oh, if you ask me next week, I still probably won't know.
6: All birds can fly. Otherwise, it wouldn't be a bird.
7: Exactly. Right. It doesn't make sense.
6: Yeah. Ever see an ostrich up in its nest?
0: Right.
6: Right.
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11: In January, we are doing Junior January. And so junior listeners are going to get to play our games. We've never done this. And so if you're between the ages of 6 and 14, we've wanted you to call and play. Today, we're being joined by Juliana, who's going to play our game. Welcome, Juliana. How are you?
12: I'm good.
11: Yeah, are you sure? You sound bored already. Are you there?
12: Yeah.
11: All right. So are you nervous? Don't be nervous.
12: No, yeah, I am.
11: Oh, don't be nervous. Listen, I'm your big brother, and I'm going to take care of you. We're going to do a good job today, okay?
12: Okay.
11: Now, how old are you?
12: 14.
11: All right, 14. Ready to go. So do you know how this game works? Adina is going to leave the room, and we're going to ask you questions, but you only have 30 seconds to answer. And we're going to bring her back in. We're going to ask her the same questions, and then we'll compare scores. And she's done this for a long time, so she's kind of an expert.
12: Okay.
11: All right. So good luck to you, Adina. We'll see you.
13: All right. Good luck.
11: Some of these are hard. Some are easy, okay?
12: Okay.
11: And I'm going to tell you something. Say pass if you get stumped, because that 30 seconds goes really fast. So if you got a question and you don't know the answer, say pass, okay? I'm rooting for you. I want you to win. Adina can try again next week, but I know you won't be here. So let's get a win for you, okay?
12: Okay.
11: All right. Speak up loud and speak quickly. Here we go. 30 seconds on the clock. On your marks. Get set. Go. What is the name of Mario's brother in Mario Brothers?
12: Luigi.
11: Which of these is the biggest, a city, a state, or a county?
12: State.
11: What does a stethoscope do?
12: Zoom in.

Of course, you got to take it back with Mariah Carey, Old Dirty Bastard, a little fantasy on Z90. Now it's time to risk it all for love with Mr. Man himself, Bruno Mars, right? Because back in the day, you risked it all to win that person's heart. And then nowadays, after all these years of being together, they say, babe, rub my feet. And you're like, do I have to? See how it all changes after a few years? You're like, why the hell am I even with you? Right? For just

0: Bieber, Usher, of course, his latest. And then you too, my friend, want you to get ready because sun is starting to, you know, slowly go down. 8 o'clock, Sunday night slow jams. If you're sexy like that, R-Dub is on your radio next. Oh my goodness, you sexy people.
1: I've been on the low, I've been taking my time. I feel like I'm out of my mind. I feel like my life ain't mine. Who can relate? Woo!

0: is Sunday Night Slow Jams with R-Dub.
1: Yeah, this is actually up to my ex. We're apart, but we can't get enough of each other. We're still trying to work things out, and I'm never going to give up on her. So I just want her to know that until she comes home, there ain't no sunshine.
2: I love what you just said. We're apart, but we still can't get enough of each other. Wow.
1: That's right, man. That's right. And we've been married. We would have been married for 16 years, so it's hard to walk away from that.
2: Are you still married, or is it official? Did you divorce?
1: No, we're divorced. We're divorced. We're divorced now. But I mean, like, we've never seen anybody else, and we just every day we're still, you know, seeing each other, talking to each other. It's been really smooth. It hasn't been ugly like some divorces go. But you know, we want to be back with each other, but we're just trying to get everything right.
2: Wow, sounds like a very interesting love story, and I really hope it works out. What's your name, by the way?
1: My name's Josh, and her name's Trisha, and we're out here in Carlsbad, New Mexico, man. That's how far away I am.
2: Carlsbad, New Mexico. Of course, they call New Mexico the land of enchantment, and I've always felt that the desert holds a sort of magic, and in your case, I hope this magic works in your favor.
1: Thank you so much. I really enjoy your station.

0: And I was just thinking as I walked into the studio and flipped the switch and turned on all the controls and hit off that first song, now answering the phone calls and talking on the microphone live to you tonight. They could make all the AI and all the crazy technology in the world, but nothing can ever replace an old-fashioned radio show where you play love songs and take dedications. This is it. These are the Sunday Night Slow Jams. We've stood the test of time. Thanks to your loyalty and support. Thank you for being here tonight. My name's R-Dub. We've got a great show. Let's start with these oral expressions.
1: This is Sunshine from Cleveland, Ohio. This message is for Troy DeBulls. I love you so very much, and I can't wait to hold you in my arms. Just relax, sit back, and get ready for this ride.
2: Hi, this is Teresa from Monroe, New Jersey, and I would like to send an expression to my boyfriend, Chris. And I just wanted to say that I love you so much, baby doll, and I can't wait for our life together and what's to come.
3: Hey, this is Alan from Missouri. I'm going to give an oral expression to my girlfriend, Mary Wilson from Missouri. I love you, baby. I can't wait to see you when you get off work. You know what I'm saying? Make it home safe.
4: Hi, this is Justine from Reno, Nevada. Just wanting to thank Junior in San Francisco for the best weekend date ever.
0: There it is. And we've got our weekend date tonight. It's called the Sunday Night Slow Jams. And we'll be back in just a few seconds with more of your special oral expressions and requests.
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8: It is time to play maybe my most fun trivia game out of all of them that we do. My daughter plays along.
9: Oh, fun.
8: She said it may be time to mix up the games. She goes, why do you play the same games on the same day?
9: 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Like,
8: so people can count on what we're doing. She explained it all, how a tie works, everything. She knows it all. So, Josie, play along. Everybody play along. It is time to play Beat the Bosnian, where all you do is you take on Adina in basic trivia. Sonia is playing today. Good morning, Sonia. How are you?
10: Hey, Martin. I'm good.
8: Oh, well, I'm glad to hear that. You're going to answer questions today, and I'm going to tell you something. A few of these are ridiculously easy. A handful of them are pretty hard, too. So I don't know if that plays into your strengths or not, Adina. I think if it's harder for the person playing, it's easier for you because you'll both get a low score.
9: True.
8: Right? Because and there may be stuff that you know that she doesn't know. So we're going to try and exploit what Adina knows or doesn't know. Sonia, well, same with you. Adina's going to leave the room.
9: Good luck, Sonia.
10: Thank you.
8: There she goes. All right. I'm going to give you 30 seconds. Answer as many of these questions as you can. 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On your marks, get set, go. 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
8: 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Very good. What sitcom featured a family of aliens? It's Third Rock from the Sun. Alf had an alien, but it was a people of from Earth. But, you know, good old-timey references. Nice. I like it. So we don't give you that one. A store that sells recreational equipment. You know, they do sell cushions and outdoor seating, but it's not really recreational equipment. I mean, I'll give you that one. But, boy, I was thinking more like REI or Cabela's or places that sell tents and things like that. But I'll give you that one because they do sell patio furniture. That's pretty recreational. All right. A planet is a brand of car. The Venus. I have not driven a Venus, but Saturn is what I was looking for. Oh, yes. Volkswagen Venus. Not often seen on the road. Elvis does sing a song. Who sings a song about love? Everybody does, it seems like, right? So that's a pretty easy give me one. And yes, an egg is an ingredient of a souffle. So we'll give you 1, 2, 3, 4 today. I'll give you 4. Let's wave Adina back in. The longer it takes to get her back in, the more nervous she gets. So we'll bring her back in. All right, Adina. Out of 6, she got 4.
9: Okay, that's right. More...
8: Hard to know, right?
9: Okay, yeah.
8: All right, this will be fun. 30 seconds on the clock. Sonia, listen in. You've got to get 5 to win.
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1: Yes, sir. Is this R-Dub?
2: 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Who's this?
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2: Hey, Stacy, how you doing tonight?
1: I'm doing good, buddy. How are you?
2: Phenomenal, my friend. Thank you for asking.
1: Hey, I want to make an oral expression out to my fiance.
2: Okay, Stacy, what's your fiance's name?
1: Lillian.
2: All right. Well, first of all, congratulations. What do you want to tell Lillian tonight?
1: I want to tell Lillian that she's everything to me. She came into my life. She changed my whole way of doing things. And there's nobody else in my life but her. And I love her. And I'm ready to marry her and be with her for the rest of my life.
2: Stacy, you sound like a man with a plan.
1: Yes, sir, I am.
2: All right. I love it. I'll be enjoying watching this plan unfold. And you know, you can call us anytime and keep me updated on this beautiful love story, Stacy.
1: Yes, sir. This is the first time I've ever gotten through to you.

0: you, man, and I appreciate everything. 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It's great.
1: Stacy, it's an honor and a privilege, my friend, and your call means everything, so thank you so very much.
0: Thank you, sir. You have a good one, and you let Julia know that I love her. You see-

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1: Hi, my name is Laura Stone Baker in Jonesboro, Arkansas. Baby, I love you, and we'll make it. We'll get it together.
2: My name is Mallory Williams from Chino, California. This oral expression goes to my husband, Dennis Williams, in Soledad, California. Baby, I love you, and I am missing you like crazy, and I need your kisses and your arms around me.
3: This is Colin from Clear City, Ohio, to the love of my life. Janice Johnson. I love you, Janice. I know you're somewhere out there. Come on back.
4: Hey, Dove. Hey, this is a girl, Shay Hardaway. I'm from Victoria, Texas. 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
2: All right, let's play a game. Every Wednesday, you take Adina on in basic trivia. See who can beat you today. I'll tell you something. A couple of these questions you've had before.
3: Oh.
2: So you should know them, but maybe you will, maybe you won't. Hey, Jennifer.
4: Hey, Warren. Good morning.
2: How are you today?
4: Good. How are you?
2: Good. So we're excited to have you on. We're going to have Adina leave the room in a second. We're going to give you 30 seconds to answer as many questions as you can. We'll bring her back in, ask her the same questions, and then compare scores. You're about 50-50.
4: Okay.
3: I am.
2: You're actually about, you lost 2 weeks in a row, so you're actually down a little bit.
3: Okay.
2: Like 48-52. Okay. So you got to get a win back to get to 50-50 status.
3: I'm going to try.
5: All right. Get an average back.
2: Jen, yeah. Jen, what kind of trivia player are you? Let's gauge your level of intelligence real quick.
4: I've actually never played, so this can be my first time.
3: Oh.
2: So you and Adina, about 50-50.
3: Okay.
2: Yeah.
3: 50-50.
2: Yeah. Yeah. She's played every week for years and years. Some of these questions might throw you off, so.
3: All right. Let's do it. I'm ready. Okay. Good luck.
2: Say good luck. There she goes. Head out of the studio.
4: Am I allowed to say pass?
2: Of course, yes. Easy peasy, you
4: okay,
2: can't say
4: okay.
2: Pass. We do that on a Thursday. But Wednesdays, oh yeah, you can say pass. Trust me, it's part of Adina's strategy.
4: Okay.
2: Yeah. All right, here we go. 30 seconds on the clock. Remember to say pass if you get stumped. On your marks, get set, go. Name a city in Switzerland.
4: Pass.
2: True or false, it's winter time in Brazil.
4: False.
2: Name a human bone.
4: A femur.
2: Flathead and Phillips are types of what?
4: Screwdrivers.
2: Name a brand of bicycle.
4: E-bike.
2: What bird cannot fly?
4: A penguin.
2: All right, you got three today. City in Switzerland. Now, you would think they would just roll right off your tongue. And when I was looking them up, I'm like, man, there aren't that many famous ones that I think of. Zurich, Geneva, Bern, Lausanne, all cities in Switzerland. I wouldn't think of a lot of those other than
4: okay.
2: Zurich, right? Yeah. It is wintertime in Brazil right now. May to September is their winter months. Isn't that weird? Their Christmas time is when it's warm and hot down on the beaches. But okay.
4: Yeah. My friend's Brazilian.
2: Oh, no. Well, I hope she's not. He's not listening. We'll find out. Name a human bone. You said. Do you remember what human
4: Hello?
2: Bone you said? Yeah.
4: Oh, I said femur.
2: Femur. That is a human bone. So congratulations. Flathead and Phillips are types of screwdrivers. A brand of bicycle. Schwinn, Trek. We would accepted those. Huffy. There's a bunch of them. What e-bike is a type of bicycle, but not a brand. What bird cannot fly
4: okay.
2: is a penguin. You're correct. A penguin cannot fly. So we'll bring Adina back in. She probably thinks a penguin can fly if you throw it from high enough. We'll find out what she thinks here. Hold on real quick. All right, Adina. Out of six, she got three.
3: Three.
2: Yeah.
3: Okay.
2: All right, we'll see how you do.
3: All right.
2: All right, listen in, Jennifer. 30 seconds on the clock. Say pass if you get stumped. On your marks, get set, go. Name a city in Switzerland.
3: Zurich.
2: True or false, it's wintertime in Brazil.
3: True.
2: Name a human bone.
3: Your femur.
2: Flathead and Phillips are types of what?
3: Tool belts. Tools. They're types of tools.
2: Name a brand of bicycle.
3: Mountain Range.
2: What bird cannot fly? Oh, time's
3: what?
2: Up.
3: What are these questions today?
2: What bird cannot fly?
3: No bird. Because all birds can fly.
2: No, they can't.
3: Oh.
2: Penguin. You were just at SeaWorld not long ago. Penguin cannot fly.
3: Oh, man.
2: What's that, D-Rock?
5: Oh, my gosh, dude.
2: Yeah.
5: Really?
3: I feel like I didn't know one of these questions. I guess...

0: Say I'm sorry
1: on the apology line. 1-877-209-0631.
2: Hello, this is Monique from Chicago, Illinois. This is going out to Alonzo Martiz Brumley. Baby, I just want to say I'm sorry. I love you, and I hope you say something to me soon. I miss you.
3: Yes, Alonzo Garcia from Modesto, California. I just called to apologize to my girlfriend and let her know that I really love her. And her name is Jera Hernandez. And she's loving my life. Okay, bye.
4: Hi, my name is Danielle. I'm from Tucson, Arizona, and I like to make an apology to my daddy, Joshua. I'm deeply sorry for making the mistakes I've made, and I want to thank you for staying with me through all of the things that I put you through. Please, I hope you accept my apology, and I love you, and I want you to know that I'm here, and I want to stay with you forever. Please.

Yo, this is Shaggy, and tonight I'm slow jamming with R-Dub, definitely, on the wheels of steel. Mr. Lover said that. You're a queen, and that's how you should be treated. Yo, let R-Dub, give it to you, properly. Yeah, proper loving where you need. That's right.

0: It's our dub. Quick story on how this show started. I was 16 years old, I think, maybe 17. I was in high school working at my local radio station, a little small AM hip-hop radio station in the desert. Nobody wanted to work Sunday night. I raised my hand. I said, I want to work Sunday night, but I want to play slow jams. I literally brought my own CDs in from my house. Let me play slow jams, and let me have people call in and express themselves. And Sunday Night Slow Jams was born, and here we are 32 years later, still going strong, now worldwide on over 250 radio stations. Little story about the history of Sunday Night Slow Jams, and you are part of the history just because you listen, and hopefully part of the future, too.
1: Hi, this is Crystal calling from Louisville, Kentucky, and I just want to send a big I love you to my daughter, Layla. I can't imagine my life without you.
2: Hi, this is Josie. I'm calling from Watsonville, California, and I would like to send an oral expression to Victor. I love you, baby. I am missing you every second of the day, and I can't wait to have you back home.
3: Hey, this is Joseph from Denver, Colorado, to my baby girl and my babies. You know, we holding it down. I love y'all. And we gonna hold it down, man. I love y'all, man.
4: Hey, this is Jenny in Bellevue, Washington. And I want to send an oral expression to my husband, Jaquan, in Shelton, Washington. Baby, you are my love, my everything. And I can't wait to be with you and start our lives together.
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9: Today, we play a game where you take on Adina in basic trivia. Amanda, how are you today? Sorry, Amanda, I didn't pick up the phone line, so it makes it hard for you to answer. Why can't I hear her? I'm like, oh, you got to pick up the phone
10: line. Hey, Martin.
9: Hey.
10: Good morning.
9: Good morning. I've got some really fun questions. You're going to love these. Adina will, too. And it's really, this is a really fun Beat the Bosnian. So, you know what? If you're paying attention today, your chances are really good. I'll say that.
11: Ooh, okay.
9: If you're paying close attention, your chances are really good to win. Are you paying close attention, Amanda?
10: I think so. I want to say yes.
9: All right. We're about to find out. Adina's going to leave the room.
11: Good luck.
9: There she goes.
10: Thank you. You too.
9: So she'll be out of the room. I'm going to ask you 10 questions. You'll have 30 seconds to answer as many as possible. And remember, if you don't know the answer, say pass if you get stumped, because that's always a good strategy. It helps. Okay?
10: Okay, perfect.
9: All right. There's a little bit of a delay on the phone, so I'm going to start the timer after our first question. Good luck to you. On your marks, get set, go. What country is known for its rum?
10: Russia.
9: What Friday night ABC News show is hosted by Elizabeth Vargas?
10: Pass.
9: Name an ingredient of a lasagna.
10: Ricotta cheese.
9: Complete the phrase. Hindsight is always...
10: Pass.
9: Name a Michael Jackson song.
10: Beat it.
9: What year was Joe Biden elected president?
10: Pass.
9: All right. Time's up. You got two today.
10: Ooh.
9: Now listen, I'm going to let everybody in on a little inside joke today, okay? You ready to have some fun with me? Now, I can tell you now, Amanda, that you're done. What country is known for its rum? It's Puerto Rico. Vodka is the Russian drink you were thinking of.
10: Vodka.
9: Yes. What Friday night ABC news show is hosted by Elizabeth Vargas? It's called 2020. And it's been on for years. Barbara Walters used to host it a long time ago. An ingredient of lasagna, you got that right. Complete the phrase. Hindsight is always 2020. Can you name a Michael Jackson song? You said Beat It. Beat It is correct. What year was Joe Biden elected president? He was elected president 2020. The next question on my list is, what number is considered perfect vision? Do you know?
10: 2020.
9: Very good. So if you're paying attention today, many of the questions, in fact, four of the 10 are answered 2020. And we'll see.
10: 2020,
9: We'll see if Adina catches on. So hold on. We'll have her come back in. So you got two out of five. So it's okay, score. We'll see how she got two out of five.
11: Okay.
9: All right.
11: Well,
9: so
11: that makes me a little nervous.
9: Listen in, Amanda. If you're paying attention, you can win today, Adina. Good luck to you. Okay. 30 seconds on the clock. Say pass if you get stumped. On your marks, get set, go. What country is known for its rum?
11: Pass.
9: And what Friday night ABC news show is hosted by Elizabeth Vargas?
11: Pass.
9: Name an ingredient of lasagna.
11: Noodles.
9: Complete the phrase. Hindsight is always...
11: 2020.
9: Name a Michael Jackson song.
11: Beat it.
9: What year was Joe Biden elected president?
11: 20...

0: 18.
1: What number is considered perfect vision?
0: 20/20.
1: All right, you got it after the buzzer, unfortunately.
0: Oh, come on.
1: So what country is known for its rum?
0: I have no idea.
1: Puerto Rico.
0: Oh.
1: Puerto Rican rum is considered the best, right, D-Rock?
2: Yep, Bacardi.
1: Yep. What Friday night ABC news show is hosted by Elizabeth Vargas? Do you have any guess?
0: I don't even know who Elizabeth Vargas is.
1: Okay, Barbara Walters used to host this show back in the day. Do you have any guess?
0: Dateline.
1: 2020.
0: Oh, 2020.
1: Yes. Name an ingredient of lasagna. You said noodles. Complete the phrase. Hindsight is always 2020. You got that right. Very good. Name a Michael Jackson song. Beat It. You got that right.
0: Okay. Yeah.
1: What year was Joe Biden elected president? Any guess?
0: I said 2018, but I was trying to...
2: What's your gut telling you?
1: What's your gut telling you? What year it is?
0: Well, it's 2025. But before that, he was... Oh, was it 2020? Mm-hmm. 2024? 2021?
1: Yes. And what number is considered perfect vision?
0: 20... Oh, my God!
2: What show is Barbara Walters on?
0: Oh, wow! Well, you tricked us!
1: I didn't. I said if you're paying attention, it'll be very obvious.
2: I was like, she doesn't get the pattern?
0: Oh, my God.

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1: Hi, I don't know how to do this. This is my first time. My son told me about you guys. This is going to be my first time listening.
2: Well, first of all, welcome to the show. Thank your son for me. What is your name?
1: My name is Marie Gonzalez. I'm from Silver City, New Mexico.

0: Hello, Marie. I love your town, by the way. I love Silver City. What a beautiful place to live.
1: Thank you. My son listens to the Santa Fe Slow Jam, and he's the one that let me know. So he's out in Santa Fe listening to you guys.
0: Excellent. And you know you can listen on your local radio station in Silver City, right?
1: Yes, sir. I was seeing that. I did an email thingy, but I wasn't too sure. I thought I would still call just to let you know that. Thank you, and I appreciate what you do.
0: I love it so much, Marie. Who do you want to say hello to tonight? Let's take care of you.
1: Okay, Carlos Rosales.
0: All right, Marie, I want you to express yourself to Carlos tonight. Go ahead.
1: Hey, mijo, I just want you to know that I love you and keep your head up, and you can't keep a good man down. Stay up. I love you.
0: Marie, it's so nice to have you on the show tonight. I'm so glad your son referred the show to you. And, well, yeah, we're here all the time for you. So hopefully this is the first of many times that we speak, Marie.
1: Thank you so much. Yes, we are going to get to know each other, but I appreciate you.
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We'll start in Seguin, Texas tonight, from Leslie to William, who says, I love you and I miss you and I can't wait until you come home. Some long-distance love from Stephanie in Mitchell, South Dakota, for Tyson in Florence, Colorado. I'm here, I'm loyal, and I'm not going anywhere. From Jane to Charles in Tulsa, Oklahoma, I will forever love you and miss you so very much. These are online expressions from slowjams.com. Angela for Tim in Nebraska, I love you and I'm thinking about you. From Teresa to Jeremiah in Tucson, Arizona, I can't wait to see you. Love you and miss you. Stephanie and Phil in Chico, California, I love you and things are going to get better. Rebecca's in San Angelo, Texas, for Cecil in Beeville, Texas, she's thinking about you. From Ramona to Augie in Reno, Nevada, thank you for being my solid. Elizabeth and Storm in Las Vegas, Nevada, listening to Slow Jams 5 nights a week. From Elizabeth to Juice in Tacoma, Washington, Susanna and the kids in Madera, California. Susanna just celebrated the 40th birthday, so happy birthday is a big one. Misty and Mikey in Salem, Oregon. And in San Antonio, Bernice and Martine, Jacqueline and Roger, Eva and Eli. All listening tonight, 107.5 The Vibe in San Antonio tonight. Kick off another full hour of Sunday Night Slow Jams. And we'll check the apology line right after this.

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1: Every Wednesday, we play a game where you got to take Adina on in basic trivia. Yes! Keep it going for Adina! You're going to take Adina on in basic trivia. We've got some really fun questions today, so I think you're going to really have some fun doing this, Adina.
2: Okay.
1: Let's talk to Kennedy. Good morning, Kennedy.
3: Good morning.
1: That's a really cool name. Yeah, I bet you love having that name. It's just so, it's just hip.
3: Thank you. I do love it.
1: Yeah. Well, you know, we've got 30 seconds here. We're going to let you go ahead and answer as many questions as you can. You can say pass on any of them to get to the easy ones. And we'll go through all 10. If we have time left over and you've passed on some, we'll go back to the ones you passed on. So don't worry about that, okay? Adina wants to take you on. So, Adina, we're going to kick her out of the room. We'll bring her back and ask her the same questions.
2: All right. Good luck.
1: All right. See you, Adina. There she goes. Now, Kenny, it sounds like we have a little bit of a delay on the phone. So I'm going to start the timer after I ask the first question to kind of account for that delay, okay?
3: Okay.
1: All right. 30 seconds on the clock. Say pass if you get stumped. On your marks, get set, go. Name an NFL mascot that's not a bird.
3: 49ers.
1: Besides being a chef, what does Bobby Flay do?
3: He's a TV show host.
1: Name a movie star known for martial arts.
3: Jackie Chan.
1: What state has Crater Lake?
3: Pass.
1: Name a power tool.
3: A drill.
1: What president was from Illinois?
3: Pass.
1: Name a CEO of a tech company. Oh, buzzer sounded. Time's up.
3: Alrighty.
1: All right. NFL mascot that's not a bird. 49ers, great. Bobby Flay is a TV star. That's right. Movie star known for martial arts. We'd say Steven Seagal, Chuck Norris, Bruce Lee, or Jackie Chan for sure. Crater Lake is in Oregon. And it's an old, it's a giant crater that has a lake in the middle of it. Very unique. Oregon has Crater Lake. Power tool is a drill, yes. President from Illinois. Lincoln is the one that first comes to mind. Also Obama. Yeah. So I know he was in Chicago there. So there you go. So you got out of six, you got five right. Four right. You got four out of six. So let's bring Adina back in. One, two, three.
3: All right.
1: Yeah, four is pretty good. There she goes. Four out of six. She got right. Not bad.
2: Okay.
1: We'll see how you do. You never know what the question is going to be, right, Adina?
2: Right.
1: All right. I think you got a 50-50 shot on this. Kennedy, listen in. Let's see how Adina does. Out of six questions, she got four. Let's see how you do. On your marks, get set, go. Name an NFL mascot that's not a bird.
2: The Dolphins.
1: Besides being a chef, what does Bobby Flay do?
2: He writes books about cooking.
1: Name a movie star known for martial arts.
2: Pass. Well, Jackie Chan.
1: What state has Crater Lake?
2: Pass.
1: Name a power tool.
2: A hammer. A drill.
1: What president was from Illinois?
2: Barack Obama!
1: Too late! You should have said it sooner.
2: I couldn't get the name out!
1: You got four today.
2: Oh, my God.
1: You barely got the
2: really
1: Bobby Flay thing, too.
2: Stressful.
1: He's a TV star.
2: Oh, yeah. Yeah.
1: Might know him from that.
2: I got those were so, they were, like, easy, but the answers, I don't know. Maybe it was, like, too easy, and I was trying to overthink every single one.
4: Well, I like the strategy. You just threw words out. That
1: yep, it worked. You're like, hammer, that's not a power tool. Crater Lake is in Oregon.
2: Oh, okay.
1: That's a repeat.
2: Oh, really?
1: Yes.
2: I don't even remember that.
4: She's like, sure
2: that
4: it was.
2: That was news to me.
1: Yes. Wait till next week when you can watch Adina do Beat the Boss and her eyes roll back in her head. It's like watching an exorcism live. She floats. She's like, I have nothing. Well, you know what? It's a tie game, so we have to break the tie. Are you guys both ready?
2: Ready.
1: Here's what we're going to do. I'm going to ask a question. You have to yell out your name the second you know the answer. Now, there's a little bit of a delay on the phone, Adina, so you have to count 1,001, 1,002 before you can yell out your name.
2: Okay,
1: all right?
2: Fair.
1: That's how we're going to work it. Here we go. Here's your question. Name a store that sells fishing gear.
3: Kennedy.
1: What?
3: Dick's.
1: Kennedy, you have to yell out your name. Adina, are you just giving it to her?
2: Oh, Adina!
1: Yes, you have to yell out your name, not the answer.
2: I forgot!
1: What was the first thing you said, by
4: she
1: the
4: said,
1: way, Kennedy?
4: She said Kennedy.
1: Oh, she did. Okay.
3: And what was Kennedy.
1: And what was your answer? I'm sorry.
3: My answer was Dix.
1: Oh, Dix. I thought you said Bix. Yeah, Dix.
4: Yeah, sporting goods.
2: Listen, I think her saying that threw me off. I forgot my name. I forgot. I was trying to figure out, like, did she say that? Oh, the store. Yes, I know that store.
1: It's like, you know, quite honestly, I think it's time to go.
2: Yeah.
1: Someone screamed. You're like, and they were right. Yeah. So you win. So congratulations and thank you for playing.
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1: Let's play a game where all you have to do is beat Adina at basic trivia. The Bosnian. Let's welcome Christina. How are you today, Christina?
8: Hey, good morning. I'm doing great. Thanks.
1: Well, great to have you on the show. We're having a lot of fun today, so this will continue if you do a good job. Or Adina does a really bad one. So we'll see how this goes.
4: It all depends.
1: We've got 30 seconds on the clock. Any advice for her, Adina, as she gets ready to play this game? You play it every week.
2: You say pass if you don't know something and just get to the ones. Wait, that's guess words. No, that works for this game too, right?
1: Maybe. You should know that. You play it every week for five, 6 years. How many years have you played Beat the Bosnian?
2: A decade.
1: Yes, and you don't know?
4: You
2: can say pass, yeah.
4: You sure?
2: Mm-hmm. That's so, what I'll do.
1: If you get a question that stumps you, say pass. If we've got time left over, we'll go back and ask you those questions again. All right? All right. Goodbye, Adina. There she goes. 30 seconds on the clock. Remember to say pass if you get stumped. On your marks, get set, go. What was the name of the guy that sold the Slap Chop?
3: Pass.
1: What Disney villain is missing a body part?
3: Captain Hook.
1: What would you mix with Ovaltine?
3: Water.
1: Name a Denny's specialty menu item.
3: The Grand Slam.
1: Name a bottle of water from France.
3: Perrier.
1: Right. Who is it? Oh, time's up. Perrier. That's the one. Perrier.
3: Perrier.
1: Perrier is good enough for me. Listen, you got 3 out of 5. So not bad. The guy that sold the Slap Chop also sold the ShamWow. His name was Vince. Very hyper guy with a mic taped to his face going, "Hi, I'm Vince with the ShamWow." And I don't know if Adina will get that one either. What Disney villain missing a body part? Captain Hook, 100%. With Ovaltine, you don't want to mix water. You want to mix milk. I tried it with water. Oh. It's not great. I will tell you, you could, but you won't like it. and Grand Slam, 100%. And Perrier, not bad. So let's bring Adina back in. 3 out of 5. That's 60%. Not bad. All right. She got 3 out of 5.
2: Okay. Pretty average.
1: Adina. Yeah, it's average score. We'll see how it does. Pretty average beats you on a regular basis.
2: I know.
1: All right. Listen in, Christina. Let's see how Adina does. 30 seconds on the clock. Say pass if you get stumped. On your marks, get set, go. What was the name of the guy that sold the slap chop?
2: Oh, pass.
1: What Disney villain is missing a body part?
2: Oh, my God. Ursula.
1: What would you mix with Ovaltine?
2: Milk.
1: Name a Denny's specialty menu item.
2: A Grand Slam.
1: Name a bottled water from France.
2: Francais waffle.
4: What?
2: I don't know. What?
1: What is it again?
2: The Francais Waddle.
4: The Francais Waddle? Like, are you throwing up?
1: Would you like the Francais Waddle? No, I don't. I would like tap.
4: Would you like a bucket?
1: Yes. Vince is the one who sold the slap chop.
2: Vince, okay.
1: Yeah. The Disney villain missing a body part's not Ursula.
2: Oh.
4: It's Captain Hook.
1: Captain Hook is missing a body part.
2: But technically, Ursula is missing... Oh, wait, she's got
4: a head.
2: She's
4: an octopus.
3: Yeah. She's
1: not missing anything.
2: Okay.
1: What would you mix with Ovaltine? Milk is correct.
2: Oh, all right.
1: Name
2: we got one.
1: Denny's specialty menu item. Grand Slam, 100%. Slam. Name a bottled water from France. You said Wansin-Croissant. Perrier.
2: Oh, yes.
1: Evian.
2: Oh.
1: Evian? Is Evian. Is that Switzerland or France? No, I think it's France.
4: I think it's France, yeah.
1: Yes. It spells naive backwards. Vittel or Volvic?
2: Man.
1: There you go. Not Volvic. So she has beat you by one.
2: Oh, man.
1: Yeah.
2: Oh, good job.
1: And she didn't even get Ovaltine right. So, yeah, so she did pretty good. See, Christina, you were I could tell a little bit you were feeling down, and then it's like, no, you still got this.
4: You're good.
1: Yeah.
3: I was stressed, but we made it.
1: Yeah.
3: We got it.
1: Yeah, you have actually evened, or actually you've carried the odds forward.
2: Yeah.
1: So that's good. She said Perrier. So we still gave
2: okay,
1: that to her.
2: Yeah,
1: that's
2: fair.
1: That's full fair. Okay.
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1: Every Wednesday, we play a game with this theme. Oh, people love to play Beat the Bosnian. It's our most popular game. I don't know why, but it's all about you today, Adina. It's a lot of fun. We're going to give you 30 seconds to see how many questions you can answer. And Erica is up. Good morning, Erica. How are you today?
11: Good morning, morning. Good morning, Adina. I'm great. I'm ready.
1: All right.
2: Oh, she ready. Sounds ready.
1: Yeah, look out. Okay, so here's what's going to happen, Erica. Adina's going to leave the room. I'm going to give you 30 seconds. I'll count you down and we'll start. I'm going to ask you questions, okay? You give me as many answers as you can for each question, meaning just throw out whatever you can, or you can say pass if you get stumped. Don't eat up a bunch of time trying to think of the answer, okay? I'm not going to tell you whether you're right or wrong. I'm just going to move on to the next question until your time's up. We'll go over your score. Bring Adina back in. Ask her the same questions and see how closely she matches your score. If she bests it, how she does.
2: All right.
11: All right. I think I'm ready.
1: Wait, you just said you were. What just changed? Did I confuse you?
2: She got nervous.
1: Yeah, I was like, oh, God. Oh, boy. I'm nervous. All right. You know what's great? No one listens to our show, so you don't have to worry about it. It's just us here on the phone. All right, Adina.
2: All right, good luck, Erica.
1: There she goes.
11: Thank you.
1: Yep. 30 seconds on the clock. Remember, say pass if you get stumped. On your marks, get set, go. What does CPR stand for?
11: CPR, oh, man. It's, pass for now.
1: Name a band with more than four members.
11: A band with four members, Destiny Child.
1: What vegetable is used to make pickles?
11: What vegetable? Oh, gosh. A pass.
1: Oh, well, today you got zero. Not your day.
11: Oh, man. That was it?
1: Name a band with more than four members. Destiny's Child has four members in it. Did you think I said name a band with four members?
11: Yes, I thought that's what I heard.
1: Okay, well, you know, I'll ask Adina name a band with four members and see what she comes up with, all right? So I'll give you one. You got one today. Destiny's Child, that's a good one. CPR stands for cardiopulmonary resuscitation. And the vegetable that is used to make pickles is cucumber. You take a cucumber and you put it in that salty water and it just shrivels up, kind of like you do when you're in the pool. So, all right, cucumber is the answer to that. Let's bring Adina back in. This is going to give her a false sense of confidence. So we'll see how she does. Hold on.
11: All right.

0: Adina?
1: Yes?
0: She answered three questions.
1: Okay. Three?
0: Yes, and she got one right.
1: Oh, my God, Erica, what happened? Yeah.
0: Well, you're about to find out. Wow. Maybe it's not as easy as you think. All right, okay. Here we go, Erica, listen in. Dina, 30 seconds on the clock. On your marks, get set, go. What does CPR stand for?
1: Pass.
0: Name a band with four members.
1: Pass.
0: What vegetable is used to make pickles?
1: Cucumber.
0: Name the fictional city in the animated movie Cars.
1: Pass.
0: A corn dog covers the meat with what ingredient?
1: Cornbread.
0: What breed of dog is known for its black and white spots?
1: Dalmatian.
0: Oh, boy. Today you answered six, and you got two right.
1: Okay, yes!
0: CPR stands for cardiopulmonary resuscitation.
1: Oh, that's a lot to say, yeah.
0: Yep, that's why they call it CPR. Name a band with four members.
1: I'm racking my brain because I wanted to say One Direction. I'm like, no, they got like five or six. Then I wanted to say Jonas Brothers, but that's only three. Then I was going to say BTS, but they have like 10. So I can't think of four.
0: Beatles.
1: Oh, yeah, that's not in my lane. I wouldn't have remembered that.
0: I mean, D-Rock, give me some bands with four members. Destiny's Child was her answer. I mean, almost.
1: Wasn't it three only of them?
0: No, there was a fourth at the beginning, right?
2: Yeah, there was a fourth, yeah.
0: I can't remember the name of the fourth person. In any event, you won today.
1: Oh my God.
0: The fictional city in the animated movie Cars was Radiator Springs.
1: Oh, duh.
0: Corn dog covers the meat with what ingredient?
1: I said corn.
0: Yeah, big hunk of cornbread on your corn dog.
2: Just jab it in the cornbread.
0: Imagine a big brick of cornbread there on a stick. You're like, wow, that's a challenge.
2: What is this, Minecraft?
1: I don't know. What is that batter called?
0: Cornmeal.
1: Cornmeal.
2: Yeah, it's cornmeal.
1: Oh, well, that's what I meant.
0: Technicality.
2: Just say corn. Yeah,
0: look, tell you what, you go to the fair and ask one of those cornbread hot dogs and see what they do.
2: It might have scorched you out.
1: Oh,
0: what's
1: God.
0: The matter with you, you psychopath? There's a ratio. It has to be just right. Ever have one of those corn dogs that has way too much batter and you're like, nope, too much batter. Can't do it. It's wearing me down. Dalmatian was right. Dog with black and white spots. So, Adina, you barely got a win today. Man.
3: Yeah.
0: Cucumber. Still. You got cucumber and Dalmatian.
2: Dalmatian, yeah.
0: Out of six, you got two right.
1: Hey, it's still a W, baby.
2: Don't be proud.
3: No, no.
2: Don't be proud.
0: Yeah, I tell you what, we'll let you win, all right?
3: Yes.
0: Because you just gloated, Adina. You just lost them by gloating.
2: Yep.
1: Oh,
0: that's
1: man.
0: It.
2: Karma.
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11: Okay.
10: So you might want to just say pass. All right, so good luck to you. Who are we playing against today, D-Rock?
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0: Are you ready to play Beat the Bosnian?
1: Yes.
0: All right. So, Adina, you're going to have to leave the room.
2: All right. Good luck.
0: There she goes. You've got 30 seconds on the clock. Remember to say pass if you get stumped on one, okay?
1: Okay.
0: Now, there's a little bit of a delay, so I'm going to start the timer right after the first question. Here we go. Say pass if you get stumped. On your marks, get set, go. What is the name of someone who fixes shoes?
1: Pass.
0: Name something with nutmeg in it.
1: Oh, my gosh. What's it called? Pass.
0: What animal does a farrier work with?
1: A bird?
0: Name a famous sports trophy.
1: The Heisman Trophy.
0: What city has the giant arch?
1: St. Louis, Missouri.
0: There you go. I'll give you two right there. You got two out of five. You definitely want to yell pass the second you don't know the answer, because there may be other really easy questions, and that will help you get to those ones sooner. What is the name of someone who fixes shoes? That's a cobbler. Name something with nutmeg in it. Pie, cider, pumpkin spice latte, you could even add it to most. I mean, you could put it in stuffing, too. Probably stuffing has some in it. But what animal does a farrier work with? Equine animals, horses, donkeys, zebras. They help horseshoe horses. A farrier would be someone who does the horseshoes. And a famous sports trophy. You got that right. Heisman Trophy. That's great. What city has the giant arch? St. Louis. So you got two out of five, and that's not bad. Let's bring Adina back in. That'll give her a false confidence. I'll tell you that right now, Monica. So,
1: okay.
0: Out of five, she was able to get two right. Two out of five.
2: I think I'll win today.
0: All right. 30 seconds on the clock. Now, she may be a Rhodes Scholar. You don't know. And you're just like way overstating.
2: Oh.
0: You don't know that? These questions are hard.
2: Okay.
0: All right. Good luck to you. Listen in, Monica. 30 seconds on the clock. Say pass if you get stumped. On your marks, get set, go. Name someone who fixes shoes. What is the name?
2: A shoe repairman.
0: Name something with nutmeg in it.
2: Apple pie?
0: What animal does a farrier work with?
2: Pass.
0: Name a famous sports trophy.
2: The Stanley Cup.
0: What city has the giant arch?
2: St. Louis.
0: Name a science fiction movie.
2: Pass.
0: Name someone Tom Cruise has dated.
2: Katie Holmes.
0: What company makes Mars candy bars?
2: Mars. Wait.
0: Time's
2: what
0: up.
2: What company makes Mars candy bars?
0: Mm-hmm.
2: Mars.
3: Did you hear it deflate like a balloon?
2: I know I nailed some of them.
0: Shoe repairman is wrong. Cobbler.
3: Yeah. Cobbler.
2: Oh.
0: Someone's a cobbler. Pumpkin spice latte.
2: Okay, yeah.
3: Nutmeg.
0: Yep, nutmeg. Cider, pie.
2: Apple pie?
0: Pumpkin pie.
2: Not
0: I don't think you put
2: pie.
0: Nutmeg in apple pie.
3: No.
2: Yeah.
3: No.
0: Unless you wanted to taste like...
3: Why is it spicy?
0: Yeah. Farrier works with horses, donkeys, animals with hooves. That's what a farrier
3: does.
0: That's
3: so funny. I was going to say a ferret. I don't know. Farrier.
0: Yeah. Name a famous sports trophy. You said Stanley Cup.
2: Okay.
0: That got you one. St. Louis Arch got you one. Science fiction movie. Not even Star Wars.
2: Oh, yeah.
0: None.
2: I just couldn't even think.
0: That's the best way to do it.
3: Yeah.
0: And then someone Tom Cruise has dated. Now, he married Katie Holmes.
3: Right.
0: But did he date her? I guess he did before they got married.
2: Yeah.
3: I don't know.
2: They had to date before they got married.
3: I suppose.
2: Yeah, they actually did it for like a couple of years. And then they got married.
0: Are you sure?
3: She's making this up as we go.
0: Please. All right. That's a technicality, but I'll give it to you.
3: Yeah.
0: But I'm still going to give the prize to Monica.
2: Do you want to do a tiebreaker?
0: Oh, you want to do a tiebreaker?
2: Yeah. Just to be fair and clear.
0: All right. Yell out your name the second you know the answer. Now, she has a 1 second delay on her phone, so.
2: Okay, I can do
0: so
2: 1 second.
0: Just say 1001 in your head and then yell out your name if you know the answer. Here's your question. Haribo is famous for making what?
2: Oh, hey, Tina.
1: Monica.
0: What do you say, Monica?
2: I forgot to wait.
1: Is it La Boo Boo?
0: No.
2: Oh. Girl, what? No. Monica.
1: Haribo.
2: No.
0: Haribo Boo Boo.
3: And you're going to die laughing because the commercials have these grown people with kid voices, and they talk about their favorite candy. The gummy bear.
2: Yeah, I was going to say gummy bear or the bottle, Coke bottle.
0: Gummy candy.
3: Yeah.
0: Paraboo gummy candy. You know, one thing is nice about Beat the Bosnian today. Now that we're at the end of it, I'm glad. And that never changes. Beat the Bosnian.

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2: Hi, this is Megan calling from Everett, Washington. Michael, I love you, baby. I'm sorry for always giving you such a hard time. I hope tonight you have a better night or a better day than yesterday. See you soon, baby. I'm sorry.
3: This is Megan from Colorado. I wanted to say I'm sorry to Robert Gonzalez. I'm sorry for putting you through everything that I put you through in the past, and I hope you find happiness.
4: This is Devin Demerson, 23, from Oklahoma City, Oklahoma. I would like to send an apology out to an ex of mine. Her name is Courtney. I love you. I miss you. I've been thinking about you, and I pray that God continues to watch over you, keep you in his arms. I really do miss you.

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1: Hi.
2: Hi.
1: Is this
2: R-Dub? This sure is. Who's this?
1: Hi, this is Cheyenne Simmons calling from Orville, California.
2: Hey, how you doing?
1: Good. I'm doing good. I just wanted to, like, tell you that I really love your radio, and, like, honestly, the music you play is so good, and I also wanted to, like, send a question to my sister in Texas.
2: Cheyenne, you're in California?
1: Yeah, Orville, California.
2: Awesome. Thank you for listening, by the way. Thanks for the kind words. I really appreciate it. And did you say your sister's in Texas?
1: Yes.
2: Okay. What you doing all the way in Texas? It's a long way from home.
1: She was in the Army for 7.5 years, and now she has a baby, so she's living there.
2: Wow. Well, first of all, I thank her for her service, and I congratulate her on the baby. What's her name, and what would you like to tell her?
1: Her name is Ashley Collette, and I'd like to tell her that I miss her, and I hope I get to see her soon, and I hope she's safe. And I love her.
2: You're a great sister, and I will deliver the message. Thank you so much for spending some time with us tonight, the both of you.
1: Thank you.

0: These are online expressions. These are the emails that you've sent through our website at slowjams.com. Some from tonight, some from earlier in the week, maybe even a few from last Sunday. We're kind of playing catch up here. Long distance love from Kelly in Jackson, Michigan for Orlando and Salem, Oregon. You're my everything, and I can't imagine life without you. From Anna in Ruidoso, New Mexico. For Jose in Iowa Park, Texas, I love you always and forever, and I'm looking forward to moving forward with you. From Ashley to Nick, Sacramento, California, I love you and I think about you night and day. And long distance love from Crystal in Reno, Nevada for Keith in Maryland. I love you and can't wait to be together. From slowjams.com tonight, Amber to Gabriel, Kalinga, California, love you and I can't wait to spend forever with you. Christina's in Phoenix for Drayla in Iowa Park, Texas. Kiana to Joshua in Dixon, Illinois. Joel and Trisha in Lake Stevens, Washington. Good night to Annette and Sacco in Burbank, California tonight. From Ashton to Daryl in Pampa, Texas. Jamie and Chris in Salem, Oregon. And Teresa and Bash hear us 5 nights a week in Lubbock, Texas on 104.9 The Beat. All right, back in a minute with more Sunday Night Slow Jams and your special oral expressions right after this.
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1: Hey, y'all, it's Charlie Starr from Blackberry Smoke. 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
1: We play a game on Wednesdays where all you have to do is beat Adina at basic trivia. It's called... Daniel is ready to play today. Let's bring him in. Daniel, welcome to Beat the Bosnian. How are you?
2: I'm doing great. Hey, Morton.
1: Hey, Morton. We've got 30 seconds on the clock, and Adina's going to leave the room. I've got 10 questions to ask you. You can either answer or say pass if you get stumped. The clock is going, so I always say pass. Okay. If it's even 1 second you don't know the answer, just say pass and move on. Get to the easy ones first.
3: There you go.
1: Yeah, be very easy. In the meantime, let's say we get through all 10 questions and you've said pass a bunch, we'll go back to the ones we said pass on and start over if there's time left, okay? Then
2: we're gonna
1: bring Adina back in. We'll ask her the same questions and compare scores. Right? Everybody up to speed?
4: Yes.
1: All right. Very good. Everybody play along in your car right now, and let's see how well you do. Adina, so long.
4: All right. Good luck.
1: That was good luck to you, Daniel.
2: Thank you.
1: Maybe to me, because you know what? It's not easy being here sometimes. All right. Here we go. 30 seconds on the clock. Say pass if you get stumped. On your marks, get set, go. Name a city in Greece.
2: Paris.
1: What fish is orange inside?
2: A scallop.
1: Name a movie with Justin Timberlake in it.
2: Out of time. In time.
1: Where would you find a piston?
2: Car motor.
1: Name an NHL team.
2: The Ducks.
1: What state has Yellowstone National Park?
2: California.
1: All right. Time's up. Today you got three right. D-Rock, I need you to look something up real quick. In fact, I have to because Adina's in your room. I don't want Adina to see this. I'm looking up Justin Timberlake in time. Just to make sure we'll give you credit for that. Absolutely. So today, you name a city in Greece. You said Paris? No, that's France. Greece, Athens would be probably the number one, they would say. What fish is orange inside? Orange fish inside is kind of, it's more red. We're looking at salmon for that one. Name a movie with Justin Timberlake. You said In Time, correct. Engine has a piston. And an NHL team, you said the Ducks, absolutely. Anaheim Ducks. And Yellowstone National Park is in Idaho, Wyoming, and Montana. All parts of that park are in those states. California has Yosemite. And those two often get mixed up. So that's a common mistake. So out of six, you got three today. Not bad. Let's bring Adina in and see how she does. Hold on. Here she comes. We'll see how this goes. All right, Adina. Okay. Out of six, he got three right.
4: Oh, all right.
1: So we'll see how you do. Listen in, Daniel. Good luck to you, Adina. 30 seconds on the clock. Say pass if you get stumped. On your marks, get set, go. Name a city in Greece.
4: Athens.
1: What fish is orange inside?
4: Salmon?
1: Name a movie with Justin Timberlake.
4: Oh, The Social Network.
1: Where would you find a piston?
4: In football.
1: Name an NHL team.
4: Oh, the Canada Dry team. Yeah.
1: What state has Yellowstone National Park? Time's up. It's
4: the one.
5: Canada Dry.
1: See, Daniel, you thought you were going to lose.
3: I need that jersey.
2: No, I was very, very hopeful. Yeah.
1: Well, dreams come true.
4: Yeah. Oh my God.
1: You haven't won yet. It's a tie game. Athens is in Greece.
4: Yes. Okay.
1: Salmon is orange inside. Social Network.
4: Yes.
1: Justin Timberlake, no doubt. He was also in Trolls, Pop Star, Palmer, all movies with him. Where would you find a piston? It's very interesting that you associated a football team with that because the Detroit Lions are the football team in Detroit. the Detroit Pistons are the basketball team.
3: Oh. Yeah.
1: And you would find a piston in an engine motor.
3: Yeah.
1: It's part of a motor. Name an NHL team. You said the Canada Drys.
4: I know Canada Dry is the drink.
3: It's refreshing.
4: They probably have a team, too. Well,
3: I don't think they have a Stanley Cup, but...
1: Yeah, no one's... It's not like, you know... Right? It's not like the Anaheim Mighty Ducks playing the Canada Drys. Yeah. Thirstiest team in all of NHL.
3: It's all product placement.
1: Yes. All right, listen. Here's what we need to do.
4: Wait, what is a team, though? A Canadian team?
1: Oh, why? A Canadian team? Vancouver Canucks, Toronto Maple Leafs, Calgary.
4: Okay.
1: Yeah, right. I could go
3: not
1: on.
3: Not the Drys.
4: Got it.
1: None of the Drys. Canada Drys. Yes. They represent the whole country. They just got one team. Not even a state or province. All right, listen. We have a tie game. It's 3-3. We need to break this tie. All right? So here's what we're going to do. I'm going to ask you a question. You have to yell out your name the second you think you know the answer. First person to yell out their name, I'll call on you. You have 5 seconds to answer. Get it right, you win. Get it wrong, your opponent wins. Here is your question. A human, an adult human, typically has how many teeth?
4: Adina. 42, baby.
1: What?
4: 42.
1: Yes, that is wrong.
4: Oh.
1: 32.
4: Oh.
3: You said it so confident.
1: Yeah. 42. Who are you thinking of?
3: Jaws?
1: Yeah. Imagine that many more teeth.
4: That's not half, guys.
3: That's a smile.
5: She said 42, baby.
1: Yeah, 42, baby.

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1: 1-877-209-0631.
2: Vicki, Lake Charles, Louisiana. I just want to tell Elaine I am very sorry, and I wish she was here with me.
3: Hi, this is Demetrius from Wichita, Kansas. This one goes out to Tanessa Tolbert. I just want to say, baby, I'm sorry. I love you, and I hope we can make up and still be okay. I just need you to come home, please.
4: My name is Kimberly Medina. I'm calling from Carson City, Nevada, and this is going out to John Medina. I just want to say I'm sorry for everything that I put you through. I'm sorry for hurting you, and I'm sorry for ruining our family. And I wish you would just talk to me and give me another chance. I love you, and I always will, and I'm never going to stop loving you.

0: 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I won't get into the story, but it was a rough time in my life. If you're going through a tough time, let's get you set up with a pen pal tonight. You can email our sponsor. 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
1: Hey, this is Destiny from Alexandria, Louisiana, and I'm sending this oral expression to Madison Gillette. I just wanted to let her know I love you, I miss you, and you're my best friend.
2: Hi, everybody. This is Fatima from Sacramento, California, and I wanted to send an oral expression to my husband, Lou, in Delano, California. Have a good night. Sweet dreams.
3: 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He's gone. He's no longer with us, but he's not forgotten. We love you and we miss you, Tyson. God bless. Fly with the angels.
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2: Hi.
1: Yeah, I wanted to see about doing the, this is the Slow Jams with R-Dub, correct?
2: This is the Slow Jams with R-Dub. Who's this?
1: My name is Marianne.
2: Hi, Marianne.
1: Hi, I wanted to make a shout out to my two sons and my husband.
2: Marianne, where are you calling from?
1: Las Vegas, Nevada.
2: All right, what would you like to tell these gentlemen? What's your message to them tonight?
1: That I love them and I miss them, and I believe that they will all be home very soon.

0: This is Jennifer from Hendersonville, North Carolina. Just want to tell my husband, Shannon, I love him and I miss him. Sweet dreams and good night.
1: Misty McCullough, Olympia, Washington. I just wanted to say goodnight to the love of my life, Jason Hatch.
2: Mwah. This is Bray from Kalamazoo, Michigan, telling Rodney in Glenville, West Virginia, goodnight, and I love you. Sleep tight. Mwah.
3: Hi, this is Teresa from Myrtle Beach, South Carolina. I want to give my man, Jonathan Davis, a big kiss. Mwah. Tell him I love him and have a good night.
4: Did you really think I'd just work one night a week, Sunday night? Mm-mm. I'm here 5 nights a week, Monday through Thursday, too. 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And we'll work on it. We'll see you tomorrow, hopefully. Not at the very least, next Sunday night here at this incredible radio station. The show is called Sunday Night Slow Jams. 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I'm R-Dub. Have a great night and an amazing week. We'll see you soon. This hour is brought to you by Convict Records, presenting Akon, Ringtone,

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8: On Wednesdays, it's time to play a game. Let's do it. Sonia's on the phone, and she's going to see if she can beat the Bosnian today. How are you, Sonia?
15: Good morning. I'm good. How about you?
8: Hey, excited to have you on. Now, Adina has had a pretty good track record lately.
16: Mm-hmm.
8: It's been, I think, more than 50-50. I think you've been winning more than 50-50.
16: I think so, too.
8: Yes. So today might be the day that you beat Adina and put her back in the losers category. We'll see what happens. We're going to give you 30 seconds to answer trivia questions while she's out of the room. When you're done, I'll give you the correct answers on the ones you got wrong, give you your score, we'll bring her back in, ask her the same questions, and compare scores. And that's where it gets interesting. So let's do it.
16: Good luck, Sonia.
15: Thank you. Okay,
8: there she goes. Gently puts down the headphones and door shut. All right, 30 seconds on the clock. Now, Sonia, remember to say pass if you get stumped. There's no point spending time on questions that you don't know the answer. Just get to the ones you do, okay?
15: Okay.
8: All right, there's a little bit of a delay, so I'm going to start the timer right after the first question. Here we go. On your marks, get set, go. Who started Apple Computers with Steve Jobs?
15: Pass.
8: Name a candy bar without chocolate.
15: Payday.
8: What movie has the quote, "You're going to need a bigger boat"?
15: Pass.
8: Besides a camel, what animal is known for its hump?
15: Toad.
8: Where would you order the tour of Italy?
15: Olive Garden.
8: Name a store that sells fishing gear.
15: REI.
8: Where is the car company Audi from?
15: New Zealand.
8: All right. Apple computers,
15: horrible.
8: You passed on that. No, actually, not as bad as you think. So out of seven, actually, you know, you answered a lot of questions. Usually we get to about five. So out of seven questions, you got one, two, three right. So the person that started Apple.
15: That's less than half.
8: It's not. You're right. This actually wasn't that good. I'm going to be honest. Now, hold on. Let's go over your correct answers, and you can feel good about that. The person who started Apple computers with Steve Jobs was Steve Wozniak. Candy bar without chocolate. Gosh. Payday. You got that one right away. That's really good. Movie quote. You're going to need a bigger boat. Do you know what that is? Jaws.
15: No.
8: Jaws. He sees the shark for the first time. Now you know, right? What camel is? What animal is known for its hump besides a camel? Not a toad, but a humpback whale. Humpback whale's the answer.
15: Oh my gosh!
8: You got Tour of Italy right. Correct. You got REI right. They sell fishing gear, and the car company Audi is actually from Germany. So
15: Germany.
8: Yes. But if you want to buy an Audi in New Zealand, they probably sell them there, too. It's just not from there. So we won't stop you. All right. So let's go over this again. You got Payday right. You got Tour of Italy right. And fishing gear. So three out of seven. Let's bring Adina in. The longer we take, by the way, the more nervous she gets. So.
15: Okay.
8: Yeah.
15: Yes.
8: All right, Adina.
0: Deer in the headlights right now.
8: Out of seven, she answered seven. She got three right.
1: Ooh, okay.
8: All right, 30 seconds on the clock. Listen in, Sonia. Let's see how Adina does. Say pass if you get stumped. On your marks, get set, go. Who started Apple computers with Steve Jobs?
1: Tim Cook.
8: Name a candy bar without chocolate.
1: Payday.
8: What movie has the quote, "You're gonna need a bigger boat"?
1: Jaws.
8: Besides a camel, what animal is known for its hump?
1: A rhino.
8: Where would you order the Tour of Italy?
1: Oh, Olive Garden.
8: Name a store that sells fishing. All right.
1: Oh, ask me. I feel confident.
8: The
1: come
8: buzzer
1: on.
8: Sounded. Sells fishing gear.
1: The Men's Sports Goodman Warehouse.
8: Sure is, of course.
1: I don't know that one.
8: You know what would have been a good answer? Walmart.
1: Yeah. Oh, yeah.
8: There's one.
0: Cabela's, Gas,
1: Bass
0: that's
1: Pro. Right. Yeah.
8: Bass Pro Shops, Cabela's,
1: that's
8: Walmart,
1: the one I was thinking of.
8: Target.
1: Yeah, all of them.
8: Yeah, there you go. Why not just throw a store out there, right? And occasionally, probably, TJ Maxx, because they'll sell anything.
0: Occasionally.
1: Yeah.
0: You never know. You might see a fishing reel.
8: Wow, all right.
0: You might see a reel there.
8: Right?
0: Yeah.
8: So listen, it's 3-3.
1: Oh, really? I thought
8: yes.
1: I did so much better.
8: Steve Jobs started Apple Computers with Steve Wozniak.
1: Oh, yeah.
8: All right. Name a candy bar without chocolate. Payday, you got that. Jaws, you got that right. A camel, that besides a camel, humpback whale.
1: Oh.
0: It's got a hump.
8: For its humpback whale. and then Tour of Italy is Olive Garden. So you got Payday, okay. Jaws, and Olive Garden.
1: Okay.
8: It's a
1: I'm
8: tie
1: ready
8: game.
1: For a tie. Let's go.
8: All right. Are you both ready?
15: Yes. Ready.
8: All right. I'm going to ask a question. You have to yell out your name the second you think you know the answer. First person to yell out their name, I'll call on you. You have 5 seconds to answer. Get it right, you win. Get it wrong, your opponent wins. Here's your question. Name a movie with Shaquille O'Neal.
15: Oh, my God.
1: Yeah. Adina.
8: Adina.
1: Zap. I don't know.
0: What?
8: You're right. No, it's not Zap. You're right to laugh.
0: Wrong sound effect.
8: Yeah.
1: I have no idea.
15: Like a genie movie?
8: A genie movie. Do you remember the genie movie? Kazam.
0: Kazam.
1: Oh, okay.
8: He was in Kazam.
1: Yeah. That's close enough. No?
8: I think not. Steel. He was in a movie called Steel. He was in Scary Movie 4. He was in the Lego movie as a voice.
1: Oh.
8: And he's been in a ton of movies. Hubie Halloween. He was in that one.
0: Oh, wow.
8: Yeah, he's been quite a bit. So. Hey, you won. Listen, Sonia, don't question it. Quit while you're ahead.
0: You're good, yeah.
8: Yes. You won. Walk away. Nothing to see here. 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
1: All right, we're going to challenge you to ask a question we won't answer. 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
2: Josh asked, Hey Morton, what do you think is the most annoying quality a person can have?
1: Oh, okay. I know what it is. Oh, man. It's the one when I see it, I run. Oh, all right. It's next here on Hey Morton.

0: 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When you have a question, there's nothing we can't answer. Whatever you want to know, just ask for it by name. Hey, Morton.
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10: We challenge you to try and ask us a question that we won't answer in front of everybody right here on the air. And you can do it by sending it to our DMs on Instagram at Hey Morton.
11: Josh asked, Hey Morton, what do you think is the most annoying quality that a person could have?
10: Oh, I would say, this is exactly what I'm talking about. I would say someone who's lack of, what do you call it? Someone who's not self-aware. Lack of self-awareness.
12: Yeah.
11: Oh, yes.
12: Yeah.
10: I hear, oh my God, I'm so funny. My friends all say I shouldn't have a reality show. When you see that person, you're like, oh.
12: That's cringe. You're
10: completely,
12: yeah.
10: They're willfully ignorant about things.
12: Yeah.
10: Oh, yeah, that's because all the planes crash when the left tire comes down first. Like, how do you know that? You're talking out of your backside. You have no idea what you're talking about. Oh, yeah, for sure.
11: Yes.
10: And I've caught myself being that way. Like, check yourself.
11: I hate one-uppers. Oh, my God, it's so annoying. Like,
10: oh, you want to know what's worse than that?
11: What? Don't do it.
10: One-upping you. You didn't catch it?
11: I'll sit there and someone will be telling like a really nice story about a vacation. Someone, here they come. Like, oh, well, I went to Costa Rica. Okay, no one asked you, first of all. Second of all, wait your turn.
10: That's funny.
11: It's so annoying.
10: D-Rog, what's your least favorite?
12: Definitely sarcasm. Like, sarcastic people.
11: What?
12: Because you can't really get a serious tone from, like, you don't know if they're being for real or not, or being genuine. 100%. Oh. If people are sarcastic all the time.
10: Okay, so a person who's constantly sarcastic.
12: Correct. Yeah, yeah, okay. Yeah. I mean, we all have bits and pieces of sarcasm.
10: I mean,
12: this, right?
10: 90% of our show is sarcasm.
12: Yeah, it's the job. But I'm talking about like all, out of work. When you're talking to people and, you know, maybe somebody wants to have a serious conversation and you're just not mature enough to handle it at that moment. You know, like,
10: oh, yeah.
12: It's the overly sarcastic people that drive me crazy.
11: Interesting.
12: Yeah.
10: Okay.
12: Dana. No.
0: Hey Morton, MORTON on Instagram and ask for it by name. 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
6: We play a game on Wednesdays where all you have to do is beat Adina at basic trivia. It's called Daniel is ready to play today. Let's bring him in. Daniel, welcome to Beat the Bosnian. How are you?
13: I'm doing great. Hey, Morton.
6: Hey, Morton. We've got 30 seconds on the clock, and Adina's going to leave the room. I've got 10 questions to ask you. You can either answer or say pass if you get stumped. The clock is going, so I always say pass. Okay. If it's even 1 second you don't know the answer, just say pass and move on. Get to the easy ones first.
14: There you go.
6: Yeah, be very easy. In the meantime, let's say we get through all 10 questions and you've said pass a bunch, we'll go back to the ones we said pass on and start over if there's time left, okay? Then
13: we're gonna
6: bring Adina back in. We'll ask her the same questions and compare scores. Right? Everybody up to speed?
15: Yes.
6: All right. Very good. Everybody play along in your car right now, and let's see how well you do. Adina, so long.
15: All right. Good luck.
6: That was good luck to you, Daniel.
13: Thank you.
6: Maybe to me, because you know what? It's not easy being here sometimes. All right. Here we go. 30 seconds on the clock. Say pass if you get stumped. On your marks, get set, go. Name a city in Greece.
13: Paris.
6: What fish is orange inside?
13: A scallop.
6: Name a movie with Justin Timberlake in it.
13: Out of time. In
6: where,
13: time.
6: Where would you find a piston?
13: Car motor.
6: Name an NHL team.
13: The Ducks.
6: What state has Yellowstone National Park?
13: California.
6: All right. Time's up. Today you got three right. D-Rock, I need you to look something up real quick. In fact, I have to because Adina's in your room. I don't want Adina to see this. I'm looking up Justin Timberlake in time. Just to make sure we'll give you credit for that. Absolutely. So today, you name a city in Greece. You said Paris? No, that's France. Greece, Athens would be probably the number one, they would say. What fish is orange inside? Orange fish inside is kind of, it's more red. We're looking at salmon for that one. Name a movie with Justin Timberlake. You said In Time, correct. Engine has a piston. And an NHL team, you said the Ducks, absolutely. Anaheim Ducks. And Yellowstone National Park is in Idaho, Wyoming, and Montana. All parts of that park are in those states. California has Yellowstone. I'm sorry, Yosemite. And those two often get mixed up. So that's a common mistake. So out of six, you got three today. Not bad. Let's bring Adina in and see how she does. Hold on. Here she comes. And we'll see how this goes. All right, Adina. Okay. Out of six, he got three right.
0: Oh, all right.
6: So we'll see how you do. Listen in, Daniel. Good luck to you, Adina. 30 seconds on the clock. Say pass if you get stumped. On your marks, get set, go. Name a city in Greece.
0: Athens.
6: What fish is orange inside?
0: Salmon?
6: Name a movie with Justin Timberlake.
0: Oh, The Social Network.
6: Where would you find a piston?
0: In football.
6: Name an NHL team.
0: Oh, the Canada Dry team. Yeah.
6: What state has Yellowstone National Park? Time's up.
0: It's the one.
14: Canada Dry.
6: See, Daniel, you thought you were going to lose.
14: I need that jersey.
13: No, I was very, very hopeful.
6: Yeah. Well, dreams come true. Yeah.
0: Oh my gosh.
6: You haven't won yet. It's a tie game. Athens is in Greece.
0: Yes. Okay.
6: Salmon is orange inside. Social Network.
0: Yes.
6: Justin Timberlake. No doubt. He was also in Trolls, Pop Star, Palmer, all movies with him. Where would you find a piston? It's very interesting that you associated a football team with that because the Detroit Lions are the football team in Detroit. The Detroit Pistons are the basketball team.
0: Oh.
6: And you would find a piston in an engine motor.
14: Yes.
6: It's part of a motor. Name an NHL team. You said the Canada Drys.
0: I know Canada tries the drink.
14: It's refreshing.
0: They probably have a team, too. Well,
14: I don't think they have a Stanley Cup, but...
6: Yeah, no one's... It's not like, you know... Right? It's not like the Anaheim Mighty Ducks playing the Canada Drys. Yeah. Thirstiest team in all of NHL.
14: It's all product placement.
6: Yes. All right, listen. Here's what we need to do.
0: Wait, what is a team, though? A Canadian team?
6: Oh, why? A Canadian team? Vancouver Canucks, Toronto Maple Leafs, Calgary...
0: okay.
6: Yeah, right. I could go.
14: Not the Drys.
0: Got it.
6: Yeah. None of the Drys. Canada Drys. Yes. They represent the whole country. They just got one team. Not even a state or province. All right, listen. We have a tie game. It's 3-3. We need to break this tie. All right? So here's what we're going to do. I'm going to ask you a question. You have to yell out your name the second you think you know the answer. First person to yell out their name, I'll call on you. You have 5 seconds to answer. Get it right, you win. Get it wrong, your opponent wins. Here is your question. A human, an adult human, typically has how many teeth?
0: Adina. 42, baby.
6: What?
0: 42.
6: Yes, that is wrong.

0: music is on Z90.
1: Bananas aren't tropical fruit.
2: Really? Where do they grow? In Montana?
1: They are not a tropical fruit.
3: Yeah.
1: A banana?
3: Yes.
2: Why, are you mad because that's not on your list? Adina makes the list and now she's mad. I love
1: that. Oh my God, they are.
3: Yeah.
2: How did you not ask?
3: What do you mean, dude?
1: It's news to me that a banana.

0: the show underway. It is Hey Morton. I'm your host, Rick Morton. There's Adina. There's D-Rock.
1: Hey Morton.
0: You know, there's a new workout trend that, yes, it's great. I think everyone should do it. It's weird, but I'll have to tell you, it gives you such a good full body workout.
1: Okay.
0: The hot new exercise trend is running and jumping on all fours like animals. It's
1: really?
0: Called quadrobics.
1: Okay.
0: And on social media, it's taken.

0: taking off. Here's the problem. People are wearing costumes while they're doing it.
1: Oh, like furries?
0: Yes.
1: Yeah.
0: And the New York Post had a story about it saying, hey, it's a full body workout, but don't wear costumes. Okay. Turns out you do several types of exercises. One of them is start out with bear crawls, leopard crawls, or even crab reaches. So you're like reaching out with your arms.
1: Those will get it done.
0: A crab said the one that's really tough and you want to wait to do this, it's called cat leaps. So you kind of squat down, put your hands down.
1: Okay.
0: And then leap as far as you can with your back legs. Catch yourself with your front feet, your front arms on the ground, and yeah. then bring your legs in real tight.
1: Oh, that'll do it.
0: That'll do it.
1: Yeah.
0: And quadrobics, they're saying, is really, really good for a full body workout. I agree with that.
1: Absolutely.
0: Bear crawls are so tough.
1: Dude, I remember playing football, like bear crawling up a hill for half the practice.
0: Oh
1: my gosh.
0: Kills you, right?
1: Yeah, dude.
0: I used to work out with this trainer guy, and he said, okay, here's what we're going to do. We're going to bear crawl sideways or like crab walk.
1: Yeah.
0: And you're going to pull a 45 plate along the ground with you while you're doing it. I thought, okay, yeah. How hard can that be? Oh, it's hard.
1: Very.
0: Yeah. It's really hard. Yeah. So quadrobics, I recommend it. If you're wearing animal costumes, you're immature. Don't do that. That's weird.
1: That's cosplay. Yeah.
0: Yeah, 100%. But you can lose a ton of weight. They say it's a great full body workout. So for this new workout trend, 100%, you got to get in on it.
1: That's awesome. Now, you know, we're not even 2 weeks into school, and a teacher has a full-on meltdown because of something that a student asked him. Check this out.
2: Today in class, for those of you who don't know, I do teach high school. I had a student ask me if I was alive when the world was black and white. Yeah, yeah, that look you have, same look I had. I went, what do you mean when the world was black and white? He said, you know, like in the old TV shows, the world was black and white. When did it go color? I was like, what do you mean when did it go color? He goes like, I mean, was the world black and white or did just everyone see black and white? I'm like, are you kidding me? He goes, no, a lot of people say that the world used to be black and white. I'm like, are you, there's no way people believe this. He goes, ask other people. So I did. I said, hey, kids, how many of you used to think the world was black and white? Half of the kids raised their hand. No, and I'm talking like black and white Andy Griffith. They watched old TV shows and just thought the world used to be black and white. Guys, we are in trouble.
0: Yes, I agree.
1: That is insane, dude.
0: I mean, come on.
1: Insane.
0: Dude, how would you? Now, look. All right, let's think it through for a second. How would you know if the world wasn't black and white? If you assumed there were always color TVs and color cameras, and you just thought, well, you know what? That's the way it was then.
1: Yeah, but
0: here's the point. If it was black and white, why are there color drawings from before? Because those TV shows were the 60s.
1: That's true. Yeah.
0: The latest.
1: Yeah.
0: So 50s, all black and white.
1: Right.
0: And then color TV came through in the 60s. So if you see those old shows, you're like, oh, it's all black and white. Then why did the Impressionists, why were they painting with color? Why are there old time paintings, even inscriptions on caveman walls that have different colors?
1: Yeah, they had ink. They had dye.
0: Yes.
1: Yeah.
0: Right. So there must have been some, right?
1: It had to be, right?
0: Even the fact that like blueberry juice would be blue or, you know, red dye from berries and fruits. Oh. What? Yeah, I know, right?
1: I think the Wizard of Oz ruined it for everybody. You know how it was like black and white in the beginning and then it went to color? I think every kid watching that was probably like, oh. So that's when the world changed. That is insane, dude.
0: That guy, I love it. The very end is like, we're in trouble. Like, yeah, we're in trouble. No, you're right.

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1: All right, Adina, tell us what's coming up on the Daily Dirt.
2: Luke Bryan is trolling his fans so hard, and I love it. You are going to laugh out loud when you hear what he did next in the Daily Dirt on C90.

0: Well, get ready because he is trolling you and you and you, all of us. I'll explain why in just a minute. But first, well, this is pretty cool. Taco Bell is partnering with Olivia Rodrigo, not for a whole new meal, which is what they typically do, like the celebrity meal. Yeah. No, they're partnering with her for a brand new Baja Blast flavor.
1: Ooh.
0: It's called You Seem Pretty Pink for a Baja Blast. Kind of a long name, okay. I'm not going to lie. But okay. It's a mix of the OG Baja Blast plus pink lemonade, which I guess is her favorite thing. And it's all going to come in a custom Olivia Rodrigo cup with a photo. And so that's cool. That's awesome.
1: I'm on board with that. It's better than Mountain Dew, you know?
0: Exactly. It's a little something different, you know?
1: I like it.
0: Luke Bryan fans believe that he's collaborating with Luke Combs on a brand new song called Finders Keepers because a track list went up on the internet saying that that was the case. And then it was quickly deleted. So now Luke Bryan took to Instagram to troll all of us. Take a listen.
2: Hey, y'all. A lot of you have been trying to figure out who this dang feature is on my track list. And, well, it's been a long time coming. And I'm so happy to announce that I finally got in the studio with the one and only.
0: And then it just stops. The one and only who? Who is it? Dang.
1: I love
0: that. That was so clever.
1: It was.
3: A new survey finds that 15% of the country will bet on football this year, while the other 85% are completely broke from betting on football last year.
0: I'm Medina on Hey Martin, and that's your Daily Dirt on CNN.

0: 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Jibba, are you ready for another phone, Jibba?
1: It's our phone prank, the phone, Jibba.
2: Steve is about to play an impossible radio game show.
3: Oh, I love these.
2: He doesn't know it, but he's going to have to answer questions about popular tech.
3: Oh.
2: The problem is there's two possible answers for every question.
3: Oh.
2: So no matter what he picks, we pick the opposite. All right, here we go. This award-winning technology company is famous for its phones. And here's a hint. This company is named after a fruit. What company is it?
4: Oh, my God. That's pretty obvious. It's Apple.
2: No! Wrong!
4: What do you mean,
2: it
4: no?
2: is. The company is actually BlackBerry.
3: Oh,
2: BlackBerry has a very famous phone.
3: Wow.
2: You cannot win this game show.
5: The fight is fixed.
2: It's our phone prank, the phone, Jibba. Next, here on Hey Morton.

0: Today's hit music is on Z90. Jibba, are you ready for another phone, Jibba?
1: We are about to prank call Steve and let him play a radio game show where he can win a ton of money. All he has to do is answer basic questions about tech. The problem is there's two possible right answers. I'm just going to choose the one that's the opposite of whatever he answers. So it's impossible for him to win our game show, Tech-tastic. It's our phone prank, the phone, Jibba.
2: Hello?
1: Yes, hello. We are calling for Steve Mason.
2: This is Steve.
1: Steve, congratulations. You are our next contestant on Tech-tastic.
2: Alrighty then. What is Tech-tastic?
1: Tech-tastic is the game show where you could win cash just for answering simple questions about current technology. Do you know anything about tech?
2: I do.
1: Fantastic! Yes! All right, let's play the game. There's going to be three questions, and you will get cash for each question. But to answer the next question, you will risk the cash you just won. Are you willing to play?
2: Let's play. I don't have the money right
1: all
2: now.
1: All right, let's do it. Time to play Tech-tastic. Question number one. This company is always asking you to go through Windows on your computer.
2: Microsoft.
1: Yes. You've won $500. Congratulations.
2: What are you talking about?
1: Yes, $500. Here we go. Next question. This company slogan is also the initials of the company, LG. What does LG stand for?
2: I think it's Life is Good.
1: Yes! Life's good. Close enough. Congratulations. You got $5,000. Would you like to go for
2: $50,000?
1: $50,000 on the line. You're risking the $5,000 you have. You went from $500 to $5,000. Now $50,000 on the line. This is your last question. Get it right and win it all. Get it wrong and you lose.
2: I didn't have the money. Let's do it.
1: All right, here we go. Last question.
2: But I get nothing if I get it wrong.
1: That's right. You don't. You risk it all. So here we go. Are you ready?
2: Let's do it.
1: All right, here we go. This award-winning technology company is famous for its phones. And here's a hint. This company is named after a fruit. What company is it?
2: Oh, my God. That's pretty obvious. It's Apple.
1: No! Wrong!
2: What do you mean,
1: it is. The company is actually BlackBerry. BlackBerry had a very famous phone until, of course, many of the other handsets came out. So, unfortunately, you don't win today. You risked it all, and it's all down the tubes. $5,000. Goodbye.
2: BlackBerry anymore. BlackBerry
1: is a technology company that had a popular phone, so you got it wrong. Would you like to try again?
2: Yeah, I want to try again.
1: Think carefully, because this question is related to the last one, okay?
2: Okay.
1: Here you go. You're risking it all. This is your last chance. This technology company, amongst other things, makes the internal parts for computers. What is their name? I'll give you a hint. Now remember, listen close. It's named after a fruit, okay? You got it this time. What is your answer?
2: It's Apple.
1: No! I'm sorry. The answer is Raspberry Pi. Thank you for playing. Tech-tastic. You have lost. In fact, you know what? You're going to be given a consolation prize. We're going to give you a case of phone Jibba. So tell us your address and we'll send it right up.
2: You're telling me first it's a phone
1: A
2: thing.
1: Case of
2: that's
1: phone Jibba is a prank call. That's, phone Jibba is a prank call being played on you right now.
2: Oh, man, you got to be kidding me. I knew this was a bunch of
1: Hey, you were playing this game like your life depended on it, Steve. You were loving it. So don't act like you were suspicious. You loved it.
2: Oh, of course I loved it. I thought I for sure I had $5,000.
1: Congratulations!
2: Oh, man. You just made a phone, Jibba.
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1: Let's play a game where all you have to do is beat Adina at basic trivia. The Bosnian. Let's welcome Christina. How are you today, Christina?
14: Hey, good morning. I'm doing great. Thanks.
1: Well, great to have you on the show. We're having a lot of fun today, so this will continue if you do a good job. Or Adina does a really bad one. So we'll see how this goes.
15: It all depends.
1: We've got 30 seconds on the clock. Any advice for her, Adina, as she gets ready to play this game? You play it every week.
16: You say pass if you don't know something and just get to the ones. Wait, that's guess words. No, that works for this game too, right?
1: Maybe. You should know that. You play it every week for five, 6 years. How many years have you played Beat the Bosnian?
16: A decade.
1: Yes, and you don't know?
15: You
16: can say pass, yeah.
15: You sure?
16: Mm-hmm. That's so, what I'll do.
1: If you get a question that stumps you, say pass. If we've got time left over, we'll go back and ask you those questions again. All right? All right. Goodbye, Adina. There she goes. 30 seconds on the clock. Remember to say pass if you get stumped. On your marks, get set, go. What was the name of the guy that sold the Slap Chop?
14: Pass.
1: What Disney villain is missing a body part?
14: Captain Hook.
1: What would you mix with Ovaltine?
14: Water.
1: Name a Denny's specialty menu item.
14: The Grand Slam.
1: Name a bottle of water from France.
14: Perrier.
1: Right. Who is it? Oh, time's up. Perrier. That's one. Perrier.
14: Perrier.
1: Perrier is good enough for me. Listen, you got 3 out of 5. So not bad. The guy that sold the Slap Chop also sold the ShamWow. His name was Vince. Very hyper guy with a mic taped to his face going, "Hi, I'm Vince with the ShamWow." And I don't know if Adina will get that one either. What Disney villain missing a body part? Captain Hook, 100%. With Ovaltine, you don't want to mix water. You want to mix milk. I tried it with water. Oh. It's not great. I will tell you, you could, but you won't like it. and Grand Slam, 100%, and Perrier, not bad. So let's bring Adina back in. 3 out of 5. That's 60%. Not bad. All right. She got 3 out of 5.
16: Okay. Pretty average.
1: Adina. Yeah, it's average score. We'll see how it does. Pretty average beats you on a regular basis.
16: I know.
1: I know. All right, listen in, Christina. Let's see how Adina does. 30 seconds on the clock. Say pass if you get stumped. On your marks, get set, go. What was the name of the guy that sold the slap chop?
16: Pass.
1: What Disney villain is missing a body part?
16: Oh, my God. Oh, Ursula.
1: What would you mix with Ovaltine?
16: Milk.
1: Name a Denny's specialty menu item.
16: A Grand Slam.
1: Name a bottled water from France.
16: Francais waffle.
1: What?
16: I don't know. What kind of question is that?
1: What? What is it again?
16: The Francais waddle.
15: The Francais waddle? Like, are you throwing up?
1: Is that Livia? Would you like a Francais waddle? No, I don't. I would like tap.
15: Would you like a bucket?
1: Yes. Vince is the one who sold the slap chop.
16: Vince? Okay.
1: Yeah. The Disney villain missing a body part's not Ursula.
16: Oh.
15: It's Captain Hook.
1: Captain Hook is missing a body part.
16: But technically, Ursula is missing. Oh, wait. She's got a head.
15: No, she's an octopus.
14: Yeah. She's not missing
1: anything.
16: Okay.
1: Oh, what would you mix with Ovaltine? Milk is correct.
16: Oh, all right.
1: Name
16: we got one.
1: Denny's specialty menu item. Grand Slam, 100%.
16: Slam.
1: Name a bottled water from France. You said Wazin Rosal. Perrier.
16: Oh, yes.
1: Evian.
16: Oh.
1: Evian? Is Evian.
16: Evian.
1: Is that Switzerland or France? No, I think it's France.
15: I think it's France, yeah.
1: Yes. It spells naive backwards. Vittel or Volvic? Oh, man. There you go. Not So she has beat you by one.
16: Oh, man.
1: Yeah.
16: Oh, good job.
1: And she didn't even get Ovaltine right. So, so she did pretty good. See, Christina, I could tell a little bit you were feeling down, and then it's like, no. You still got this.
15: You're good.
1: Yeah.
14: I was stressed, but we made it.
1: Yeah.
14: We got it.
1: Yeah. You've carried the odds forward.
16: Yeah.
1: So that's good. She said Perrier. So we still gave
16: okay,
1: that to her.
16: That's
1: faux frère.
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1: No matter what you ask us, it doesn't matter. We'll answer it. So put that to the test by hitting us up with a question in our DMs at Hey Morton.
16: Hillary asked Hey Morton, if your dating history were a movie genre,
1: all right,
16: what genre would it be?
1: Ooh, man. That's interesting. All right. It's next here on Hey Morton.

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1: When you have a question, there's nothing we can't answer. Whatever you want to know, just ask for it by name. Hey, Morton.
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9: We accept your questions on our DMs and then answer them on air here on Hey, Morton.
10: Hillary asked, hey, Morton, if your dating history were a movie genre,
9: okay,
10: well, what movie genre would it be?
9: Well, what is yours?
10: Okay, mine's going to be a psychological thriller.
9: All right, D-Rock, what is yours?
11: Mine would be a comedy.
9: All right.
10: Ooh,
9: and mine would be fantasy.
10: Ooh.
9: All right. So make of that what you will, but send your questions.
10: Oh, my God. That says a lot. It really does, you know?
9: Why?
10: Well, when you say fantasy, like fantasy.
9: I didn't say sexual fantasy.
10: Oh, okay.
11: Yeah, relax, Adina.
10: Well, that's where I was headed. I thought it was an R-rated fantasy movie.
9: I'll tell you, there are more times than not that I have been dating someone and looked at them and been like, how in the world did I score you?
10: I see.
11: I get it.
9: I've had it more than a handful of times. And I went on like single dates with a lot of different people.
10: Yeah.
9: And then a long period of a steady relationship.
10: Yeah.
9: And then another long distance and married that woman who I still feel like is out of my league. But yeah, there were some dates I went on. Remember I dated a Chargers NFL cheerleader.
10: That's right.
9: Yeah, I was wanting to call my dad like, you'll never guess what happened. Definitely fantasy. 100%.
10: Okay.
9: Yeah. So I'll just leave it at that.
10: Okay.
9: Why is yours? What was yours? Adventure?
10: I wish. Psychological thriller. I've had some strange relationships where the ending, you would just be like, what is that? I've been stalked by an ex-girlfriend that my boyfriend at the time was actually dating, so it was like a weird three-way. It was psychological warfare at some point. I mean,
9: okay.
10: And but it was also thrilling. I had some great, wild relationships with different men that you would never think, oh, Adina would date that guy, and I did, and that's what I can say.
11: That's hilarious.
9: If you can't say more, we shouldn't do it as a topic.
10: And I'm on the hunt for like the Mr. Right category.
9: You want romance, and it's...
10: I do.
9: You know what I think? I think romance isn't what you should be looking for.
10: Well,
9: I think you should be looking for documentary.
10: I
9: seriously do.
10: I see that.
9: Yeah. You're more satisfied.
11: Right.
9: Yeah. Still juicy, but at least fact-based. Yeah.
11: Mine went from 40-year-old virgin to hangover to... Office Space. Like, there was so many things that happened in my love life dating that, like, yeah, you just gotta laugh, bro. You just gotta laugh. I've had crazy girlfriends. I've had psychotic girlfriends. But it was all hilarious. All of it.
10: You know who his girlfriends were? You know the movie The Wrong Missy?
11: Yo.
10: He had a little bit of that,
11: yeah, dude.
10: I think.
11: Yeah, it was a...
9: Wait, you thought you were getting someone great and you didn't?
11: Yeah,
9: that's
11: totally
9: The Wrong Missy.
10: Well, no, just like the level of weird that girl is, I think.
9: Oh, okay.
10: That's what he's dealt with.
11: Like, why is there noise on my balcony? She climbed up to the balcony. Okay.
10: I'm here. Yeah. You weren't answering your phone.
11: Hello.
9: Wow. That is all right.
11: Weird.
9: Now you know.
0: Yeah. Got a question? DM us at Hey Morton, MORTON on Instagram and ask for it by name. Hey Morton.
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6: It's Wednesday. Let's play a game. It's really fun to take Adina on in basic trivia. The game is called Beat the Bosnian. Beat the Bosnian. Beat the Bosnian. All you have to do is answer more questions than Adina does correctly in our list of 10 questions. On the phone, April's here today. Hi, April. How are you?
13: Hi. Good morning.
6: Well, you know what? It's time to play Beat the Bosnian. Are you alone in the car? Do you have family with you? It sounds like someone's with you in the car.
13: Yeah, I have my 3 kids.
6: Oh, wow. That's great. Well, they're really behaving. Tell them thank you.
14: Right. She's like, don't hype them up. Don't hype them up.
13: Yeah.
6: They're in their own world.
14: Everybody be cool.
6: Yes. Everybody. Okay. We're going to play a game real quick. You've got 30 seconds on the clock. Adina's going to leave the room.
15: Good luck.
6: There she goes.
13: Thank you.
6: All right. I will tell you that today's questions are kind of all over the map, so just answer if you know. If you don't, just say pass. We'll move on. If we have time left over at the end, we'll ask you the questions you passed on, okay?
13: Okay.
6: On your marks. Now, I detect a little bit of a delay, so I'm going to start the timer after the first question. Here we go. On your marks, get set, go. What color are all John Deere products?
13: Green.
6: What actor voiced both Darth Vader and Mufasa?
13: Pass.
6: Name a U.S. president with a beard.
13: Abraham Lincoln.
6: What animal is the mascot for Frosted Flakes?
13: A tiger.
6: Name a U.S. coin worth more than a dime.
13: Quarter.
6: What is the fruit is dried to make a raisin?
13: Cherries.
6: Oh, no. Grape is the answer to that one. But you know what? Your time's up. You did pretty good.
13: That was right.
6: It was grape, Mom. I was trying to tell you. All right, so here we go. Green and yellow are John Deere products. Darth Vader and Mufasa was voiced by James Earl Jones. He also played the father on Coming to America, the king, and he also did This is CNN. So famous voice. Lincoln is correct. Tiger is correct. Tony the Tiger. U.S. coin worth more than a dime. Quarter. Very good. So you got 1, 2, 3, 4 today. 4 out of 6. Let's bring Adina back in and see if she can pull it off. She might. These are not the hardest questions, but you never know what she knows, and that's what's interesting. All right, out of Adina, out of 6, she got 4 right.
0: Okay, that's pretty good.
6: That's pretty good. Okay. And if she listened to her kids, she might have got one more.
14: Oh, no.
6: All right, April, hold on. Let's see how Adina does. 30 seconds on the clock. Remember to say pass if you get stumped. On your marks, get set, go. What color are all John Deere products?
0: Green.
6: What actor voiced both Darth Vader and Mufasa?
0: Ooh, I don't know. Pass.
6: Name a U.S. president with a beard.
0: With the top hat. Lincoln. John.
6: What animal is the mascot for Frosted Flakes?
0: The tiger.
6: Name a U.S. coin worth more than a dime.
0: Pass.
6: What fruit is dried to make a raisin? Oh, time's up.
0: Grapes.
6: Grapes would have been correct.
0: Oh, I felt like I didn't know any of these, I'll
6: really?
0: Be honest.
6: Which one did you pass on?
0: A lot.
6: No, you didn't pass. You only passed on one. Oh, U.S. coin worth more than a dime.
0: I don't know.
6: No, you know U.S. coins worth more than a dime come to mind?
0: Oh, a quarter?
6: Yeah.
14: Oh, and the voice of Darth Vader?
0: It just seemed... Oh, like a trick question for some reason.
6: Oh, I see.
0: And I was like, I don't know.
6: Darth Vader.
0: I
15: Luke,
0: don't know.
15: I
0: am your father.
6: Yeah. You are not the father. It'd be great if you.
14: Yeah, the
6: episode
14: right.
6: of Maury. Luke, you are not the father. Yeah.
14: Hands the envelope.
6: Yeah. Luke. It'd be even better if he gave like a full breakdown, like, Luke, I was looking into your mother's eyes one night. I said, you know, you look awfully Irish.
14: I'm 99%. 99.9%. I am your father.
6: You know, Luke, your mother and I were having some wine one night. She's like, take off that silly helmet. And I said, oh. And that's how you came to be. We never think about that part.
14: She Wait. Loved me for me.
6: Yeah.
14: Okay?
6: Oh, all right. Well, you know what, Adina? It's kind of same old song, same old day of the week.
0: Oh, dang.
6: Congratulations, April. You won, Adina.
0: Good
6: you got
0: job.
6: 3 right. John Deere products are green.
13: Yay!
6: James Earl Jones voiced Darth Vader. He also did Mufasa.
14: Yep.
6: And he's the guy that went, this is CNN.
0: Oh, that guy.
6: Yeah, that guy. Oh. So, why? You thought it was Darth Vader the whole time? Like, why does CNN have Darth Vader?
14: Not Arby's.
6: He doesn't do Arby's.
14: Yeah, not Arby's.
6: No. All right. That wraps it up. Thanks for playing.
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19: I have a big rig and a car that have tangled up through Chula Vista on the 805 southbound at Telegraph Canyon. CHP is going to be on scene here. They're off to the right shoulder. Stop and go on the 15 southbound side from the 79, heading down towards the 78. Southbound side especially busy as you make your way through. 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
0: Okay, I'm a little confused about something when it comes to dating. I may or may not have done it right, I think, in the past.
6: Oh.
0: So I have a question about spicy photos. When to send them specifically.
6: Okay.
0: So Rick, D-Rock, I need you to like...
6: That term spicy just makes it seem gross.
14: It's just bad.
6: Like grandma style.
20: I'm doing something spicy.
14: When you said it, I just turned away.
0: Oh,
14: like,
0: sorry.
15: I'm going to send you a spicy photo. I'm like, oh.
14: No.
15: I'm like, cinnamon or cardamom?
0: I want to get your take from the guy's perspective. When you should start sending them, when you should start receiving them, when is the time frame? When is it okay? I need to know.
15: This is so cringy.
0: I'm sorry.
15: Oh, we're like your older brothers. We're like, all right,
0: well,
15: here's the strategy. No, I got you.
20: This is what you want to say.
15: All right. It's next here on Hey Morton. If you want to hear this type of thing, it's going to get super awkward. Next here on Hey Morton.

0: Dina, it's D-Rock, it's me, Rick.
1: You guys are like my brothers, and so who better to ask than you when it comes to these questions? Okay, you know I'm single and I'm dating. And a conversation came up with some of my girlfriends the other day, like, oh, one said, oh yeah, I sent a guy like this really cute photo. She shows it to me and it's like a spicy photo of her.
0: Be more specific. Spicy like topless?
1: She's wearing a really sexy bra.
0: Okay.
1: And she sent it to the guy. But
0: nothing waist, below waist.
1: Nothing.
2: Okay.
1: Just a really, you know, sexy bra mm-hmm. photo.
0: Yeah,
2: sexy.
1: But she's only gone out with the guy maybe 4 times.
0: Oh, okay.
2: All right.
1: And so I was like, oh, wait a minute. Because I was going back to my past thinking, wait, when do you start sending those spicy photos? Yeah. When is it too soon for a guy to receive and go, oh? Or when is it right to send in? They get excited in the dating phase.
0: Say that again. When is it right to send it to get him excited?
1: No, I mean for him to not think of you in a negative light, like, wow, she's already sending these kind of photos.
0: Oh.
1: You know, when is it appropriate in the dating phase? Is it after the first date, the third date, when you're exclusive? Like, what's the timeline here?
0: I want to know what your thoughts are on it, D-Rock, because I have a point about it.
2: Well, hopefully there's some exclusivity established, and it's usually going to be around the time that there are activities going on, right? Like if you've been flirty with them and you've had the conversation and it feels like things may allude to get a little more serious,
1: mm-hmm.
2: then that's when that arrives. Don't leave a message. Just send a photo.
0: All right. So I don't disagree with what he's saying, except for this. This is something to weigh. This person will maybe be in your life forever, maybe not.
1: Mm-hmm. Right.
0: You don't know that. But what will be in their life forever is a racy photo of you for them to do as they please.
2: Correct.
1: True.
0: So whether it's share it, post it, look at it, do whatever. What you've done is not really given them a photo to get them aroused or excite them. What you've done is given them permission to look at you in that light for eternity. Oh. And so if you weigh it in those terms and you're going to go ahead and put that out there, you should probably get paid for it.
2: I mean, make it make sense. You might as well.
1: No way.
2: You might as well.
0: I mean, why let someone else get the money, right?
2: You sent that one for free.
0: Yeah. Now that I'm joking. I'm not advocating for you to partake in prostitution. It's kind of what that is, right? I don't believe in that kind of exploitation. But you are giving that person permission to see you like that forever.
1: Yeah.
0: Somewhere. And I have like 2 Rubbermaid containers in our garage full of photos. There's got to be 1 photo that a girl gave to me somewhere in there that is, I would throw it out if I saw it.
1: Right.
2: Right.
0: Right. I don't even know. I haven't been through them in 2 decades through those photos. Yeah. And there's hundreds and hundreds. But I'm even probably on a negative, you know, a racy photo of girls took them all and developed them and before texting. Right?
1: Yeah.
0: And that person's going to have it forever. And now with digital distribution, they can put it anywhere. They can do whatever they want with it. So what you're doing is saying this image of me in this intimately, sensually vulnerable state is your property forever.
1: Oh, yeah. Okay, but so
0: so my point is,
1: what are you doing?
0: If you
2: just made her mind up already, bro. I just need you to know that.
1: When
0: if you value that, you have to decide how much of that value they've earned in your relationship. And if you think that it will have such a positive effect on the current state of affairs that they've earned an eternal access to your intimacy, then do it.
1: Anytime you say eternal, it's like, I cringe.
0: Well, I know we tend to think like, it's only right now.
1: Yeah.
0: It's happening right now. This is the state of affairs right now. But it's not. It's forever.
1: Oh my gosh. It's forever.
0: And you know what? Maybe you do want to capture yourself like that forever. So if you ever want to date him again, they can look at that and remember how good things he's
2: doing. Yeah.
0: What he used to look like when there was still a market for what you had to offer.
1: Got it.
0: But in the meantime, just know you have given them permission to have your intimacy.
2: Look at her blushing,
0: forever.
2: Bro.
1: Yeah.
0: No, she's blushing because it's too late.
2: Yeah. Oh, yeah. The ring light camera, the ring lights are already up in the room right now.
0: She's asking me when to do it. She's asking me, was it okay if it happened this soon?
2: Exactly. When to hit send.
1: How do I delete it off the
0: Yeah, right. How does it come back? No, no take backs.

0: What's your daily dirt now?
1: The Sons of Anarchy is getting a brand new spin-off series. Ooh. And the show's creator, Kurt Sutter, is not even a part of it. He's going to talk about what just happened in the drama. But first, Cardi B has some very simple advice for anyone who wants to suddenly get famous, whether it's through the internet, you know, through the music industry, whatever. Mm-hmm. She says, don't do drugs. Cardi admits that she was not prepared for the stress and scrutiny that came with being a celebrity, saying being a celebrity comes with a lot. And sometimes I feel like I didn't apply for this.
2: Ooh.
1: And her advice for handling all that pressure, well, find a healthy way to cope with it, because Cardi puts it, whatever you do, just don't do drugs. So that means she's either experienced a lot or seen a lot. Either way, I trust her judgment.
2: I mean, think about it. Being a hot mess, especially like for her, she started in like reality TV.
1: And before that, she was, dancing.
2: So, I mean, like, you've had a lot of eyes on you for a very long time. And if you were a hot mess, ooh.
1: Wow.
2: Yeah.
1: The Sons of Anarchy Motorcycle Club is all getting back together because there is going to be a new limited series, but without the original show's creator, Kurt Sutter.
2: Wow.
1: So we know that Charlie Hunnam announced this new spinoff called Legends with FX.
2: Okay.
1: And Kurt Sutter says he's not even a part of it. Listen to this.
3: I'm not involved with Legends at all, nor should I be. It has nothing to do with the characters I created or the mythology. It is really about the show and the legacy of the show. Charlie came to me early on to ask for my blessing, and I gave Charlie my full blessing. I wish nothing but the best for him in this project. My wife is in the project.

0: People are saying, oh, much cooler. I saw a report last night. L.A. expects a possible hurricane coming.
1: Oh, my God.
0: Like a tropical storm making its way up to L.A. by Saturday. I'm like, well, make up your mind. We'll have to figure it out. In the meantime, let's enjoy Guess Words. 866-570-1903. Now, wake up. It's time to play Guess Words next here on Hey Morning.

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1: Hey, morning.
0: It's time for Guesswords.
2: All right, here we go. It's time to play Guesswords, and Devin is up first, so it'll be fun to see how Devin does. Welcome to Guesswords, Devin. Who are you going to play with, D-Rock or Adina?
3: Good morning. I'm going to play with D-Rock.
2: All right. 30 seconds on the clock. Remember to say pass if you get stumped. On your marks, get set, go.
4: You can go to Foot Locker to buy a pair of...
3: tennis shoes?
4: Yes, this is a flow of water. The Mississippi, the Nile, the Amazon.
3: River.
4: Yes. You go to the mall to...
3: shop.
4: The weatherman will give you the 7-day...
3: forecast.
4: Yes. The opposite of something that's real is something that's...
3: fake.
4: Extra large, small, medium. These are...
3: sizes.
4: Yes.
3: You
4: go to a drive-thru to place your
3: order.
4: Yes. Animation is a what? Another word for that.
3: Drawing or cartoon?
2: Cartoon would have been the answer. I was for sure. I don't know why I thought that's how they're going to go. Scooby-Doo is a...
4: I know, right?
2: Instead of dog, though.
4: Yeah, true.
2: Yeah. Simpsons, Scooby-Doo. Well, listen, who cares? You guys got 7 today, and that's good. You almost got cartoon in time. The buzzer sounded right before.
4: Good job, dude.
2: So, Devin, hold on. Jesus is waiting to play and see if he and Adina can get 8. Don't go anywhere. Might be a tie game. Let's bring in Jesus. Jesus, you and Adina need to get 8 to win.
5: 8?
2: Yes.
5: All right, let's do it.
2: 30 seconds on the clock. Say pass if you get stumped. On your marks, get set, go.
6: Opposite of poor is being really...
5: rich.
6: Yes, kids are kind of scared of this living under their bed. Oh, no, it's a...
5: monsters.
6: Yes. If you have a boy and a girl, they are what to each other? Oh, that's my...
5: sister, brother.
6: Yes. Opposite of love is...
5: hate.
6: Yes.

0: don't blank my time. Like, I don't have time for this. Don't blank
1: don't
0: it.
1: Don't waste.
0: Yes. Not running, but you take a nice...
1: walk.
0: Yes. You, a hammer is a...
2: Oh, dude. Cool. So close.
3: You're so close to tying. That was good. You know what it is, though? I finally realized it's the just little extra that makes him wait to answer. Because kids afraid of this living under their bed. Right then, he would have got monster. But you go, they're like, ah, ooh, don't. It's like, that eats up those extra seconds. And I think that's right where it is where you would beat D-Rock on a regular basis. I really do. Because if you could pull that off, man, you were so close. You guys got six today, almost seven.
4: Oh. Almost.
3: Yeah, and you're really good. Jesus, you're good at this game.
0: Yeah.
3: Yeah. Well, it's not good enough for his satisfaction. I can tell.
4: Good game, man.
3: Good game, and we'll have you back again. Thanks for playing Guess Words here on Hey Morton.
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0: Today's hit music is on Z90. Jibba, are you ready for another phone, Jibba?
1: It's our phone prank, the phone, Jibba. I'm about to call Katie. She was referred by a friend. She's looking for nanny work. I'm going to call her and say, I need her to nanny my kids. And we have a couple cats. Wait till she finds out. I'm going to play sound effects of like 50 cats in the background to just like freak her out.
2: We're not talking about a bunch of cats, are we? Just a couple?
1: We've got, I would say, more than a handful. These silly rascals.
3: Sooty, Smokey, come on in. Come on, it's time to eat.
1: Anyhow, so do you think you'd be available? How soon would your first availability be?
2: Can I just like check my schedule and then give you a call back?
1: Sure. Now, earlier you said you're free, right? Hold on. Murdoch, you get out of there.
4: Murdoch.
1: Oh, there's a ton of cats. It's our phone prank, the phone, Jibba, next here on Hey Morton.

0: Today's hit music is on Z90. Jibba, are you ready for another phone, Jibba?
1: We're going to call Katie and interview her to be our nanny. But she's going to find out we have like 60 cats.
2: Oh, wow. Yes.
1: It's our phone prank. The phone, Jibba.
3: Hello?
1: Hi, yeah, I'm calling for Katie Webster.
3: Yes, this is she.
1: Hi, Katie. Yeah, hi, my name is Daryl Martin. I'm calling in reference to your friend Lisa gave us your number and said that you were looking for some part-time nanny work.
3: Yes, I was. Thanks for calling.
1: Yeah, no problem. So we have a couple of kids, and we often work out of town on the weekends, and sometimes when our schedules don't match up, my wife Erin and I, when our... Hold on. I'm sorry. Charlie. Charlie, knock it off. We have a... by the way, I guess I should ask you right away, are you allergic to cats?
3: No, I love cats.
1: Okay, good. We have a couple cats here. You'll love them. I know. Come here, Muffin. That's another thing, is you would need to feed them while you're here, okay. If that's okay. All right. So tell me about yourself.
3: Well, I've been a nanny for about 3 years now, full time.
1: Hold on.
4: Sasha, Harry, Sylvester, knock it off.
1: Sorry about that.
3: No, that's okay. So I was just saying that I've been a nanny for about 3 years, full time now, to 3 different kids. And I'm just kind of looking for a part-time job now, so mm-hmm. This seems pretty perfect.
1: Okay, well, we live out in the county, so if that's a problem with travel, we can also compensate you for travel back and forth.
3: Okay, that shouldn't be a problem.
1: Yeah, and hold on.
4: Kimba, Minnie, Lucky. Come on, guys. Misty, Tiger, come on. Simba, come on. Lucy. Cleo.
1: I'm so sorry about this. Our cats are just, they're rascals.
4: There you go.
3: Oh, you're talking to the cats.
1: Yeah, I'm sorry. Yeah, we have a couple cats here.
3: How many cats do y'all have?
1: Oh, we have a handful. These rascals, they are so fun. If you love cats, this is going to be your heaven. So.
3: Okay, I mean, we're not talking about a bunch of cats, are we? Just a couple?
1: We've got, I would say, more than a handful. These silly rascals.
4: Sooty, Smokey, come on in. Come on, it's time to eat.
1: Anyhow, so do you think you'd be available? How soon would your first availability be?
3: Can I just, like, check my schedule and then give you a call back?
1: Sure. Now, earlier you said you're free, right? Hold on. Murdoch, you get out of there. Okay, so you're not working right now, though, are you, right?
3: Not at the moment. I just want to make sure that I will be free in the future.
1: Okay. What is there anything going on that would stop you from being free?
3: No, I just really want to check my schedule.
1: I mean, to be honest, we would love to have you start this weekend if that's even possible.
3: This weekend?
1: Yeah.
3: I actually am not available.
1: What is the earliest, or let's say you're not busy with anything on your schedule, what's the earliest you could start? Could you just tell me that?
3: You know, I just need to go and, you know, check my calendar, see what's going on.
1: Oh, that's too... Really?
3: Yeah. If that's okay, I really gotta
1: okay.
3: go.
1: Okay, hold on.
3: You sound busy with those
1: No.
3: I'll just call you...
1: No, no, wait. Can I be honest with you? Can I be really honest?
3: Yes.
1: I am at the end of my rope. I have been trying to find anybody that will agree to watch our kids. They're lovely kids. I've got to get a yes from you. I'm sorry to put you on the spot like this. Can I please get a yes?
4: Max, be quiet.
1: I'm sorry.
3: Yeah, I'm just really sorry. It doesn't sound like this is, you know, a good fit for me.
1: Oh, please, I'm begging you. I've got to have some help. I am in over my head here.
3: You know, I just don't think I'm the right person.
1: All right, hold on 1 second. All of you, hush! Now look, I'm going to make you one last offer straightforward. Just hear me out, okay?
3: Okay.
1: How about I throw in one brand new free phone, Jibba? How about that?
3: You know, I'm not sure what a phone, Jibba, is. I'm sure it's great, but I can't.
1: Can I at least describe it to you? And then when I describe it, you can make up your mind. And that'll be my last thing, okay?
3: Sure.
1: Okay. A phone, Jibba, is a prank call where a radio station calls you and pretends they have a lot of cats to see if you'll say yes. Katie, it's not real. It's a prank call. It's the phone, Jibba, is a prank call.
3: Oh, Oh my goodness, this wasn't real. Y'all had me going. I was shaking.
5: Were you really?
3: Yes, I did not want that job.
1: Why? You don't have allergies to cats, right?
3: I'm just picturing these people are hoarders. 100 cats, and I could never be able to get that smell out of my foot. Now I don't, like, I don't even really want to be
0: You just made a phone call. 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
1: We play a game on Wednesadays where all you have to do is beat Adina at basic trivia. It's called... Daniel is ready to play today. Let's bring him in. Daniel, welcome to Beat the Bosnian. How are you?
17: I'm doing great. Hey, Morton.
1: Hey, Morton. We've got 30 seconds on the clock, and Adina's going to leave the room. I've got 10 questions to ask you. You can either answer or say pass if you get stumped. The clock is going, so I always say pass. Okay. If it's even 1 second you don't know the answer, just say pass and move on. Get to the easy ones first.
18: There you go.
1: Yeah, be very easy. In the meantime, let's say we get through all 10 questions and you've said pass a bunch, we'll go back to the ones we said pass on and start over if there's time left. Okay. Then
17: we're going to
1: bring Adina back in. We'll ask her the same questions and compare scores. All right. Everybody up to speed?
19: Yes.
1: All right. Very good. Everybody play along in your car right now and let's see how well you do. Adina, so long.
19: All right. Good luck.
1: That was good luck to you, Daniel.
17: Thank you.
1: Maybe to me, because you know what? It's not easy being here sometimes. All right, here we go. 30 seconds on the clock. Say pass if you get stumped. On your marks, get set, go. Name a city in Greece.
17: Paris.
1: What fish is orange inside?
17: A scallop.
1: Name a movie with Justin Timberlake in it.
17: Out of time. In time.
1: Where would you find a piston?
17: Car motor.
1: Name an NHL team.
17: The Ducks.
1: What state has Yellowstone National Park?
17: California.
1: All right. Time's up. Today you got three right. D-Rock, I need you to look something up real quick. In fact, I have to because Adina's in your room. I don't want Adina to see this. I'm looking up Justin Timberlake in time. Just to make sure we'll give you credit for it. Absolutely. So today, you name a city in Greece. You said Paris? No, that's France. Greece, Athens would be probably the number one, they would say. What fish is orange inside? Orange fish inside is kind of, it's more red. We're looking at salmon for that one. Name a movie with Justin Timberlake. You said In Time, correct? Engine has a piston and an NHL team. You said the Ducks, absolutely. Anaheim Ducks. And Yellowstone National Park is in Idaho, Wyoming, and Montana. All parts of that park are in those states. California has Yellowstone. I'm sorry, Yosemite. And those two often get mixed up. So that's a common mistake. So out of six, you got three today. Not bad. Let's bring Adina in and see how she does. Hold on. Here she comes. We'll see how this goes. All right, Adina. Okay. Out of six, he got three right.
5: Oh, all right.
1: So we'll see how you do. Listen in, Daniel. Good luck to you, Adina. 30 seconds on the clock. Say pass if you get stumped. On your marks, get set, go. Name a city in Greece.
5: Athens.
1: What fish is orange inside?
5: Salmon?
1: Name a movie with Justin Timberlake.
5: Oh, The Social Network.
1: Where would you find a piston?
5: In football.
1: Name an NHL team.
5: Oh, Canada Dry team. Yeah.
1: What state has Yellowstone National Park? Time's up.
5: It's the one.
6: Canada Dry.
1: See, Daniel, you thought you were going to lose.
6: I need that jersey.
17: No, I was very, very hopeful. Yeah.
1: Well, dreams come true.
5: Yeah. Oh, my God.
1: You haven't won yet. It's a tie game. Athens is in Greece.
5: Yes. Okay.
1: Salmon is orange inside.
5: Okay.
1: Social Network.
5: Yes.
1: Justin Timberlake. No doubt. He was also in Trolls, Pop Star, Palmer, all movies with him. Where would you find a piston? It's very interesting that you associated a football team with that because the Detroit Lions are the football team in Detroit. The Detroit Pistons are the basketball team.
5: Yeah. Oh.
1: And you would find a piston in an engine motor.
6: Yes.
1: It's part of a motor. Name an NHL team. You said the Canada Drys.
5: I know Canada tries the drink.
6: It's refreshing.
5: They probably have a team, too. Well,
6: I don't think they have a Stanley Cup, but...
1: Yeah, no one's... It's not like, you know... Right? It's not like the Anaheim Mighty Ducks playing the Canada Drys. Yeah. Thirstiest team in all of NHL.
6: It's all product placement.
1: Yes. All right, listen. Here's what we need to do.
5: Wait, what is a team, though? A Canadian?
1: Oh, why? A Canadian team? Vancouver Canucks, Toronto Maple Leafs, Calgary... I could go
6: not
1: on.
6: Not the Drys.
1: Yeah. None of the Drys. Canada Drys. Yes. They represent the whole country. They just got one team. Not even a state or province. All right, listen. We have a tie game. It's 3-3. We need to break this tie. All right? So here's what we're going to do. I'm going to ask you a question. You have to yell out your name the second you think you know the answer. First person to yell out their name, I'll call on you. You have 5 seconds to answer. Get it right, you win. Get it wrong, your opponent wins.

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1: All right, we're going to challenge you to ask a question we won't answer. Just go to our DMs on Instagram at Hey Morton and let it rip.
2: Josh asked, Hey Morton, what do you think is the most annoying quality a person can have?
1: Okay. I know what it is. Oh, man. It's the one when I see it, I run. Oh, all right. It's next here on Hey Morton.

0: When you have a question, there's nothing we can't answer. Whatever you want to know, just ask for it by name. Hey, Morton.
1: Hey, Morton.
2: Hey, Morton.
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6: Hey, Morton.
7: We challenge you to try and ask us a question that we won't answer in front of everybody right here on the air. And you can do it by sending it to our DMs on Instagram at Hey Morton.
8: Josh asked, Hey Morton, what do you think is the most annoying quality that a person could have?
7: Oh, I would say, this is exactly what I'm talking about. I would say someone who's lack of, what do you call it? When, someone who's not self-aware. Lack of self-awareness.
9: Yeah.
8: Oh, yes.
9: Yeah.
7: I hear, oh my God, I'm so funny. My friends all say I shouldn't have a reality show. When you see that person, you're like, oh.
9: That's cringe.
7: You're completely,
9: yeah.
7: They're willfully ignorant about things.
9: Yeah.
7: Oh, yeah, that's because all the planes crash when the left tire comes down first. Like, how do you know that? You're talking out of your backside. You have no idea what you're talking about. Oh, yeah, for sure.
8: Yes.
7: And I've caught myself being that way. Like, check yourself.
8: I hate one-uppers. Oh, my God, it's so annoying. Like,
7: oh, you want to know what's worse than that?
8: What? Don't do it.
7: One-upping you. You didn't catch it?
8: But I'll sit there and someone will be telling like a really nice story about a vacation. Someone, here they come. Like, oh, well, I went to Costa Rica. Okay, no one asked you, first of all. Second of all, wait your turn.
7: That's funny.
8: It's so annoying.
7: D-Rog, what's your least favorite?
9: Definitely sarcasm. Like sarcastic people.
8: What?
9: Because you can't really get a serious tone from, like you don't know if they're being for real or not or being genuine. 100%. If people are sarcastic all the time.
7: Okay, so a person who's constantly sarcastic.
9: Correct. Yeah. Okay. Yeah. I mean, we all have bits and pieces of sarcasm.
7: I mean, 90% of our show is sarcasm.
9: It's the job. But I'm talking about like all, out of work. When you're talking to people and, you know, maybe somebody wants to have a serious conversation and you're just not mature enough to handle it at that moment. You know, like,
7: oh, yeah.
9: It's the overly sarcastic people that drive me crazy.
8: Interesting.
9: Yeah.
7: Okay.
9: Adina. No.
0: Got a question? DM us at Hey Morton, MORTON, on Instagram and ask for it by name. 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
7: Play a game where you just take Adina on in basic trivia. Today we play with Christina. Good morning, Christina.
3: Hey, good morning.
7: Well, you're about to play Beat the Bosnian. Have you ever played this before?
3: I have not.
7: All right. Now, the fact that it took you a second. Okay, fair enough. Yeah. So you've played along in your car. But
9: you had to think about it.
7: Never live on the air. I'll tell you, being quick on your feet helps you in this game. So you might want to focus that brain, because Adina's about to leave the room. I'm going to give you 30 seconds. I'm going to ask you questions. You give me your answers. If you get stumped, say pass. Don't stick around on a question you don't know the answer, because, well, that's going to just eat up time that's unnecessary. All right?
3: Sounds good.
7: All right, Adina.
8: Good luck.
7: We'll see you. There goes Adina. And
3: you
7: here
3: too.
7: We go. 30 seconds on the clock. Remember to say pass if you get stumped. Good luck. On your marks. Get set. Go. The bird that has a pouch under its beak is called?
3: Pass.
7: Name a sport that uses weapons.
3: Hockey.
7: Your sister's daughter is your?
3: Niece.
7: What color is an elephant?
3: Gray.
7: What company has a mermaid in its logo?
3: Starbucks.
7: Fort Knox is famous for storing what?
3: Weapons.
7: All right, time's up. You got 3 out of 6 today. The bird that has a pouch under its beak is called a pelican. Sport that uses weapons. Hockey, no. The sticks are not weapons. They're actually playing pieces. We're looking at archery. Or a javelin where you throw a spear, or a biathlon, which has, you use a gun. There's some other sports like that, but those would be weapons that are also used as sporting event items. Your sister, daughter is your niece, and elephant is gray. Mermaid is the Starbucks logo, and Fort Knox is famous for storing gold. And the old term would be like, not for all the gold in Fort Knox. And so a ton of U.S. gold is stored at Fort Knox. Let's bring Adina back in. She'll be confident that you got 3 out of 6, that she'll beat you. So watch this. Adina, out of 6, she was able to get 3 right.
8: Oh, okay.
7: So you having trouble with the headphones there?
8: I am. Okay.
7: Why not use both hands to put headphones on?
8: My left hand doesn't work today. It hurts.
7: Oh, it does?
8: Yeah.
7: Your left hand hurts?
8: So I was panicking all morning thinking, okay, for Beat the Bosnian, how am I going to get my headphones back on?
9: I told you, if you're going to have breakdance rehearsal, you have to move the coffee table.
7: I'm sorry, you can't see this, but Christina, I'm watching Adina. She's trying to put headphones on with one hand.
9: Yes.
7: And so she's got her head sideways, and she's trying to like wrap them around, and it's not...
9: It was actually fascinating to watch. Like, I was like, she's really going to do this
7: with
9: one hand.
7: What are you doing?
8: It's like a challenge.
7: Okay. Yeah, use the other hand too. Nope, not doing it.
9: Nope.
7: All right, she got 3 out of 6, right?
8: Okay.
7: Okay, we'll see how you do. 30 seconds on the clock. Listen in, Christina. Say pass if you get stumped. On your marks, get set, go. The bird that has a pouch under its beak is called?
8: A stork?
7: Name a sport that uses weapons.
8: Fencing.
7: Your sister's daughter is your?
8: Sister's daughter is your niece.
7: What color is an elephant?
8: Gray.
7: What company has a mermaid in its logo?
8: Starbucks.
7: Fort Knox is famous for storing what?
8: Gold.
7: What fish is the color of a rainbow?
8: A clownfish. Mm. I don't know. Wait, that's not right.
7: No. Got that one wrong. But you did win today.
8: Yes! Oh, those are easy-ish.
9: That's fair.
7: Yes. I'm not going to give you fencing because you don't use a sword in fencing. You use a foil, which is not a weapon.
9: That's an antenna.
7: Yeah.
8: It's like is that a sword?
7: No, people would lose their limbs.
8: Oh, that's right.
9: It's like a wire coat hanger, dude.
7: Yeah, it just looks like it. Yeah. Archery, javelin, biathlon all have that. Pelican is the bird that has a pouch under its thing. Mm-hmm. The stork just carries stuff in its long beak, but it doesn't have a pouch. Otherwise, why carry the diaper when you can just store it in your pouch?
9: That's true.
7: Nice, correct. Gray, correct. Starbucks, correct. Fort Knox, correct.
8: All right.
7: And the fish that is the color of a rainbow.
8: Oh, it's
7: a rainbow.
3: Rainbow fish.
7: Yeah, nope.
9: Trout, right?
7: Yeah, trout.
8: Oh,
7: yeah.
8: Trout.
7: I was going to try and let him answer, D.
9: She wouldn't.
7: He couldn't help himself.
9: Dude,
8: no,
9: her
8: I was thinking
9: was
8: a beta fish.
9: Anytime Adina's head is tilted sideways, you guys can't see in the studio, but when she tilts her head sideways, she's puzzled. Yeah. I'm just going to help her out.
8: I'm looking for the answers.
9: Like, scheduling purposes.
8: God,
9: I'm just going to help her
8: out.
7: I really was interested in what she was going to say.
9: I'm sorry, bro.
7: Yeah. Because it wasn't going to be trout.
9: No. Yeah, it wasn't.
7: Oh, well, Christina, you know we've got a great parting gift for you, so don't go anywhere. We'll get you hooked up with that. But, Adina, you squeaked out a win.
9: And lucky you.
7: All of us are surprised here on Beat the Bosnian.
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19: Give me that. Turn up the bass.
20: El Cajon, we have a crash on the 8 westbound right after Mollison. An accident there. 3 cars involved there in the center divider along with the CHP. El Cajon, there's going to be a bit heavy on the 8 westbound. Give yourself a little time. North 5, National City, stop and go from the 54 to Main. You've got about a 4-minute delay there as you head through. 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
7: So we should have milder temperatures, but still some humidity. It looks like maybe rain coming up Saturday, as there is a tropical depression that is starting to form a little bit south of Baja. And I saw last night on the news in LA, they're like, we expect possible, you know, rainstorms on Saturday. I look at our weather, they're like, looking good all week. I'm like, all right.
9: Yeah, everything is allegedly, right?
7: Weather is allegedly.
9: Yeah.
7: But what they show, if you look at like the big map that shows Hawaii down in the corner,
9: mm-hmm,
7: and the ocean, there's a ton of activity going on. It looks like it's moving up this way. So I would cross your fingers that we don't get all of that, but it looks like there's going to be a ton of moisture.
9: Mm.
7: And it's going to be coming in, and so it's going to be another humid week, and maybe we'll get dumped on with a bunch of rain, and then things will clear out next week. So that would be nice. I think we're all done with the humidity.
9: Yeah, we need to cool down.
7: 100%. Yeah. Yeah. Did you guys get out this weekend at all?
9: Not really, man.
7: Just stayed inside?
9: I didn't want to go outside. That was the thing.
7: Yeah, a lot of people not feeling. Did you play volleyball this weekend?
8: I don't think I felt fresh air until I got to my car this morning to
9: really?
8: Go to work.
9: See? Yeah.
8: Like, I'm not joking. I didn't check the mail. I didn't even take out the trash.
7: Oh, you meant you checked because of staying
8: inside
7: indoors.
8: I was inside the whole weekend.
7: Yep. Well, I went golfing in Las Vegas in 112 and like a massive humidity. And I was sitting there. I was one of those guys. I had like a wet towel on my head. With, like, just soaked in ice water, just sitting on my head. Like, I'm not built for this.
9: I couldn't do that.
7: No. I used to be, but not anymore. I don't know what we're doing here.
8: Oh, my God.
7: But it doesn't feel great.
9: No, thank you.
7: Nope. I was about hole 9. I'm like, all right, let's call it 9. Let's call it. Yeah. Like, we're doing this. I'm like, oh, we're doing it. Yeah, to rally. Like, we're doing it. Yeah.
9: Are we?
7: Oh, my gosh. It is Hey Morton with Adina, D-Rock, and me, Rick.
9: There is a really funny trend going around on social media that I figured that we could take part in. And anybody that wanted to call in and chime in, that would be great, too. But I just wanted to know, what is your Netflix documentary?
8: Ooh.
9: Sit down in the chair. Make sure your microphone's on. Clear your throat. Let's get into it.
0: Now it's going like this. Which way? I look this way?
9: Look this,
0: this
9: way,
0: one? Yeah. Okay. No, I didn't know. I didn't know it would go this fast. Okay. All right. Thanks. No, I'm okay. Thank you. I don't need water. All right.
9: Then the deep breath.
0: yeah. Yeah. And then they take a deep breath. I guess. Yeah. Okay. You know what? It's funny. I've looked at those. And I'm not sure. I guess I'll sit and think for a second. What would my Netflix documentary? Do you know what yours would be?
9: I think I do. Yeah.
0: Yeah?
8: I think so.
0: Really?
8: I thought about this. I think of the past.
0: Okay, look. We're putting ourselves out there.
9: Yeah.
0: Right? So this is our... If we were going to go to Netflix and go, hey, I got a documentary. I'm going to sit in a chair. That's what I'm going to talk about. And share yours. 866-570-1903. Just want to know what's your Netflix documentary.

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1: It's a morning with Adina, D-Rock, and me, Rick. Thank you for hanging out with us on a Monday morning. Coming up a little bit, we'll have tickets to Ringling Brothers. They're coming to town, and we're going to get the tickets in your hand. We'll have a four-pack for you coming up at 7:40. We'll play Daily Dummy on your behalf. Yeehaw! In the meantime,
2: I just thought that it would be funny to just hop on this trend. What would be your Netflix documentary?
1: My wife will probably see this, so I'm just going to have to tell the truth. That's something they say like that. Yeah. No, I'm glad to be here. I've been waiting a long time to tell my part.
2: All right.
1: Well, I guess you could go back 10 years. It always starts like that,
2: totally,
1: right?
2: Yeah. Yes.
1: Well, that music is so good.
2: Yeah, right.
1: And I just think, you know, when I watch a Netflix documentary, I think, ooh, this is going to be so good. And sometimes they are. Sometimes you're like, boy, you are stretching this one.
2: Yeah.
1: It's a traffic ticket.
2: It's a 50-50 thing. It pans out sometimes, but the other ones, they're duds.
1: All right. So here's what we're going to do. Our phone number is 866-570-1903. Call us and tell us, what would your Netflix documentary be? Now, Chrissy's waiting. D-Rock, I'm going to let you go first. All right?
2: Okay.
1: Now, we're welcome to make fun of each other, right?
2: Oh, please.
3: Yeah.
1: Well, I guess it is that kind of show.
2: Yeah.
1: Right? All right, here we go. Ladies and gentlemen.
2: Let me sit down here. You know.
1: Oh, sorry.
2: Thought the chair was stronger. Next to the chair, dude.
1: All right, start over. Sorry. I couldn't resist.
2: Why
1: pass
2: would you
1: over
2: mop?
1: Tea kettle right away.
2: Why would you mop the floor?
1: Oh, I didn't know it leaned back that far. All right, here we go.
2: You know, you make fun of the Peter Pan stalker, but I need you to understand that is just 1% of Disney adults. The rest of us are actually functioning, fun-loving, entertaining entertainers that live a real productive life.
1: Now, one of us gets to jump in. They always cut to someone else, right?
2: Yeah.
1: We didn't know how to tell him, hey, grown adults don't have stuff like that on their bed sheets. Okay?
3: I was trying to be understanding, but I just don't understand his lifestyle. How could he?
1: We just said mostly you stop wearing the same shirts once you get to a certain age because it's just a little, like, I don't know, simp.
2: And come back to me. Look, Disney merch is special, sometimes expensive, and you need a job to cover those expenses, okay? Churros are not cheap, but they're fun to eat. There's nothing wrong in that.
1: Disney adults.
2: Yes.
1: August 5th on Netflix.
3: Ta-dum.
1: Yeah, we need the ta-dum. All right. Our phone number is 866-570-1903. If Chrissy's still on the phone, I'll be really... Chrissy, are you still there?
4: Yes, I'm still here.
1: Okay, good. Now, you know how this is about to work. You have a great laugh, so I'm hoping it keeps going. Here we go. I'm going to play the music, and then I'm going to fade it out so you can talk about your Netflix documentary. Ladies and gentlemen, Chrissy.
4: You know, many people think the life of a teacher is easy. But many of us teach all day, and then we have to go to job number two and job number three, and then go home and grade papers, and then do it again in the next morning.
1: You know, when I saw her in the grocery store, that was awkward enough. But to see she was working behind the meat counter, that was really weird. I didn't know how to talk to her. I just kept walking.
2: Hey, Miss Chrissy?
1: You never expect to see your teacher outside your classroom, especially on the internet. You get final word, Chrissy. Go ahead. You get the final word.
4: Sorry.
1: I said you get the final word, Chrissy. You're good to go. You can wrap it up after we've made fun of you.
4: I mean, I'm good.
2: Just the ta-dum.
1: That's it. I'm good. You do what you gotta do. Chrissy, the Teacher Chronicles. Live from the Smoker's Lounge. Yeah. Oh, you know what? Bless you. You know what? Bless you for working multiple jobs and being a teacher. You're an angel.
4: Thank you.
1: Yeah, you bet. Here come more documentaries. Yeah. All right, Dina, you want to go or I want to go?
3: You should go.
1: All right, I'm next. You know, my wife used to get on me because, yeah, I'm asking for a second lid. I don't like it when the lady at Starbucks rubs her hand in her palm all over where I'm about to put my mouth. Is that uptight? I don't know, but it seems to me hygienic at least.
2: You know, I was really worried about his germaphobe attitude, man, because he, you know, plastic is toxic for the world, and he wants like 2 to 3 cups at a time at a lid. Sometimes he brings his own. It just blows my mind. He recycles them. I'm a little concerned.
1: I care about my hygiene. It's your turn. You're looking at me like,
3: what are we doing?
1: Are the mics on?
2: That's her clip. She's just stunned.
1: Yeah, she's just looking at her with her eyebrows
3: she's
1: up.
3: She's too stunned to speak.
1: You know what? The nice thing is, I know, I'll speak at their funerals. They won't speak at mine. September 25th. On that. Yes, the germaphobe. To be honest, though, when you're in the drive-thru and you see them take your lid and go, just push it down with their palm, I'm like, just stick your hand out so I can lick it.
2: I get it.
1: Okay.
2: Did you just palm the lid of
1: like,
2: the mouth?
1: They all do it. Like, yeah. And they give it a nice, good palm. Haven't you seen that?
3: Yeah.
1: Oh, you're
2: just
1: like,
2: give it back.
3: All the time.
2: Okay. Yeah. It's yours.
1: Yeah. You know what? Second lid, please. Sorry. I don't like it. I'll put the lid on. All right, Adina, you're up. You ready? Here we go.
3: You know, your neighbors are spying on you 24/7 with their Ring cameras. We are going to investigate. What do they see? What do they hear? What are they tracking every day from the palm of their hands? This is Neighbor Watch.
1: How do you talk to someone who completely disregards the entire U.S. Constitution and all of the privileges that come along with it for their own excitement?
2: You know, here's my concern. She never leaves the house anyway, so I don't understand why neighbors would be watching anything because there's nothing to watch.
1: She certainly wasn't scared who was watching her receive all the DoorDash deliveries. Oh, no, that was no problem.
3: I will rip your Ring camera right off the wall.
1: Wait, that's it? Yeah. You gotta have more than that.
2: That's just rage baiting.
1: Yeah, that's it right there. The Unruly Neighbor, 27th on Netflix.
2: Ta-dum.
1: Thank you.

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2: Hey, Morton.
3: It's Hey Morton with Adina, D-Rock, and me, Rick, here on a Monday. And welcome to what should be a week of somewhat milder temperatures. You get back in the 70s out at the beach and low 80s inland, which will be welcome. A little bit less humidity. However, it looks like we may have another tropical storm on the way, making its way through on Friday and Saturday. So we could have some rain coming through as well. I actually would welcome a little rain.
4: I'm not mad at it.
3: Yeah, knock down the dust and all the, I don't know, everything else.
4: Yeah.
3: Hey, we have tickets to Ringling Brothers to go to. And so we're asking you to play our game. Now, David is on hold. He called in a minute ago. David.
5: Yes, sir. Good morning, guys. How you guys doing?
3: Good morning. You probably didn't think you'd be on right away. You probably thought you'd just wait on hold. And I'm going to put you on the spot. Who are you going to pick to play for you a Daily Dummy today?
5: I'm going to pick you, Rick.
3: You know, last week I didn't win.
5: That's okay. Well, it's a new week, so... Well, you're going to win this week.
4: Oh, optimism.
0: Right. Yeah, that's
3: I like
0: good.
3: It. Optimism and pressure. And that's good. Right. I like that. I can perform with that. All right, David, you're going to pick me. We need two more people. Someone to pick Adina. Someone to pick D-Rock to play on their behalf to win tickets to Ringling Brothers as we go around the room. So hold on, David, 866-570-1903 on Mondays. It is time to play a game where all you have to do is make sure you're not the first person to get three wrong. Or the second. You want to remain standing. Remember, each of you have a reverse. You can ask a question of the person that just asked you one. You also have a skip. If you don't like the question, you can say skip. It will go on to the next player.
0: Ooh.
3: And if they get it wrong, it's your turn again, isn't it?
0: I don't know.
3: If you look at me and ask me a question and say skip, it goes to D-Rock, right?
0: Yeah.
3: And if he gets it wrong... He doesn't get to ask
0: right
3: the next
0: back
3: question.
0: To you,
3: right
0: then,
3: back
0: yeah.
3: to you. Yeah, it's a pretty powerful Fine. Move. All right, let's play. 866-570-1903. We're going to play Daily Dummy next here on Hey Morton. Good luck. Oh, my.

0: Jordan.
1: Over the weekend, just yesterday, you see more dramatic footage coming out of the Grand Canyon. And at first glance, you think, oh, wow, that's the Nepal. It's not the Nepal footage.
2: I totally thought it was Nepal.
1: Right. And it's like, oh,
2: insane.
1: It is, right? And you think about that, you're like, wow, well, I hope, you know, I know 12 people missing. I hope they find them.
2: Yeah.
1: It's no joke in the desert. I mean, for all of us who've ever been out there during a rainstorm, 1 minute dry, the next minute a riverbed.
2: Flash floods are real.
1: Yeah, it's no joke. So please, if you head out that way for any reason, there's any rain, get out, get to high ground because it's legit. It is. Hey, Morton with Adina, D Rock, and me, Rick. On Mondays, we take each other on in basic trivia in a game called Daily Dummy. And all you have to do is make sure you're the person who isn't getting three wrong. Three strikes, you're out. It's a tough game, and we'll start out this week with who, Adina? You kind of keep track of that.
3: It would be you, Rick.
1: Oh, did I win last week?
3: Yes.
1: Oh, I thought I didn't. Was it 2 weeks ago I bombed out? Because I had a few weeks where I was just bombing.
2: Yeah.
1: All right, well, here we go. D-Rock, what planet in our solar system has the most prominent ring system?
2: Saturn.
1: Yes. Actually, that's where the name Ring Camera came from.
3: Oh!
1: No, I just made that up. That part's not true.
2: Adina, who sang the hit single, I Want to Dance with Somebody?
3: Skip.
1: Whitney Houston.
2: That is correct.
1: Thank you. I want to dance with somebody. I want to give myself a mark for getting one right. D-Rock, what's the capital city of Australia?
2: Ooh, is it Melbourne?
1: Oh, you know what? That's a decent guess. Hmm. Canberra.
2: I would have never guessed that.
1: Right? I've asked this one before, and I even forget the answer. All right, one for D-Rock.
2: All right, Adina, let's see. Which singer's debut album was titled Songs in A Minor?
3: Jennifer.
2: Alicia Keys.
3: Oh.
1: Mm-hmm.
2: Yeah.
1: Man, I'm trying not to make a Kendrick Lamar Drake joke right now. So hard.
2: Everybody's thinking it.
1: Yep.
2: Don't worry about it.
1: All right. I was like, don't say a word.
3: Rick, which artist has won the most Grammy Awards?
1: Skip.
2: I would say Beyonce.
3: Correct.
1: Very good.
2: All right. Adina. Oh, my goodness. What is Indiana Jones' profession?
3: He's an adventurer, historian. Oh, no.
2: An archaeologist and professor.
3: Kind of the same.
2: No.
3: Kind of the same.
2: Okay. A teacher is not that adventurous.
3: I didn't see a teacher.
1: Right, he did. Professor.
2: Yeah.
3: Yeah, but professor what?
1: A historian.
3: Yeah, that's
1: an
3: adventurer.
1: An adventurer.
3: Yeah, he's a historian.
2: I want to see somebody's business card.
3: An archaeologist
2: card. I'm an
3: is a historian. Same thing, same field. I'd argue. Rick.
1: Sure.
3: How many chromosomes are typically found in a human cell?
1: 23?
3: No. 46.
1: Of course, because there's two, X and Y. put me down for one. All right, reverse. What ancient civilization, Adina, built Machu Picchu?
3: Inca. Pica.
1: Very good.
2: Ooh, that's good.
1: Yeah.
2: Good job.
3: D-Rock.
2: Yep.
3: Which animal has the strongest bite force of any living land animal?
2: That would be an alligator.
3: No. It's a hippopotamus.
1: That's
2: sure,
1: right.
2: You know, yeah, you're right.
1: You crush those frozen watermelons all the time.
2: You're right. You know, I
3: that's
2: always
3: a trick,
2: watch those, dude. It's like ASMR, dude. All right, Rick. Mm-hmm. What TV family includes a character named Maggie?
1: Downton Abbey? That's all I got.
2: I know, right? The Simpsons.
1: Oh,
2: the baby.
1: Okay. Adina, what is the process by which plants convert sunlight into chemical energy?
3: The only big word I can come up to that is the photosynthesis.
1: Very good.
2: So good job.
1: Time's a-wasted.
3: D-Rock,
2: yep.
3: Where is the smallest bone in the human body found?
1: Tell you where it isn't.
2: It's in the foot, right? I don't know the name of it, though.
1: No.
3: No, the ear.
1: The ear.
2: I thought that was cartilage.
1: No, the
3: stirrup.
1: In the Eustachian tube, what you hear with is an actual bone that rattles inside.
2: Well, I can't hear that one either, so that's probably why. I'm deaf. So,
1: yeah. I think that's what they use for Buffalo Wild Wings, because, man, those are small.
2: Yeah, you know what? Good point. Good point.
1: All right, well, D-Rock's out. It's down to you and me, Adina.
3: Okay.
1: All right, here we go. You ready?
3: Yes.
1: Okay. Who wrote The Great Gatsby?
3: F. Scott Fitzgerald.
1: Very good.
3: Rick, how many pairs of ribs does a typical human have?
1: 12?
3: Yes.
1: Whew. All right, that was a full guess. All right, Adina, what gas makes up approximately 78% of the Earth's atmosphere?
3: Nitrogen.
1: Very good.
3: Rick.
1: Mm-hmm.
3: How many... that's an easy one. Okay. Which country is shaped like a boot?
1: Italy.
3: Yeah.
2: That's so easy.
3: I know. I was like, dang.
1: You ran out of time on that one.
3: Let me just throw it out there.
1: Yes. Adina.
3: Yes.
1: What car company was named after a planet?
3: Oh, not Venus.
2: Girl.
3: Not, oh my God, Saturn.
1: I'll give it to you.
3: Yeah,
1: but man, you got to get
3: I
1: on top.
3: See it. Rick, which vitamin is primarily produced when your skin is exposed to sunlight?
1: D. D.
3: Oh, yes.
1: Dina, what country contains the ancient city of Petra?
3: The one that drowned. No, I don't know.
0: You dummy.
3: Atlantis.
1: Wait a minute. Wait. Did she get two wrong already?
2: Yeah.
1: Okay,
3: yeah,
1: so
3: yeah.
1: It is daily different.
3: Yeah.
1: Okay, we got to write that. I just want to make sure we were fair.
2: That's the ball game.
1: Adina, it was Petra. Petra is this, I'm sorry, Jordan is the country that has the city of Petra. Yeah, that's the one where you like kind of go in a canyon and there's those tall people standing by the area you go in.
2: Oh, yeah. That's been in so many movies. Yeah.
1: Yes, the ancient, I think Brendan Fraser and the Mummy were probably
2: he was.
1: Petra. Yeah, that's my guess. So that was a squeaker.
3: What a battle.
1: I was willing to go down today. David, congratulations. You, sir, are our winner today. Nice work.
2: Congrats.
4: Thank you. Appreciate it.
1: Don't act like you weren't nervous.
5: Today's hit music is on Z90. Jibba, are you ready for another phone, Jibba?
1: We are about to prank call Steve and let him play a radio game show where he can win a ton of money. All he has to do is answer basic questions about tech. The problem is there's two possible right answers. I'm just going to choose the one that's the opposite of whatever he answers. So it's impossible for him to win our game show, Tech-tastic. It's our phone prank, the phone, Jibba.
4: Hello?
1: Yes, hello. We are calling for Steve Mason.
4: This is Steve.
1: Steve, congratulations. You are our next contestant on Tech-tastic.
4: Alrighty then. What is Tech-tastic?
1: Tech-tastic is the game show where you could win cash just for answering simple questions about current technology. Do you know anything about tech?
4: I do.
1: Fantastic! Yes! All right, let's play the game. There's going to be three questions, and you will get cash for each question. But to answer the next question, you will risk the cash you just won. Are you willing to play?
4: Let's play. I don't have the money right
1: now. All right, let's do it. Time to play Tech-tastic. Question number one. This company is always asking you to go through Windows on your computer.
4: Microsoft.
1: Yes. You've won $500. Congratulations.
4: What
1: are you
4: talking about?
1: Yes, $500. Here we go. Next question. This company slogan is also the initials of the company, LG. What does LG stand for?
4: I think it's Life is Good.
1: Yes! Life's Good! Close enough! Congratulations! You got $5,000. Would you like to go for
4: $50,000?
1: $50,000 on the line. You're risking the $5,000 you have. You went from $500 to $5,000. Now $50,000 on the line. This is your last question. Get it right and win it all. Get it wrong and you lose.
4: Screw it. I didn't have the money. Let's do it.
1: All right, here we go. Last question.
0: So I get nothing if I get it wrong.
1: That's right. You don't. You risk it all. So here we go. Are you ready?
0: Let's do it.
1: All right, here we go. This award-winning technology company is famous for its phones. And here's a hint. This company is named after a fruit. What company is it?
0: Oh, my God. That's pretty obvious. It's Apple.
1: No! Wrong!
0: It
1: is. The company is actually BlackBerry. BlackBerry had a very famous phone until, of course, many of the other handsets came out. So, unfortunately, you don't win today. You risked it all, and it's all down the tubes. $5,000. Goodbye.
0: BlackBerry
1: is a technology company that had a popular phone, so you got it wrong. Would you like to try again?
0: Yeah, I want to try again.
1: Think carefully, because this question is related to the last one, okay?
0: Okay.
1: Here you go. You're risking it all. This is your last chance. This technology company, amongst other things, makes the internal parts for computers. What is their name? I'll give you a hint. Now remember, listen close. It's named after a fruit, okay? You got it this time. What is your answer?
0: It's Apple.
1: No! Sure. I'm sorry. The answer is Raspberry Pi. Thank you for playing. Fantastic. You have lost. In fact, you know what? You're going to be given a consolation prize. We're going to give you a case of phone jibba. So tell us your address and we'll send it right up.
0: You're telling me first it's a phone thing.
1: A case of phone jibba is a prank call. That's a phone jibba is a prank call being played on you right now.
0: Oh, man, you got to be kidding me. I knew this was a bunch of
1: Hey, you were playing this game like your life depended on it, Steve. You were loving it. Don't act like you were suspicious. 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
0: Oh, of course I loved it. 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
1: All right, let's play a game. Every Wednesday, you take Adina on in basic trivia. See who can beat you today. I'll tell you some. A couple of these questions you've had before.
3: Oh.
1: So you should know them, but maybe you will, maybe you won't. Hey, Jennifer.
15: Hey, Warren. Good morning.
1: How are you today?
15: Good. How are you?
1: Good. So we're excited to have you on. We're going to have Adina leave the room in a second. We're going to give you 30 seconds to answer as many questions as you can. We'll bring her back in, ask her the same questions, and then compare scores. You're about 50-50.
15: Okay.
3: I am.
1: You're actually about, you lost 2 weeks in a row, so you're actually down a little bit.
3: Okay.
1: Like 48-52. So you got to get a win back to get to 50-50 status.
3: I'm going to try.
2: All right. Get an average back.
1: Jen, yeah. Jen, what kind of trivia player are you? Let's gauge your level of intelligence real quick.
15: I've actually never played, so this can be my first time.
3: Oh.
1: So you and Adina, about 50-50.
3: Okay.
2: Yeah.
1: Yeah.
2: Yeah.
1: She's played every week for years and years. Some of these questions might throw you off, so.
3: All right. Let's do it. I'm ready. Okay. Good all luck.
1: Right. Say good luck. There she goes. Head out of the studio.
15: Am I allowed to say pass?
1: Of course, yes. Easy peasy. You
15: okay,
1: can't say
15: okay.
1: Pass. We do that on a Thursday. But Wednesdays, oh, yeah, you can say pass. Trust me, it's part of Adina's strategy.
15: Okay.
1: Yeah. All right, here we go. 30 seconds on the clock. Remember to say pass if you get stumped. On your marks, get set, go. Name a city in Switzerland.
15: Pass.
1: True or false, it's wintertime in Brazil.
15: False.
1: Name a human bone.
15: A femur.
1: Flathead and Phillips are types of what?
15: Screwdrivers.
1: Name a brand of bicycle.
15: E-bike.
1: What bird cannot fly?
15: A penguin.
1: All right, you got three today. City in Switzerland. Now, you would think they would just roll right off your tongue. And when I was looking them up, I'm like, man, there aren't that many famous ones that I think of. Zurich, Geneva, Bern, Lausanne, all cities in Switzerland. I wouldn't think of a lot of those other than
15: okay.
1: Zurich, right? Yeah. It is wintertime in Brazil right now. May to September is their winter months. Isn't that weird? Their Christmas time is when it's warm and hot down on the beaches. But okay.
15: Yeah. My friend's Brazilian.
1: Oh, no. Well, I hope she's not. He's not listening. We'll find out. Name a human bone. You said. Do you remember what human bone you said? Yeah.
15: Oh, I said femur.
1: Femur. That is a human bone. So congratulations. Flathead and Phillips are types of screwdrivers. A brand of bicycle. Schwinn, Trek. We would accepted those. Huffy. There's a bunch of them. What e-bike is a type of bicycle, but not a brand. What bird cannot fly is a penguin. You're correct. A penguin cannot fly. So we'll bring Adina back in. She probably thinks a penguin can fly if you throw it from high enough. We'll find out what she thinks here. Hold on real quick. All right, Adina. Out of six, she got three.
3: Three.
1: Yeah.
3: Okay.
1: All right, we'll see how you do.
3: All right.
1: All right, listen in, Jennifer. 30 seconds on the clock. Say pass if you get stumped. On your marks, get set, go. Name a city in Switzerland.
3: Zurich.
1: True or false, it's wintertime in Brazil.
3: True.
1: Name a human bone.
3: Your femur.
1: Flathead and Phillips are types of what?
3: Tool belts. Tools. They're types of tools.
1: Name a brand of bicycle.
3: Mountain range.
1: What bird cannot fly? Oh, time's
3: what?
1: Up.
3: What are these questions today?
1: What bird cannot fly?
3: No bird. Because all birds can fly.
1: No, they can't.
3: Oh.
1: Penguin. You were just at SeaWorld not long ago. Penguin cannot fly.
3: Oh, man.
1: What's that, D-Rock?
2: Oh, my gosh, dude.
1: Yeah.
2: Really?
3: I feel like I didn't know one of these questions. I guessed on all of them. So I got anything right, that's a miracle.
1: Well, you said Zurich. That's not correct. But Zurich is
3: okay,
1: a city in Switzerland.
3: Okay, that's what I was thinking about.
1: It's not Zurich. It's
3: just
1: Zurich.
3: A different, you know, pronunciation.
1: It's really not. Because I've never heard it called Zurich. Today, the accords were signed in Zurich. No. True or false, it's wintertime in Brazil.
3: True.
1: True. That's right.
3: Oh,
1: you got
3: okay.
1: That right. A femur is a bone in human.
3: I
1: Flathead do. And Phillips are types of what?
3: I know it's in the toolbox.
1: Yeah. I need more specificity.
2: Specific, yeah.
1: Screwdrivers.
2: Yes.
3: Oh.
1: Phillips screwdriver. Flathead
2: yeah.
1: screwdriver.
2: Flathead, yeah.
1: Name a brand of bicycle.
3: I don't know what.
2: It's like mountain range.
1: Schwinn, Trek.
2: Huffy.
16: Nope.
1: Nope. Okay.
16: Wouldn't have known.
1: All right. Fair enough. I said some might. And a bird that cannot fly is a penguin.
3: A penguin. Yeah. Okay. Well, how many did I get?
1: Two.
3: Oh. Hey, you know what? That's better than zero than I thought.
1: You're going to rename this game Better Than Zero. Jennifer, I'd like to say congratulations, but I don't know if you're taking away a particular amount of pride from winning today.
15: Oh, it was fun.
1: She's like, I won? Sure. Okay. You did. You got three. Adina got two and barely. But you know what? The ones you knew, you knew.
16: Yeah.
1: So.
2: Sure you did.
3: Don't ask me the same question twice. I won't know it the second time.
1: Right. I asked you the penguin one before. That's the one that's a repeat.
3: See? I don't know it.
1: Oh, my gosh.
3: Oh, if you ask me next week, I still probably won't know.
1: But all birds can fly. Otherwise, it wouldn't be a bird.
3: Exactly. Right. It doesn't make sense.
1: Yeah. Ever see an ostrich up in its nest?
2: Right.
1: Right.
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19: 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We have a big rig and a car tangled up off to the right shoulder. Miramar 15 northbound at Miramar Way. Vehicle hit the fence there off to the right shoulder. 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
1: We accept your questions on our DMs and then answer them on air here on Hey Morton.
3: Hillary asked, hey Morton, if your dating history were a movie genre.
1: Okay.
3: Well, what movie genre would it be?
1: Well, what is yours?
3: Okay. Mine's going to be a psychological thriller.
1: All right, D-Rock, what is yours?
2: Mine would be a comedy.
1: All right.
3: Ooh,
1: and mine would be fantasy.
3: Ooh.
1: All right. So make of that what you will, but send your questions.
3: Oh, my God. That says a lot. It really does, you know?
1: Why?
3: Well, when you say fantasy, like fantasy.
1: I didn't say sexual fantasy.
3: Oh, okay.
2: Yeah, relax, Adina.
3: Well, that's where I was headed. I thought it was an R-rated fantasy movie.
1: I'll tell you, there are more times than not that I have been dating someone and looked at them and been like, how in the world did I score you?
3: I see.
2: I get it.
1: I've had more than a handful of times. And I went on like single dates with a lot of different people.
3: Yeah.
1: And then a long period of a steady relationship.
3: Yeah.
1: And then another long distance and married that woman who I still feel like is out of my league. But yeah, there were some dates I went on. Remember I dated a Chargers NFL cheerleader?
3: That's right.
1: Yeah, I was wanting to call my dad like, you'll never guess what happened. Definitely fantasy. 100%.
3: Okay.
1: Yeah. So I'll just leave it at that.
3: Okay.
1: Why is yours? What was yours? Adventure?
3: I wish. Psychological thriller. I've had some strange relationships where the ending, you would just be like, what is that? I've been stalked by an ex-girlfriend that my boyfriend at the time was actually dating. So it was like a weird three-way. It was psychological warfare at some point. I mean,
1: okay.
3: But it was also thrilling. I had some great, wild relationships with different men that you would never think, oh, Adina would date that guy. And I did. And that's what I can say.
2: That's hilarious.
1: If you can't say more, do it as a topic.
3: And I'm on the hunt for like the Mr. Right category.
1: You want romance. And it's.
3: I do.
1: You know what I think? I think romance isn't what you should be looking for.
3: Well,
1: I think you should be looking for documentary.
3: I seriously do. Yeah. I see that.
1: Yeah. You're more satisfied.
2: Right.
1: Yeah. Still juicy, but at least fact-based. Yeah.
2: Mine went from 40-year-old virgin to hangover to Office Space. Like, there was so many things that happened in my love life dating that, like, yeah, you just got to laugh, bro. You just got to laugh. I've had crazy girlfriends. I've had psychotic girlfriends. But it was all hilarious. All of it.
3: You know who his girlfriends were? You know the movie The Wrong Missy?
2: Yo.
3: He had a little bit of that,
2: yeah, dude.
3: I think.
2: Yeah, it was
1: You thought you were getting someone great and you didn't?
2: Yeah, totally.
1: That's The Wrong Missy.
3: Well, no, of just like the level of weird that girl is. I think that's what he's dealt with.
2: Like, why is there noise on my balcony? She climbed up to the balcony. Okay.
3: I'm here. Yeah. You weren't answering your phone.
2: Hello.
1: Wow. That is all right.
2: Weird.
1: Now you know.
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1: On Wednesdays, it's time to play a game. Let's do it. Could you beat the Bosnian? Sonia's on the phone, and she's going to see if she can beat the Bosnian today. How are you, Sonia?
26: Good morning. I'm good. How about you?
1: Hey, excited to have you on. Now, Adina has had a pretty good track record lately.
3: Mm-hmm.
1: It's been, I think, more than 50-50. I think you've been winning more than 50-50.
3: I think so, too.
1: Yes. So today might be the day that you beat Adina and put her back in the losers category.
2: Ooh.
1: We'll see what happens. We're going to give you 30 seconds to answer trivia questions while she's out of the room. When you're done, I'll give you the correct answers on the ones you got wrong, give you your score. We'll bring her back in, ask her the same questions, and compare scores. And that's where it gets interesting. So let's do it.
3: Good luck, Sonia.
26: Thank you. Okay,
1: there she goes. Gently puts down the headphones and door shut. All right, 30 seconds on the clock. Now, Sonia, remember to say pass if you get stumped. There's no point spending time on questions that you don't know the answer. Just get to the ones you do, okay?
26: Okay.
1: All right, there's a little bit of a delay, so I'm going to start the timer right after the first question. Here we go. On your marks, get set, go. Who started Apple Computers with Steve Jobs?
26: Pass.
1: Name a candy bar without chocolate.
26: Payday.
1: What movie has the quote, "You're going to need a bigger boat"?
26: Pass.
1: Besides a camel, what animal is known for its hump?
26: Toad.
1: Where would you order the tour of Italy?
26: Olive Garden.
1: Name a store that sells fishing gear.
26: REI.
1: Where is the car company Audi from?
26: New Zealand.
1: All right. Apple Computers,
26: horrible.
1: You passed on that. No, actually not as bad as you think. So out of seven, actually, you know, you answered a lot of questions. Usually we get to about five. So out of seven questions, you got one, two, three right. So the person that started Apple.
26: That's less than half.
1: It's not. You're right. This actually wasn't that good. I'm going to be honest. Now, hold on. Let's go over your correct answers, and you can feel good about that. The person who started Apple Computers with Steve Jobs was Steve Wozniak. Candy bar without chocolate. Payday. You got that one right away. That's really good. Movie quote. You're going to need a bigger boat. Do you know what that is? Jaws.
26: No.
1: Jaws. He sees the shark for the first time. Now you know, right? What camel is? What animal is known for its hump besides a camel? Not a toad, but a humpback whale. Humpback whale's the answer.
26: Oh my gosh.
1: You got Tour of Italy right? Correct. You got REI right? They sell fishing gear. And the car company Audi is actually from Germany. So
26: Germany.
1: Yes. But if you want to buy an Audi in New Zealand, they probably sell them there too. It's just not from there. So we won't stop you. All right. So let's go over this again. You got Payday right. You got Tour of Italy right. And fishing gear. So 3 out of 7. Let's bring Adina in. The longer we take, by the way, the more nervous she gets. So.
26: Okay.
1: Yeah.
26: Yes.
1: All right, Adina.
2: Deer in the headlights right now.
1: Out of seven, she answered seven. She got three right.
3: Ooh, okay.
1: All right. 30 seconds on the clock. Listen in, Sonia. Let's see how Adina does. Say
3: or anything. They didn't say, you know, oh, Sarah, here she is in her wedding dress.
1: But her face is in it.
3: But her face is there. You know, you could see the triple mirrors. And she's just standing there in the dress. And they're promoting the dress on their own social media.
1: Does the photo appear that it was taken from a distance that she might not have been aware? Is it close enough while she's looking in the mirrors? If it's catching her face on, she clearly could look back through that mirror and see the
3: It's definitely the assistant that's probably helping her taking that photo, you know, for their own, obviously, promotion and advertisement. And I just want to know, well, now that this happened, should she get a brand new free dress? Because essentially they have ruined the illusion of her dress and, you know, what it looks like. Or it's just tough luck. They have a thing to promote and it's called a dress. They have clients. They come in. You don't get privacy in their dressing room, if you will, trying on their dresses that they have to sell.
1: That's interesting because, I mean, she stood there and didn't tell the lady, don't take a picture. I don't want anyone to see this.
3: Yeah.
1: Could have said that.
3: True.
1: At that point, then that changes the dynamic, right?
3: Yeah.
1: And what did she say? She said to them when they're taking photos and stuff.
3: I don't think she knew. This is how she found out.
1: I'm asking when they were taking the photos. She didn't know they were taking it?
3: No, it doesn't sound like she did. Or if she did, she wasn't aware that they would post it.
1: Okay, so there's a big difference right there. Because if we know that she knew they were taking the photo, at least she could have said something. That's why I was asking if she could see them in the mirror. Because if she can see them in the mirror, then you're like, well, look, you knew they were taking photos. You should have at least said, please don't post that. I don't want anyone to see it.
2: Dang.
1: And that determines, I'd love to know whether she knew that they had taken a photo. Or if it was like some far enough away that she wasn't aware. Because if I'm in a dressing room, if I'm in a tri-mirror situation and someone's taking a photo with my face in it, I'll know because I'll see and be like, hey.
2: What are you doing?
1: Why is your camera back here? Yeah. Whoa. Wow. Okay. So what would you do? 866-570-1903 is our phone number. 866-570-1903. Would you say, hey, give me a new dress? It's not fair. You ruined it for me, and I wanted this to be a surprise. Or, hey, business as usual. Tough luck. Next time, tell the person with the camera not to take a photo. Or at least let them know before you go, please don't post this anywhere.
3: Right.
1: Or go on their Instagram and be like, oh, they post photos of the brides all the time. But you don't know when they're getting married, so. Yeah.
2: True.
1: Yeah. Wow. All right. What would you expect? 866-570-1903. It's a tough question. What should she get for her pain and suffering? Want to know what you think next here on Hey Morning.

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3: 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Here's what happened.
4: Bridal Unveil just posted my wedding dress online 2 weeks before my wedding for all of my guests, all of my friends, and my husband to see.
3: Okay, so a photo of her in the dress as she's trying it on in the shop was posted to the shop's social media. She was not tagged or even named. It was just promoting that dress. And so her friends and family could see it, would they? I don't know. Maybe not likely if they're not following that page specifically. But she's upset. And I want to know, what should she get for it?
2: What do you say, D-Rock? If your wife had that happen, what would have happened in your house?
5: Oh, she would throw a fit and probably demanded money back. But here's my logic, and I would say this to my wife. I'd be like, babe, you went to a place called Bridal Dress Unveiled. Like, they're going to show it. That's just what they do. That seems like the name of the game, right?
3: Bridal Unveiled.
5: Yeah.
2: They did kind of warn you.
5: Yeah.
2: Yeah, so look, if you're going to do a reveal, that's a whole part of a wedding ceremony where
5: Correct.
2: The groom, and I didn't see my wife's dress ahead of time, and then when I finally did, I was really blown away, so that's really cool.
5: Yeah, yeah. So I understand that part.
2: Yeah, and if I had seen it on Instagram, I'd have given it a like.
5: I know her.
2: I like it. Yeah, I'm surprised why they wouldn't just crop it at the face. It's like they don't need to see the face.
5: Yeah. They should have, yeah.
2: They should have. So what would be proper recourse for that? Is money going to make it better? Or is that all that's left? If money makes it better, then was it about the money in the first place?
3: Mm. And I mean, here's what I think. She needs to just pretend like it didn't happen.
2: Let me give you our phone number, 866-570-1903. How do you solve this situation? Because cat's out of the bag. Can't get the photo back. Yeah. Even if they take it down, once the relatives have seen it, they've seen it. So there's not going to be any reveal. At that point, what would you do? Our phone number is 866-570-1903. Tell us what you think. So you say just move on?
3: Move on. Don't even think about it, because listen, it's already too late. Your wedding's 2 weeks out. There's not enough time to get a new dress, get it fitted, get it custom. None of it. Money is not going to help the situation. You've spent the money. You love the dress. At the end of the day, it matters, do you love the dress? And if you do, still walk down the aisle in that beautiful dress and have the amazing wedding and photos that you will have for the rest of your life.
2: Yeah, I know. I kind of feel like in that respect, where is your focus? Is your focus on how important it is to reveal the dress? It's a fun part of what's done, but does it matter that much? I'm so like, I almost want to call my wife and go, what's okay to say? Because I don't really know. And I know she enjoyed doing that, right?
3: Yeah, it's a big deal to reveal the dress. I
2: sure.
3: know it is.
2: Yeah. So in that respect, would you have done it? Now, D-Rock said it would have been no problem. I feel like if my wife's photo was posted, she would have been definitely bummed out. 100%. Our phone number is 866-570-1903. I feel like I'd be on your side, Adina. Just, you know what? Just got to move on. It's not about the dress. So I'm curious what everyone thinks. Damien, what's up?
6: Hello?
2: Hey, Damien. Welcome to the show. What's up, man?
6: So my thought when I first heard it was, you got to just get over that. But then you think about the legality of it, the fact that, you know, she didn't sign any media release forms. That's on one end. And then the other end is the timing. You know, they could have waited the 2 weeks till her after her wedding to post it. I'm sure they got a billion pictures of people, you know, trying on dresses that they could have just timed it better.
2: Yeah, I think the better move is to say, hey, as a condition of buying the dress, we'll give you a discount if you send us some of your wedding photos so we can post them. Because those photos are going to look better than you standing in the store, or just combine them, right?
6: or at least get a date of when she's going to get married and then post them afterwards.
2: Yeah.
6: But I do agree with D-Rock in the sense of my logic says the name is Bridal Unveil. So they are going to unveil your you know, what dress you got at some point. But the timing of it is just a little bit off.
2: See, Adina, in a man's world, everything is literal.
3: I can tell.
2: If you tell a super jumbo chicken, there better be some damn super jumbo chicken in our future. Right?
3: Like you had it coming.
2: Yes. When you say Buffalo Wild Wings, we're thinking, wow, I didn't know they had wings, but I bet they're huge. They're going to be delicious.
6: If they want to keep their business, though, because, you know, that's people are going to have certain kind of feelings about that, they should probably just offer an opportunity to get a different dress and then go from there. You know, water under the bridge. Go ahead and pick a different dress if you want it. Sorry,
3: that's
6: but not sorry.
3: $1,000. I don't know if they could just
2: Even swapping it out, the problem is you have it so customized. It can't be. That's the reason you get a dress six months ahead.
5: And then go do the fitting.
3: Yeah.
2: Well, Damien, you know
6: I was going to say, or the revenue that they're going to make from the picture of this photo, they could pay for the wedding.
2: Or... time for the old Cancun move.
5: Yeah.
2: On the way to Cancun. Yeah. Damien, thank you, man. That's great. Is my wife on the phone?
5: Yes, she is.
2: It says on the call screen thing, it says Vanessa wife. I'm like, Vanessa.
0: Hi, I'm Vanessa wife.
2: Nice to meet you. Want to get married? All right, I really want to know what you think, because I'm not sure. How would you have felt about this?
0: I have one question for you.
2: Wait,
0: do you know where I bought my dress? For you, Rick, do you know where I bought my dress, my wedding dress?
2: Give me a second. I'm going to think about it. Good lots? No, I have no idea.
0: That's my point. Like, you have no idea where I bought my dress. You 100% were not following this site. You would have never seen it. The only reason you would have seen it or my friends would have seen it or anyone is because I went on social media and I said, this company posted my picture. Otherwise, no one would have seen it. I shouldn't get money for that. Like, I am in a store. She must have known people were taking photos. Like, do I empathize with her? Yeah, of course. I don't want my dress out ahead of time. But, like, who cares? You're going to look different on your wedding day. You're going to have a veil. You're going to have makeup, hair. You're not even going to look like the picture that was posted. Let's be honest. So I don't think she should get anything for that.
2: Oh, that's interesting. I do love hearing all this because we have this audio we've saved now. And I can play back a soundbite of you whenever we're arguing. I'll just play like, who cares? You're going to get your money back. Yeah. Who cares?
3: As
2: a married man, everything is fuel.
5: Boom.
2: Everything is fodder. Hey, I'm so glad you called because I was curious what you would think about that. And so you wouldn't have cared at all if they posted your photo?
0: No, I wouldn't have cared, honestly. Like, I don't think anyone would have seen it. And if they did, whatever. They either weren't at our wedding or they were at our wedding and I looked different at the wedding anyway, so it doesn't matter.
2: Yeah. I mean, look, to be honest, you and I looked completely different from the beginning to the end of our wedding.
0: This is true.
2: Yeah. I think we finished our wedding eating Del Taco.
5: There you go, yeah.
0: Yeah, we did.
2: Yeah, we did. All right, I love you, babe. Thank you for calling. I appreciate that.
0: Love you.
2: Love you, too.
0: Bye, guys.
5: Bye.
1: Hate to give the satisfaction.

0: collection that she has in her home that creeps her kids out. And honestly, I don't know why she does this. But first, Shia LaBeouf is admitting that he drinks alcohol every single day.
1: Uh-oh.
0: Not really a full surprise based off of what we've seen of his behavior.
1: Yeah, yeah.
0: New court documents following his Mardi Gras arrest that we all saw.
1: Oh, yeah, that's right.
0: Revealed that the actor self-reported drinking alcohol daily. He did plead guilty to all those charges back in June, and the admission came as part of that whole ongoing case.
1: Right.
0: So there's still more drama, so we might find out even more details, but it just does not sound good behind the scenes at all.
1: I just want him to get help, man.
0: Because his manager? Where is his team?
1: I know, man. And deep down, I think he's a good dude. I just think he's been misled for so long, so he kind of grew into that. And then he was famous on top of that. Not trying to make excuses for him.
0: I don't know if he's such a good dude, but...
1: Well, I mean, yeah. Who knows?
0: I don't know.
1: Honestly, yeah. Maybe it's just wishful thinking, I guess.
0: Yeah. I think we all sort of remember him as like, oh, the Transformers guy.
1: The kid from Holes.
0: Yeah.
1: Yeah.
0: Oh, man. Melissa Joan Hart, you know, Sabrina, the teenage rich girl. Yeah. Well, she has a secret collection of something in her home that her teenage boys find very creepy. Listen to what she said.
2: Looking right now, you can't see, but a huge wall of like all of my memorabilia, games, dolls that were made for Sabrina and Clarissa, all my Shirley Temple. I started a Shirley Temple collection when

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1: Hey, Morgan!
0: It's time for Guesswords.
2: I'd imagine on any given day, if you listen to us play Guesswords, you think I should call because I'd be really good at that. So I'm giving you an invitation to call right now. 866-570-1903. Now, I'm looking at a list of words, 12 of them. No one's ever guessed 12 words in 30 seconds. But D-Rock has a list. Adina has a list, different lists of words that they're going to try and identify to you. And we want you to guess. 866-570-1903. How many could you guess from the clues that they give you in 30 seconds? And that 30 seconds goes fast when you're in the middle
3: of
2: it. And we always let you say pass. If you're not getting a word, you can say pass. It's cool because that's a good way to move forward in the list, get to the easy words. So do that. All right? So here's my invitation. If you've played in your car and you think you'd be really good at it, choose D-Rock, choose Adina, but hurry and call. 866-570-1903. Let's play Guesswords.

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1: Good morning.
0: It's time for Guess Words.
2: All right, here we go. It's time to play Guess Words, and Devin is up first, so it'll be fun to see how Devin does. Welcome to Guess Words, Devin. Who are you going to play with, D-Rock or Adina?
3: Good morning. I'm going to play with D-Rock.
2: All right. 30 seconds on the clock. Remember to say pass if you get stumped. On your marks, get set, go.
4: You can go to Foot Locker to buy a pair of...
3: tennis shoes?
4: Yes. This is a flow of water. The Mississippi, the Nile, the Amazon.
3: River.
4: Yes. You go to the mall to...
3: shop.
4: The weatherman will give you the seven-day...
3: forecast.
4: Yes. The opposite of something that's real is something that's...
3: fake.
4: Extra large, small, medium. These are...
3: sizes.
4: Yes.
3: You
4: go to a drive-thru to place your
3: order.
4: Yes. Animation is a what? Another word for that.
3: Drawing or cartoon?
2: Cartoon would have been the answer. I was for sure. I don't know why I thought this. How they're going to go. Scooby-Doo is a...
4: I know, right?
2: Instead of dog, though.
4: Yeah, true.
2: Yeah. Simpsons, Scooby-Doo. Well, listen, who cares? You guys got seven today, and that's good. You almost got cartoon in time. The buzzer sounded right before.
4: Good job, dude.
2: So, Devin, hold on. Jesus is waiting to play and see if he and Adina can get eight. Don't go anywhere. Might be a tie game. Let's bring in Jesus. Jesus, you and Adina need to get eight to win.
5: Eight?
2: Yes.
5: All right, let's do it.
2: 30 seconds on the clock. Say pass if you get stumped. On your marks, get set, go.
6: Opposite of poor is being really...
5: rich.
6: Yes, kids are kind of scared of this living under their bed. Oh, no, it's a...
5: monsters.
6: Yes. If you have a boy and a girl, they are what to each other? Oh, that's my...
5: sister, brother.
6: Yes. Opposite of love is...
5: hate.
6: Yes. Don't blank my time. Like, I don't have time for this. Don't blank
5: don't
6: it.
5: Don't waste.
6: Yes. Not running, but you take a nice...
5: walk.
6: Yes. You... a hammer is a...
4: oh, dude. Cool. So close.
2: You were so close to tying. That was good. You know what it is, though? I finally realized it's the just little extra that makes him wait to answer. Because kids afraid of this living under their bed. Right then, he would have got monster. But you go, they're like, ah, ooh, don't.
4: It's
2: like,
4: yeah,
2: that eats up those extra seconds. And I think that's right where it is, where you would beat D-Rock on a regular basis. I really do. Because if you could pull that off, man, you were so close. You guys got six today, almost seven.
4: Oh. Almost.
2: Yeah, and you're really good, Jesus. You're good at this game.
6: Yeah.
2: Yeah. Well, it's not good enough for his satisfaction, I can tell.
4: Good game, man.
2: Good game, and we'll have you back again. Thanks for playing Guess Words here
0: on Hey Morton. Thank you for playing Guess Words on Hey Morton.

0: Tay Morton. With Adina, D-Rock, and me, Rick, we should all head to Del Mar and go to the beach today. How does a Del Mar beach day sound? Good?
1: Yeah.
0: All right, we're leaving. That's it. We're out of here. Pack up the car, D-Rock. Let's get the station wagon. We're going to Del Mar.
2: Today's hit music is on Z90. Jibba, are you ready for another phone, Jibba?
3: Call Katie and interview her to be our nanny, but she's going to find out we have like 60 cats.
0: Oh, wow. Yes.
3: It's our phone prank, the phone, Jibba.
4: Hello?
3: Hi, yeah, I'm calling for Katie Webster.
4: Yes, this is she.
3: Hi, Katie. Yeah, hi, my name is Daryl Martin. I'm calling in reference to your friend Lisa gave us your number and said that you were looking for some part-time nanny work.
4: Yes, I was. Thanks for calling.
3: Yeah, no problem. So we have a couple of kids, and we often work out of town on the weekends, and sometimes when our schedules don't match up, my wife Erin and I, hold on, I'm sorry. Charlie, knock it off. We have by the way, I guess I should ask you right away, are you allergic to cats?
4: No, I love cats.
3: Okay, good. We have a couple cats here. You'll love them. I know. Come here, Muffin. That's another thing is you would need to feed them while you're here, okay. If that's okay. All right. So tell me about yourself.
4: Well, I've been a nanny for about 3 years now, full time.
3: Hold on.
0: Sasha, Harry, Sylvester, knock it off.
3: Sorry about that.
4: No, that's okay. So I was just saying that I've been a nanny for about 3 years full time now to 3 different kids. And I'm just kind of looking for a part-time job now, so mm-hmm. This seems pretty perfect.
3: Okay, well, we live out in the county, so if that's a problem with travel, we can also compensate you for travel back and forth.
4: Okay, that shouldn't be a problem.
3: Yeah, and hold on.
0: Kimba, Minnie, Lucky. Come on, guys. Misty, Tiger, come on. Simba, come on. Lucy. Cleo.
3: I'm so sorry about this. Our cats are just, they're rascals.
0: There you go.
4: Oh, you're talking to the cats.
3: Yeah, I'm sorry. Yeah, we have a couple cats here.
4: How many cats do y'all have?
3: Oh, we have a handful. These rascals, they are so fun. If you love cats, this is going to be your heaven. So.
4: Okay, I mean, we're not talking about a bunch of cats, are we? Just a couple?
3: We've got, I would say, more than a handful. These silly rascals.
0: Sooty, Smokey, come on in. Come on, it's time to eat.
3: Anyhow, so do you think you'd be available? How soon would your first availability be?
4: Can I just, like, check my schedule and then give you a call back?
3: Sure. Now, earlier you said you're free, right? Hold on. Murdoch, you get out of there. Okay, so you're not working right now, though, are you, right?
4: Not at the moment. I just want to make sure that I will be free in the future.
3: Okay. What is there anything going on that would stop you from being free?
4: No, I just really want to check my schedule.
3: I mean, to be honest, we would love to have you start this weekend if that's even possible.
4: This weekend?
3: Yeah.
4: I actually am not available.
3: What is the earliest? Or let's say you're not busy with anything on your schedule. What's the earliest you could start? Could you just tell me that?
4: You know, I just need to go and, you know, check my calendar, see what's going on.
3: Oh, that's too... Really?
4: Yeah. If that's okay, I really gotta go.
3: Okay, hold on.
4: You sound busy with those cats right now.
3: No.
4: I'll just call you.
3: No, wait. Can I be honest with you? Can I be really honest?
4: Yes.
3: I am at the end of my rope. I have been trying to find anybody that will agree to watch our kids. They're lovely kids. I've got to get a yes from you. I'm sorry to put you on the spot like this. Can I please get a yes?
0: Max, be quiet.
3: I'm sorry.
4: I'm just really sorry. It doesn't sound like this is, you know, a good fit for me right now.
3: Oh, please. I'm begging you. I've got to have some help. I am in over my head here.
4: You know, I just don't think I'm the right person.
3: All right. Hold on 1 second. All of you, hush. Now, look, I'm going to make you one last offer straightforward. Just hear me out, okay?
4: Okay.
3: How about I throw in one brand new free phone, Jibba? How about that?
4: You know, I'm not sure what a phone Jibba is. I'm sure it's great, but I can't.
3: Can I at least describe it to you? And then when I describe it, you can make up your mind. That'll be my last thing, okay?
4: Sure.
3: Okay. A phone Jibba is a prank call where a radio station calls you and pretends they have a lot of cats to see if you'll say yes. Katie, it's not real. It's a prank call. It's the phone jibba is a prank God. Call.
4: Oh, my gosh. Thank goodness this wasn't real. Y'all had me going. I was shaking.
1: Were you really?
4: Yes. I did not want that job.
3: Why? You don't have allergies to cats, right?
4: I'm just picturing these people are hoarders. Like 100 cats, and I could never be able to get that smell out of my foot. Now, I don't even really want to be a movie. You just made a phone
2: to ride. 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
3: On Wednesday, what we like to do is play a game where you take Adina on in basic trivia. We call it... I am looking at 10 questions. They are just a real potpourri of questions, just different topics. And we're going to see how many of those questions you can correctly answer with Adina out of the room. Then we'll bring her in the room, ask her the same questions, and compare scores.
13: All right.
3: And how are you feeling today? Good with it? I know you've been under the weather the last couple weeks. So
13: now I'm with it.
3: Oh, you are?
13: Mm-hmm.
3: All right. So look out. Let's welcome Michael to the show. Michael, Adina is with it today, so you better look out.
14: Oh, no. Good morning,
3: good
14: everyone.
3: Morning. I think we got a live one, Adina.
13: Woo!
3: I don't know. Well, I don't know. I think this guy sounds smart. I think he's going to do well. All right, listen.
14: I don't know about smart, but I've had my coffee.
3: Yeah, all right, then. Here we go. Hey, Mike, we're glad to have you on. Adina's going to leave the room, and we'll ask you questions, and we'll give you all your answers after you're done, and let you know what your score is, and we'll bring her back in. You ready, Adina?
13: I'm ready.
3: All
13: good
3: right,
13: luck.
3: Here we go. Remember,
14: good
3: Adina.
14: Good luck to you, too.
3: When I wave you in, come right in.
13: Okay.
3: Sometimes I'm waving Adina in, and she's looking at me like, now? Is now good? Is now? Like, yes, that's the sign. All right, Michael, here we go. 30 seconds on the clock. Remember, one of the great strategies is to pass on the questions you don't immediately know and move on to the ones you do. Okay? Say pass if you get stumped. On your marks, get set, go. What pasta is shaped like an elbow?
14: Macaroni.
3: Name a famous inventor.
14: Elon Musk.
3: What do you call a ball of dust and ice in space?
14: Pass.
3: LaGuardia, O'Hare, Reagan are names of what?
14: President.
3: What movie is about time travel?
14: Back to the Future.
3: Name a product Shaquille O'Neal endorses.
14: Big Chicken.
3: Oh, Big Chicken is right. Well, you got four today. Four out of six. Macaroni is shaped like an elbow. I'll give you Elon Musk, famous inventor. What do you call a ball of dust and ice in space? It's called a comet, like Halley's Comet. LaGuardia, O'Hare, and Reagan are names of airports. LaGuardia Airport, O'Hare in Chicago, Reagan International in Washington.
14: Shoot.
3: Yep. What movie's about time travel? Back to the Future. Whoever told you to say that, whoever's helping you today, was right. That was good. I heard someone go, Back to the Future. Really good. And a product Shaquille.
14: That was my son.
3: What? Oh, good job. What's his name?
14: His name is Brandon. On our way to dropping to school.
3: Oh, Brandon, you did great. You helped your dad. You got four out of six. Let's wave Adina back in. Here she comes. She's excited to see. This will be a lot of fun. All right, Adina.
13: Okay.
3: Out of six, he got four right.
13: It's
3: pretty good.
13: That is good.
3: Yep. So let's see how you do. His son Brandon helped him. So Michael, Brandon, sit tight. Let's see how Adina does. You'll need to get five to win. Good luck. Say pass if you get stumped. On your marks, get set, go. What pasta is shaped like an elbow?
13: Macaroni.
3: Name a famous inventor.
13: Elon Musk.
3: What do you call a ball of dust and ice in space?
13: Pass.
3: LaGuardia, O'Hare, and Reagan are names of what?
13: Airports.
3: What movie is about time travel?
13: When in Rome.
3: Name a product Shaquille O'Neal endorses.
13: A Gold Bond.
3: What detergent is named after the early morning? Oh, time's up.
13: Oh, I have no idea.
3: You got four today.
13: Oh.
3: So it's a tie game.
13: Okay, I'll take it. I'll take a tie.
3: All right.
13: Yeah.
3: Michael, what about you? You take a tie?
14: Sure.
3: You
14: I
3: don't
14: like
3: have
14: Adina a lot.
3: All right. Pasta, yes. Macaroni okay. is good, Elon Musk. Would have also taken Edison, Ben Franklin, the Wright brothers. What do you call a ball of dust and ice in space? That's a comet, like Halley's Comet.
13: Oh.
3: LaGuardia, O'Hare, and Reagan are names of airports. What movie's about time travel? You said when in Rome? I have no idea what that is.
13: You don't want to. It's with Kristen Bell. It has nothing to do with time.
3: Okay. Back to the Future would be the number one answer. Bill and Ted's Big Adventure, and then Looper, another one.
13: Oh, yeah. Yes. I do now. See, now when you say it.
3: Is it called One Night in Paris? Is that the one that Owen Wilson goes back and meets all a bunch of famous people?
13: Don't worry about it.
3: Yeah, we're moving on. Name a product Shaquille O'Neal endorses. I think he does endorse Gold Bond. That's right. I was thinking Icy Hot, but very good. Gold Bond. Boy, he does a lot. He does Pepsi, Papa John's, Buick, General Insurance.
13: Oh, wow.
3: Yeah. Yeah, that's right. And then what detergent is named after the early morning? Do you know it?
13: Oh, no.
3: What do you say, Michael?
14: I'm lost on that one.
3: Dawn.
14: My wife does my laundry.
3: That's not helping your cause.
10: At all, bro.
3: But good for you. All right, here we go. I'm going to give you both a question.
10: He's like, did I say that out loud?
3: He's like, uh-oh. Here's your question. You'll have to yell out your name the second you think you know the answer.

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1: All right, we're going to challenge you to ask a question we won't answer. Just go to our DMs on Instagram at Hey Morton and let it rip.
2: Josh asked, Hey Morton, what do you think is the most annoying quality a person can have?
1: Okay. I know what it is. Oh, man. It's the one when I see it, I run. Oh, all right. It's next here on Hey Morton.

0: When you have a question, there's nothing we can't answer. Whatever you want to know, just ask for it by name. Hey, Morton.
1: Hey, Morton.
2: Hey, Morton.
3: Hey, Morton.
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0: Hey, Morton.
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6: Hey, Morton. Hey, Morton. Hey, Morton.
7: We challenge you to try and ask us a question that we won't answer in front of everybody right here on the air. And you can do it by sending it to our DMs on Instagram at Hey Morton.
8: Josh asked Hey Morton, what do you think is the most annoying quality that a person could have?
7: Oh, I would say, this is exactly what I'm talking about. I would say someone who's lack of, what do you call it? Someone who's not self-aware. Lack of self-awareness.
9: Yeah.
8: Oh, yes.
9: Yeah.
7: I hear, oh my God, I'm so funny. My friends all say I should have a reality show. When you see that person, you're like, oh.
9: That's cringe.
7: You're completely,
9: yeah.
7: They're willfully ignorant about things.
9: Yeah.
7: Oh, yeah, that's because all the planes crash when the left tire comes down first. Like, how do you know that? You're talking out of your backside. You have no idea what you're talking about. Oh, yeah, for sure.
8: Yes.
7: And I've caught myself being that way. Like, check yourself.
8: I hate one-uppers. Oh, my God, it's so annoying. Like,
7: oh, you want to know what's worse than that?
8: What?
7: Don't do it. One-upping you. You didn't catch it?
8: But I'll sit there and someone will be telling like a really nice story about a vacation. Someone, here they come. Like, oh, well, I went to Costa Rica. Okay, no one asked you, first of all. Second of all, wait your turn.
7: That's funny.
8: It's so annoying.
7: D-Rog, what's your least favorite?
9: Definitely sarcasm. Like, sarcastic people.
8: What?
9: Because you can't really get a serious tone from, like, you don't know if they're being for real or not, or being genuine. 100%. Oh. If people are sarcastic all the time.
7: Okay, so a person who's constantly sarcastic.
9: Correct. Yeah, yeah, okay. Yeah. I mean, we all have bits and pieces of sarcasm.
7: I mean,
9: this, right?
7: 90% of our show is sarcasm.
9: Yeah, it's the job. But I'm talking about like all, out of work. When you're talking to people, and you know, maybe somebody wants to have a serious conversation and you're just not mature enough to handle it at that moment. You know, like,
7: oh, yeah.
9: It's the overly sarcastic people that drive me crazy.
8: Interesting.
9: Yeah.
7: Okay.
9: Dana. No.
0: Question? 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
7: On Wednesdays, we play a game where you take Adina on in basic trivia. We call it... How well do you think you would do answering questions against Adina? Everybody play along. Today there are some hard questions. I'm not going to lie, there are some tough questions.
8: Okay.
7: So you might want to just say pass. All right, so good luck to you. Who are we playing against today, D-Rock?
9: Today we have Monica.
7: Welcome to the show, Monica.
1: Ready?
7: Are you ready to play Beat the Bosnian?
1: Yes.
7: All right. So, Adina, you're going to have to leave the room.
8: All right, good luck.
7: There she goes. You've got 30 seconds on the clock. Remember to say pass if you get stumped on one, okay?
1: Okay.
7: Now, there's a little bit of a delay, so I'm going to start the timer right after the first question. Here we go. Say pass if you get stumped. On your marks, get set, go. What is the name of someone who fixes shoes?
1: Pass.
7: Name something with nutmeg in it.
1: Oh, my gosh. What's it called? Pass.
7: What animal does a farrier work with?
1: A bird?
7: Name a famous sports trophy.
1: The Heisman Trophy.
7: What city has the giant arch?
1: St. Louis.
7: There you go. I'll give you two right there. You got two out of five. You definitely, definitely want to yell pass the second you don't know the answer, because there may be other really easy questions, and that will help you get to those ones sooner. What is the name of someone who fixes shoes? That's a cobbler. Name something with nutmeg in it. Pie, cider, pumpkin spice latte, all... You could even add it to most, I mean, you could put it in stuffing, too. Probably stuffing has some in it. But what animal does a farrier work with? Equine animals, horses, donkeys, zebras. They help horseshoe horses. A farrier would be someone who does the horseshoes. And a famous sports trophy, you got that right. Heisman Trophy, that's great. What city has the giant arch? St. Louis. So you got two out of five, and that's not bad. Let's bring Adina back in. That'll give her a false confidence. I'll tell you that right now, Monica. So,
1: okay.
7: Out of five, she was able to get two right. Two out of five.
8: I think I'll win today.
7: All right, 30 seconds on the clock. Now, she may be a Rhodes Scholar. You don't know, and you're just like way overstating. You don't know that? These questions are hard.
8: Okay.
7: All right, good luck to you. Listen in, Monica. 30 seconds on the clock. Say pass if you get stumped. On your marks, get set, go. Name someone who fixes shoes. What is the name?
8: A shoe repairman.
7: Name something with nutmeg in it.
8: Apple pie?
7: What animal does a farrier work with?
8: Pass.
7: Name a famous sports trophy.
8: The Stanley Cup.
7: What city has the giant arch?
8: St. Louis.
7: Name a science fiction movie.
8: Pass.
7: Name someone Tom Cruise has dated.
8: Katie Holmes.
7: What company makes Mars candy bars?
8: Mars. Wait.
7: Time's
8: what
7: up.
8: What company makes Mars candy bars?
7: Mm-hmm.
8: Mars.
9: Did you hear it deflate like a balloon?
8: I know I nailed some of them.
7: Shoe repairman is wrong. Cobbler.
9: Yeah. A cobbler.
8: Oh.
7: So it's a cobbler. Pumpkin spice latte.
8: Okay, yeah.
9: Nutmeg.
7: Yep, nutmeg. Cider, pie.
8: Apple pie?
7: Pumpkin pie. I don't think you put nutmeg in apple pie.
9: No.
8: Yeah.
9: No.
7: Unless you want it to taste like...
9: Why is it spicy?
7: Yeah. farrier works with horses, donkeys, animals with hooves. That's what a farrier does.
9: Hey, that's
7: does.
9: So funny. I was going to say a ferret. I don't know. Farrier.
7: Yeah. Name a famous sports trophy. You said Stanley Cup.
8: Okay.
7: That got you one. St. Louis Arch got
8: okay.
7: you one. Science fiction movie. Not even Star Wars.
8: Oh, yeah. I None. Just couldn't even think.
7: That's the best way to do it.
9: Yeah.
7: And then someone Tom Cruise has dated. Now, he married Katie Holmes.
9: Right.
7: But did he date her? I guess he did before they got married.
8: Yeah.
9: I don't know.
8: They had to date got married.
9: I suppose.
8: Yeah, they actually did it for like a couple of years, and then they got married.
7: Are you sure?
9: She's making this up as we go.
7: Please. All right. That's a technicality, but I'll give it to you, but I'm still going to give the prize to Monica.
8: Do you want to do a tiebreaker?
7: Oh, you want to do a tiebreaker?
8: Yeah, just to be fair and clear.
7: All right, yell out your name the second you know the answer. Now, she has a one-second delay on her phone, so...
8: Okay, I can do
7: so
8: 1 second.
7: Just say 1001 in your head and then yell out your name if you know the answer. Here's your question. Haribo is famous for making what?
8: Oh, Wait, Dina.
2: Monica.
7: What do you say, Monica?
8: I forgot to wait.
2: Is it La Boo Boo?
7: No.
8: Girl, what? No. Monica.
2: Hero Boo.
8: No.
7: Harry Boo Boo.
9: And you're going to die laughing because the commercials have these grown people with kid voices, and they talk about their favorite candy. The gummy bear.
8: Yeah, I was going to say gummy bear or the bottle, Coke bottles. Gummy bear.
7: Gummy candy.
9: Yeah.
7: Hero Boo Boo. Gummy candy. You know, one thing is nice about Beat the Boss in today. Now that we're at the end of it, I'm glad. And that never changes.
3: Beat the Boss in. Beat the Boss in.
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19: 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Give me that. Turn up the bass.
20: La Jolla, we got a crash 5 north at Genesee. The right lane there's going to be blocked. Stop and go from the 52. Got a heavy one on the 5 north from the 54 to Main. You're going to find it stop and go through Hillcrest, 163 southbound there from about 6th to the 5. That's going to be a slow drive. Give yourself a little time there. 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
7: Hey, Morton. Hey, it's Hey Morton with Adina, D-Rock, and me, Rick. Hey, if you like to watch our show, it's a lot of fun. All you have to do is go to Hey Morton on YouTube, HEYMORTON. What's your favorite video on our YouTube page, Adina?
8: Definitely the latest one of us tap. Well, it's a soda test. That's all I'll say. And they got crazy.
7: Yeah. Well, we can say what it is. We shook up cans of soda and then just opened them up in our face to see who had the best remedy. You know, like when you say tap on a can, it'll tap the bubbles away.
9: That's right.
7: Does that work? Find out for yourself. We did the homework for you on camera on our YouTube page. Does this soda trick actually work?
9: Somewhat science.
7: That's right. It's our new segment, Somewhat Science. And you can watch it there on YouTube. Hey Morton, HEYMORTON on YouTube. Coming up next, oh boy, you think you would name a good old dog Bingo, right?
9: Yeah.
7: The old farmer had a dog and Bingo was his name, right? Well,
9: yeah.
7: This family named their dog Bingo and he brought them back a treat. And they aren't having it.
8: Oh.
7: When you hear the audio of them not having it, you will die laughing.
9: Oh.
7: Wait until you hear what Bingo brought home next here on Hey Morton.

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1: D-Rock's going to be getting ready for the Aztec party.
2: Woo! Can't wait. It's going down, right? That's right, man. I'm looking forward to it, dude. It's going to be a good time.
1: Give everyone the details about what I'm even talking about, because everyone's like, what does that even mean?
2: All right. So the San Diego State Aztecs are going to be playing football at the Snapdragon Stadium this Saturday. Kickoff is at 6:30. They're playing Portland State. But before the game, I'll be doing a party. It's called the River Park Block Party. Dude, I have worked so hard on saying that with like a straight face, because that is the hardest thing to say. The River Park Block Party.
1: River Park Block Party. Oh, yeah. Yes. Can you say it three times fast?
3: The River Rock River.
2: River.
3: River.
2: Park.
3: Park.
2: Block.
3: Block.
2: Party.
3: Party. River Block Park Party.
1: River Park Block Party. River Park Block Party.
2: Rubber baby bone. Yeah.
1: That is really a tough one. I give you credit because you rolled off your tongue.
2: Oh, good, man. It's going to be a good time, though, man. I'm looking forward to it.
1: So where is that? What is it?
2: So basically, right in front of Snapdragon Stadium, there's a park right connected to the trolley stop. The trolley runs right over it.
1: It's a great park.
2: Really cool park right there. Tons of space. There's going to be vendors. There's going to be a huge stage where I'll be DJing and getting the crowd hype. And we're waiting for the marching band to come out and welcome our Aztecs. It's going to be a good time.
1: That's cool. Did they do a run-through out there?
2: Absolutely, dude. You can slap them high five. It's going to be great, dude.
3: Wow.
1: Yeah, wow. How does their season look? Good?
2: They're looking real good, man. Everybody's healthy, and that's all we want, man. Pac-12, here we come.
1: All right. Pac-12 is basically the conference of teams that play together, and that's a pretty big one.
2: Very big one.
1: All right. So we are really on the college football map, and good luck. So what are the hours you're going to be there if people want to come out and say hi?
2: I'll be doing the pregame. I want to say it starts at about 3 o'clock. I'll be there until game time, then I'll be inside to host the game.
1: All right. Oh, that's going to be fun. Yeah. So join D-Rock this Saturday for the River Park Block Party. It is going down, and all the details at Z90.com if you want to check it out. And, dude, you had so much fun last year. Everyone really did.
2: It was great,
1: man. Good party.
2: Yeah.
1: Yeah. Go out. Don't miss it. Now, here's what's trending, what you'll be talking about when you get into work. This is such a weird story. Four baby goats at a petting zoo tested positive for rabies.
2: Whoa. Sounds like a joke.
1: I know, right? It caused health situation across multiple counties because obviously kids and adults were visiting.
2: Oh, my gosh.
1: And exposed to the goats. Here's a woman that works with them. Her name is Misty Love.
4: These goats are my life. My animals are my life. Everybody knows my, anybody that knows me knows my animals are the most important thing in the life, in the world to me.
1: Her kids must be like, really?
2: Yeah, dang.
1: Okay, I'll be over here by the flame.
4: So it's hard. It was a skunk. It went through the holes. We don't know. And it's devastating. Or shoot the skunk out, let the goats out, watch the goats. They were jumping around, playing. So we're like, everything's good.
1: Yeah, well, they got rabies. So, yeah, they always foam at the mouth. Nothing to it. So no word on what they're doing other than trying to quarantine the goats. And I would assume she would need it, too.
2: Yo, and find that skunk, dude. A rabbit skunk.
1: Ooh. Right? Yeah, it's like a double whammy.
2: Yeah, dude, that's horrible.
1: I got sprayed and bit.
2: It's the ultimate weapon.
1: Yeah, it's a skunk coon. Yeah. Got me. A dog named Bingo did what dogs do. They bring home the dinner. Kind of like cats will bring back a mouse,
2: of course,
1: right?
2: Yeah.
1: Well, Bingo instead decided he would bring back an armadillo.
5: Oh, my God.
1: Into the family's house.
2: Ooh.
1: And Bingo caught this armadillo still alive.
5: Oh!
1: How do you think the family responded? Well, let me play the audio for you.
6: Bingo, drop it. No! No! Bingo! Bingo, go get it!
5: Oh, my God. There's an armadillo in the house.
6: Get in the car!
2: That's actually audio of me.
1: Jeez. It's an armadillo in the house.
2: I don't blame him for screaming.
1: And Bingo, what's his name? Yeah. I'd say it.
7: The restaurant chain Buffalo Wild Wings this week unveiled its new wing-flavored espresso proteini, which is made with a scoop of Muscle Milk protein powder. Great for people who've always wanted to drink a podcast.
1: No kidding. All right, I'm Rick, and now you know what's trending here on Hey Morton.

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2: Luke Bryan is trolling his fans so hard, and I love it. 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

It's Hey Morton with Adina, D-Rock, and me, Rick. You know, I was out of town over the weekend. I roll back into town. I live in La Mesa, and I get back to La Mesa, and I'm like, ah, everything seems real again. I recognize these restaurants, these streets. Yeah. I'm in

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3: Oh, I love these.
2: He doesn't know it, but he's going to have to answer questions about popular tech.
3: Oh.
2: The problem is there's two possible answers for every question.
3: Oh.
2: So no matter what he picks, we pick the opposite. All right, here we go. This award-winning technology company is famous for its phones. And here's a hint. This company is named after a fruit. What company is it?
4: Oh, my God. That's pretty obvious. It's Apple.
2: No! Wrong!
4: What do you mean,
2: it
4: wrong?
2: Is. The company is actually BlackBerry.
3: Oh,
2: BlackBerry
3: had a very famous phone.
5: Wow.
3: Oh, my
2: you
3: God.
2: Cannot win this game show.
5: The fight is fixed.
2: It's our phone prank, the phone, Jibba. Next, here on Hey Morton.
6: Let's go to the beach, eat, let's go get a wave. They say what they gonna say. Have a drink, clink,

0: Today's hit music is on Z90. Jibba, are you ready for another phone, Jibba?
1: We are about to prank call Steve and let him play a radio game show where he can win a ton of money. All he has to do is answer basic questions about tech. The problem is there's two possible right answers. I'm just going to choose the one that's the opposite of whatever he answers. So it's impossible for him to win our game show, Tech-tastic. It's our phone prank, the phone, Jibba.
2: Hello?
1: Yes, hello. We are calling for Steve Mason.
2: This is Steve.
1: Steve, congratulations. You are our next contestant on Tech-tastic.
2: Alrighty then. What is Tech-tastic?
1: Tech-tastic is the game show where you could win cash just for answering simple questions about current technology. Do you know anything about tech?
2: I do.
1: Fantastic. Yes. All right, let's play the game. There's going to be three questions, and you will get cash for each question. But to answer the next question, you will risk the cash you just won. Are you willing to play?
2: Let's play. I don't have the money right
1: all
2: now.
1: All right, let's do it. Time to play Tech-tastic. Question number one. This company is always asking you to go through Windows on your computer.
2: Microsoft!
1: Yes! You've won $500. Congratulations.
2: What
1: are you
2: talking about?
1: Yes, $500. Here we go. Next question. This company slogan is also the initials of the company, LG. What does LG stand for?
2: I think it's life is good.
1: Yes, life's good. Close enough. Congratulations. You got $5,000. Would you like to go for
2: $50,000?
1: $50,000 on the line. You're risking the $5,000 you have. You went from $500 to $5,000. Now $50,000 on the line. This is your last question. Get it right and win it all. Get it wrong and you lose.
2: I didn't have the money. Let's do it.
1: All right, here we go. Last question.
2: But I get nothing if I get it wrong.
1: That's right. You don't. You risk it all. So here we go. Are you ready?
2: Let's do it.
1: All right, here we go. This award-winning technology company is famous for its phones. And here's a hint. This company is named after a fruit. What company is it?
2: Oh, my God. That's pretty obvious. It's Apple.
1: No!
2: What do you mean,
1: it is the company is actually BlackBerry. BlackBerry had a very famous phone until, of course, many of the other handsets came out. So, unfortunately, you don't win today. You risked it all, and it's all down the tubes. $5,000. Goodbye.
2: BlackBerry anymore? BlackBerry.
1: BlackBerry is a technology company that had a popular phone. So you got it wrong. Would you like to try again?
2: Yeah, I want to try again.
1: Think carefully, because this question is related to the last one, okay?
2: Okay.
1: Here you go. You're risking it all. This is your last chance. This technology company, amongst other things, makes the internal parts for computers. What is their name? I'll give you a hint. Now remember, listen close. It's named after a fruit, okay? You got it this time. What is your answer?
2: It's Apple.
1: No! Sure. I'm sorry. The answer is Raspberry Pi. Thank you for playing. Tech-tastic. You have lost. In fact, you know what? You're going to be given a consolation prize. We're going to give you a case of phone, Jibba. So tell us your address and we'll send it right up.
2: You're telling me first it's a phone
1: A
2: thing.
1: Case of that's phone, Jibba, is a prank thing. Call. That's a phone, Jibba, is a prank call being played on you right now.
2: Oh, man, you got to be kidding me. I knew this was a bunch of
1: Hey, you were playing. You were playing this game like your life depended on it, Steve. You were loving it. Don't act like you were suspicious. You loved it.
2: Oh, of course, I loved it. I thought I, for sure I had $5,000.
1: Congratulations!
2: Oh man, you just made a
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1: 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On Wednesdays, you play a game called it's Beat the Bosnian. You take on Adina in basic trivia and see how many questions you can answer in 30 seconds. 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
7: On line 7, we have Marissa.
1: Marissa, welcome to Beat the Bosnian. How are you feeling today?
8: Ooh, I'm feeling great. Hey, Morin, I'm ready to play.
1: All right, let's do this. Adina's going to leave the room. We're going to give you 30 seconds to answer questions. We've got 10 of them. You can say pass to any of them if you feel stumped, okay? And what we'll do is we'll tell you your scores at the end. Then we'll bring Adina back in, and we'll ask her the same questions and compare her scores. So good luck to you.
8: Thank you.
3: Good luck, Marissa.
1: And there goes Adina. All right. Now, there's a little bit of a delay, so I'm going to start the timer for you right after the first question to accommodate for that delay. Good luck to you. 30 seconds on the clock. Here we go. On your marks, get set, go. Name a cartoon with cats.
8: Garfield.
1: What is located at 1600 Pennsylvania Avenue?
8: The White House.
1: Which number is higher, 10 degrees Fahrenheit or Celsius?
8: Celsius.
1: Name a country that is known for its fjords.
8: For its what?
1: Fjords.
8: Pass.
1: Name a national grocery chain.
8: Save Mart.
1: All right, there you go.
8: I still don't know what that word is that you said at the end of that question.
1: Fjords. I'll give you the answer. It's Norway. So they are narrow channels of water that have high cliffs on cliffs wouldn't be the word, but mountains on either side. So they're glacier. They're made by glaciers. And so in Norway, you can tour
8: up
1: the fjords.
8: Okay, well, now I feel dumb.
1: Well, don't feel dumb because a lot of people may not know that. Or maybe everybody does, but we'll never know. I'll never make you feel dumb for that, okay? So which number is higher, 10 degrees Celsius, you said?
8: Yes.
1: All right. That's actually not true. Fahrenheit is higher because for Celsius, you double it and add 30 to get to Fahrenheit. 0 degrees Celsius is freezing. So 32 degrees is freezing for Fahrenheit. So you missed that one. Fjords, you missed. What'd you say for grocery chain again? Save Mart?
8: Save Mart.
1: All right. I'll give you that one. And then the White House is at 1600 Pennsylvania Avenue, and a cartoon with cats is Garfield. So very good. So we'll bring Adina back in. All right, here she comes. All right, Adina, here we go.
3: Okay, what's her score?
1: Her score was 3.
3: Oh, sorry. Sorry, Marissa.
7: Dang.
3: It's not a shade. It's not. It's just I'm excited for me.
1: Okay, well, we'll find out. 30 seconds on the clock. Say pass if you get stumped. On your marks.
3: Okay.
1: Get set. Go. Name a cartoon with cats.
3: Oh, snap. Pass.
1: What is located at 1600 Pennsylvania Avenue?
3: The White House.
1: Which number is higher, 10 degrees Fahrenheit or 10 degrees Celsius?
3: 10 degrees Celsius.
1: Name a country known for its fjords.
3: Sweden.
1: Name a national grocery chain.
3: Walmart.
1: What state did the attack on Pearl Harbor take place?
3: Pass.
1: All right. See? All right. Well, you got 1600 Pennsylvania Avenue, okay. The White House. 10 degrees Fahrenheit is actually higher.
7: Yes.
1: National grocery chain. You said Walmart. That's okay. True. And what state did the attack on Pearl Harbor take place?
3: I don't know.
1: Do you know the answer to that one?
8: Hawaii.
7: Yeah.
3: Okay.
1: Pearl Harbor is in Hawaii. The Japanese flew across the Pacific and attacked it there. So you can still go to the Pearl Harbor Memorial and see which ship
7: it's
1: is
7: really cool.
1: There.
7: Oh, my gosh. What is it?
1: I know.
7: I can't remember.
1: It escapes me right now, but yeah. I know it off the tip of
7: and
1: my
7: I've
1: tongue.
7: Toured it before. It's gorgeous. It's a
1: really spectacular monument.
7: Yeah.
1: Yeah. You stand over looking down into the water.
7: Is
1: where
7: it the Arizona?
1: Is still
7: might be the Arizona. That's Arizona. Something.
1: So there you go.
7: Yeah.
3: So wait, how many did I get?
1: Two.
3: Are you sure? There were no other ones? I didn't...
1: Cartoon with cats.
3: I didn't answer.
1: Did not get. White House you got. Grocery chain you got. And that's all you got.
3: Really? Oh,
1: two.
3: Man.
1: You couldn't even add past two? What other one did you think you got?
3: I don't know. I thought there were so much more in my
1: you
3: head.
1: You just tried to answer a lot. You just didn't get them right.
3: Oh, dang.
1: Yeah. Garfield would have been a good cartoon. Yeah.
3: Garfield.
1: Of a cat.
3: Garfield.
1: Yeah.
3: Oh.
1: I know, right? That's a kind of a simple one.
3: I need a redo.
1: Right there.
7: Or Tom and Jerry. Or yeah.
1: Tom and Jerry.
3: Oh,
1: there's another
3: God.
1: Good one.
3: Okay. All right. Enough. Okay.
1: Do we have any others you can think of? Felix the Cat.
8: Aristocats.
1: Old school one. Oh, yes. Aristocats.
3: Oh, yes.
1: All right.
3: My favorite.
1: Let's keep it going. Do you have a
8: Animaniacs.
1: Favorite?
8: Animaniacs.
1: All right. Animaniacs. That's another good one. All keep right. them coming. Yeah. Marissa, way to rub it in. And congratulations. You won.
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11: 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Give me that. Turn up the bass.
12: Northbound 5 at Miramar. Got something in the left lane there. It's going to be slow from 163. Stop and go right now on the 5. Northbound between the 54 and Main. Also a little heavy on the 163 south from 6th to about the 5 through Hillcrest there. A little bit slow. 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

funky. 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

0: is A. Morton, and here's Adina with 60 Seconds of Dirt.
1: Ava Mendez is opening up about her ink that she's got on her body. And it made it sound like she's tatted up, which I was like, I don't remember that. She's not, but she says she does have one little tattoo. It's on the side of her wrist, and it says, De Gosling. Of course, her partner is Ryan Gosling, and she says, it's the only one I've ever wanted, and it's the only one I have, which now begs the question, they must be married. For the longest time, people just assumed that they're married. We don't know officially or legally if right. they are, but if you're going to get De Gosling tattooed on you, I would assume it's your husband.
2: I would, yes.
1: Yeah.
3: I agree. I thought they were too. That's news to me.
1: What?
3: Right.
2: Man, I hope they're not because I'm still hoping there's a chance.
3: I'm trying to, in my mind, figure out how you change it to De Morton.
2: Well, Gosling, the second one.
3: Oh, well.
2: Good for them. Good for her. Happy for them.
1: 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I'm Adina, and that's your 60 Seconds of Dirt on C90.
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2: Play a game where you just take Adina on in basic trivia. Today we play with Christina. Good morning, Christina.
10: Hey, good morning.
2: Well, you're about to play Beat the Bosnian. Have you ever played this before?
10: I have not.
2: All right. Now, the fact that
10: I
2: it took you a second.
10: Car.
2: Okay, fair enough. Yeah. So you played along in your car. But
3: you had to think about it.
2: Never live on the air. I'll tell you, being quick on your feet helps you in this game. So you might want to focus that brain because Adina's about to leave the room. I'm going to give you 30 seconds. I'm going to ask you questions. You give me your answers. If you get stumped, say pass. Don't stick around on a question you don't know the answer because, well, that's going to just eat up time that's unnecessary. All right?
10: Sounds good.
2: All right, Adina.
1: Good luck.
2: We'll see you. There goes Adina. And here we go. 30 seconds on the clock. Remember to say pass if you get stumped. Good luck. On your marks. Get set. Go. The bird that has a pouch under its beak is called?
10: Pass.
2: Name a sport that uses weapons.
10: Hockey.
2: Your sister's daughter is your?
10: Niece.
2: What color is an elephant?
10: Gray.
2: What company has a mermaid in its logo?
10: Starbucks.
2: Fort Knox is famous for storing what?
10: Weapons.
2: All right, time's up. You got 3 out of 6 today. The bird that has a pouch under its beak is called a pelican. Sport that uses weapons. Hockey, no. The sticks are not weapons. They're actually playing pieces. We're looking at archery. Or a javelin where you throw a spear, or a biathlon, which has, you use a gun. There's some other sports like that, but those would be weapons that are also used as sporting event items. Your sister, daughter is your niece, and elephant is gray. Mermaid is the Starbucks logo, and Fort Knox is famous for storing gold. And the old term would be like, not for all the gold in Fort Knox. And so a ton of U.S. gold is stored at Fort Knox. Let's bring Adina back in. She'll be confident that you got 3 out of 6 that she'll beat you. So watch this. Adina, out of 6, she was able to get 3 right. So, you having trouble with the headphones there?
1: I am. Okay.
2: Why not use both hands to put headphones on?
1: My left hand doesn't work today. It hurts.
2: Oh, it does?
1: Yeah.
2: Your left hand hurts?
1: So, I was panicking all morning thinking, okay, for Beat the Bossing, how am I going to get my headphones back on?
11: I told you, if you're going to have breakdance rehearsal, you have to move the coffee table.
2: I'm sorry, you can't see this, but Christina, I'm watching Adina. She's trying to put headphones on with one hand.
11: Yes.
2: And so she's got her head sideways, and she's trying to like wrap them around, and it's not...
11: It was actually fascinating to watch. Like, I was like, she's really going to do this with one hand.
2: What are you doing?
1: It's like a challenge. Okay.
2: Yeah, use the other hand, too. Nope, not doing it.
11: Nope.
2: All right, she got 3 out of 6, right?
1: Okay.
2: Okay, we'll see how you do. 30 seconds on the clock. Listen in, Christina. Say pass if you get stumped. On your marks, get set, go. The bird that has a pouch under its beak is called?
1: A stork?
2: Name a sport that uses weapons.
1: Fencing.
2: Your sister's daughter is your?
1: Sister's daughter is your niece.
2: What color is an elephant?
1: Gray.
2: What company has a mermaid in its logo?
1: Starbucks.
2: Fort Knox is famous for storing what?
1: Gold.
2: What fish is the color of a rainbow?
1: A clownfish. Mm. I don't know. Wait, that's not right.
2: No. Clownfish. Got that one wrong. But you did win today.
1: Yes! Oh, those are easy-ish.
11: That's fair.
2: Yes.

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7: 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Offer ends 9/8/26. All right, let's play a game. Every Wednesday, you take Adina on in basic trivia. See who can beat you today. I'll tell you some. A couple of these questions you've had before.
8: Oh.
7: So you should know them, but maybe you will, maybe you won't. Hey, Jennifer.
9: Hey, Warren. Good morning.
7: How are you today?
9: Good. How are you?
7: Good. So we're excited to have you on. We're going to have Adina leave the room in a second. We're going to give you 30 seconds to answer as many questions as you can. We'll bring her back in, ask her the same questions, and then compare scores. You're about 50-50.
9: Okay.
8: I am.
7: You're actually about, you lost 2 weeks in a row, so you're actually down a little bit.
8: Okay.
7: Like 48-52. So you got to get a win back to get to 50-50 status.
8: I'm going to try.
10: All right. Get an average back.
7: Jen, yeah. Jen, what kind of trivia player are you? Let's gauge your level of intelligence real quick.
9: I've actually never played, so this can be my first time.
8: Oh.
7: So you and Adina, about 50-50.
8: Okay.
10: Yeah.
7: She's played every week for years. And years. Some of these questions might throw you off. So.
8: All right. Let's do it. I'm ready. Okay. Good All luck.
7: Right. Say good luck. There she goes. Head out of the studio.
9: Am I allowed to say pass?
7: Of course, yes. Easy peasy, you can't say pass. We do that on a Thursday. But Wednesdays, you can say pass. Trust me, it's part of Adina's strategy.
9: Okay.
7: All right, here we go. 30 seconds on the clock. Remember to say pass if you get stumped. On your marks, get set, go. Name a city in Switzerland.
9: Pass.
7: True or false, it's wintertime in Brazil.
9: False.
7: Name a human bone.
9: A femur.
7: Flathead and Phillips are types of what?
9: Screwdrivers.
7: Name a brand of bicycle.
9: E-bike.
7: What bird cannot fly?
9: A penguin.
7: All right, you got three today. City in Switzerland. Now, you would think they would just roll right off your tongue. And when I was looking them up, I'm like, man, there aren't that many famous ones that I think of. Zurich, Geneva, Bern, Lausanne, all cities in Switzerland. I wouldn't think of a lot of those other than Zurich, right? Yeah. It is wintertime in Brazil right now. May to September is their winter months. Isn't that weird? Their Christmas time is when it's warm and hot down on the beaches. But okay.
9: Yeah. My friend's Brazilian.
7: Oh, no. Well, I hope he's not listening. We'll find out. Name a human bone. You said? Do you remember what human bone you said? Yeah.
9: Oh, I said femur.
7: Femur. That is a human bone, so congratulations. Flathead and Phillips are types of screwdrivers. A brand of bicycle, Schwinn, Trek, we would accepted those. Huffy, there's a bunch of them. What e-bike is a type of bicycle, but not a brand. What bird cannot fly is a penguin. You're correct. A penguin cannot fly. So we'll bring Adina back in. She probably thinks a penguin can fly if you throw it from high enough. We'll find out what she thinks here. Hold on real quick. All right, Adina. Out of six, she got three.
8: Three.
7: Yeah.
8: Okay.
7: All right, we'll see how you do.
8: All right.
7: All right, listen in, Jennifer. 30 seconds on the clock. Say pass if you get stumped. On your marks, get set, go. Name a city in Switzerland.
8: Zurich.
7: True or false, it's wintertime in Brazil.
8: True.
7: Name a human bone.
8: Your femur.
7: Flathead and Phillips are types of what?
8: Tool belts. Tools. They're types of tools.
7: Name a brand of bicycle.
8: Mountain Range.
7: What bird cannot fly? Oh, time's up.
8: What are these questions today?
7: What bird cannot fly?
8: No bird. Because all birds can fly.
7: No, they can't.
8: Oh.
7: Penguin. You were just at SeaWorld not long ago. Penguin cannot fly.
8: Oh, man.
7: What's that, D-Rock?
0: Oh, my gosh, dude.
7: Yeah.
0: Really?
8: I feel like I didn't know one of these questions. I guessed on all of them. So I got anything right, that's a miracle.
7: Well, you said Zurich. That's not correct. But Zurich is
8: the
7: city in Switzerland.
8: Okay, that's what I was thinking about.
7: It's not Zurich. It's
8: just
7: Zurich.
8: A different, you know, pronunciation.
7: It's really not. Because I've never heard it called Zurich. Today, the accords were signed in Zurich. No. True or false, it's wintertime in Brazil.
8: True.
7: That's right.
8: Oh,
7: you got that right. A femur is a bone in human.
8: I
7: flathead and Phillips are types of what?
8: I know it's in the toolbox.
7: Yeah, I need more specificity.
0: Specific, yeah.
7: Screwdrivers.
0: Yes.
8: Oh.
7: Phillips screwdriver. Flathead screwdriver.
0: Flathead, yeah.
7: Name a brand of bicycle.
8: I don't know what.
0: It's like Mountain Range.
7: Schwinn, Trek.
0: Huffy.
8: Nope.
7: Okay.
8: Wouldn't have known.
7: All right, fair enough. I said some might. And a bird that cannot fly is a penguin.
8: A penguin. Yeah. Oh, okay. Well, how many did I get?
7: Two.
8: Oh, hey, you know what? That's better than zero than I thought.
7: You're going to rename this game Better Than Zero. Jennifer, I'd like to say congratulations, but I don't know if you're taking away a particular amount of pride from winning today.
9: Oh, it was fun.
7: She's like, I won? Sure. Okay. You did. You got three. Adina got two and barely. But you know what? The ones you knew, you knew.
8: Yeah.
7: So
0: sure you did.
8: Don't ask me the same question twice. I won't know it the second time.
7: Right. I asked you the penguin one before. That's the one that's a repeat.
8: See? I don't know it.
7: Oh, my gosh.
8: Oh, if you ask me next week, I still probably won't know.
7: Yeah, all birds can fly. Otherwise, it wouldn't be a bird.
8: Exactly.
7: Right.
8: It doesn't make sense.
7: Yeah. Ever see an ostrich up in its nest?
0: Right.
7: Right.
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Things you didn't know expire. Gasoline expires after 3 months, and hand sanitizer expires after 3 years. Bubba, you didn't know that. I didn't know that, and that is perfectly okay. We just learned that together right here, right now on Z90.

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1: No fighting, no fighting,
0: no fighting, no fighting. 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
2: Things you didn't know expire. Fire extinguishers expire after 10 years, so do smoke alarms. See, I didn't know smoke alarms expire. And child car seats expire after 6 years. Bubba, we are learning. We're learning. And it's a beautiful thing. On the home of Hey Morton and today's hit music all day and night, technically, Z90.

Tierra Santa. I had the round table pizza in Tierra Santa like 10 years ago, and I swear it was like the best pizza I've ever tasted. At least that's what I thought. And to this day, I've never tasted pizza like I did at the round table pizza in Tierra Santa. Don't look at me like that. I know what I'm saying is crazy, but it is what it is. Shout out to Tierra Santa. It's Z90.

0: is A. Morton, and here's Adina with 60 Seconds of Dirt.
1: Ava Mendez is opening up about her ink that she's got on her body, and it made it sound like she's tatted up, which I was like, I don't remember that. She's not, but she says she does have one little tattoo. It's on the side of her wrist, and it says, De Gosling. Of course, her partner is Ryan Gosling, and she says, it's the only one I've ever wanted, and it's the only one I have, which now begs the question, they must be married. For the longest time, people just assumed that they're married. We don't know officially or legally if they are, but if you're going to get De Gosling tattooed on you, I would assume it's your husband.
2: I would, yes.
3: Yeah. I agree. I thought they were too. That's news to me.
4: What? Right.
2: Man, I hope they're not because I'm still hoping there's a chance.
4: I'm trying to, in my mind, figure out how you change it to De Morton.
2: Well, Gosling, the second one.
3: Oh, well.
2: Good for them. Good for her. Happy for them.
1: Tune in on Hey Morton. 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I'm Adina, and that's your 60 Seconds of Dirt on C90.
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2: Every Wednesday, we play a game with this theme. People love to play Beat the Bosnian. It's our most popular game. I don't know why, but it's all about you today, Adina. It's a lot of fun. We're going to give you 30 seconds to see how many questions you can answer. And Erica is up. Good morning, Erica. How are you today?
7: Good morning, Morton. Good morning, Adina. I'm great. I'm ready.
2: All right.
1: Oh, she ready. Sounds ready.
2: Yeah, look out. Okay, so here's what's going to happen, Erica. Adina's going to leave the room. I'm going to give you 30 seconds. I'll count you down and we'll start. I'm going to ask you questions. Okay? You give me as many answers as you can for each question, meaning just throw out whatever you can, or you can say pass if you get stumped. Don't eat up a bunch of time trying to think of the answer, okay? I'm not going to tell you whether you're right or wrong. I'm just going to move on to the next question until your time's up and we'll go over your score. Bring Adina back in, ask her the same questions, and see how closely she matches your score. If she bests it, how she does.
1: All right.
7: I think I'm ready.
2: Wait, you just said you were. What just changed? Did I confuse you?
1: She got nervous.
2: Yeah, I was like, oh, God. Oh, boy. I'm nervous. All right. You know what's great? No one listens to our show, so you don't have to worry about it. It's just us here on the phone. All right, Adina.
1: All right. Good luck, Erica.
2: There she goes.
7: Thank you.
2: Yep. 30 seconds on the clock. Remember, say pass if you get stumped. On your marks, get set, go. What does CPR stand for?
7: CPR. Oh, man. It's, pass for now.
2: Name a band with more than four members.
7: A band with four members. Destiny Child.
2: What vegetable is used to make pickles?
7: Vegetable. Oh, gosh. A pass.
2: Oh, well, today you got zero. Not your day.
7: That was it?
2: Name a band with more than four members. Destiny's Child has four members in it. Did you think I said name a band with four members?
7: Yes, I thought that's what I heard.
2: Okay, well, you know, I'll ask Adina name a band with four members and see what she comes up with, all right? So I'll give you one. You got one today. Destiny's Child, that's a good one. CPR stands for cardiopulmonary resuscitation. And the vegetable that is used to make pickles is cucumber. You take a cucumber and you put it in that salty water and it just shrivels up, kind of like you do when you're in the pool. So, all right, cucumber's the answer to that. Let's bring Adina back in. This is going to give her a false sense of confidence. So we'll see how she does. Hold on.
7: All right.
2: Adina?
1: Yes?
2: She answered three questions.
1: Okay. Oh, three?
2: Yes, and she got one right.
1: Oh, my God, Erica, what happened? Yeah.
2: Well, you're about to find out. Wow. Maybe it's not as easy as you think. All right, here we go, Erica. Listen in. Adina, 30 seconds on the clock. On your marks, get set, go. What does CPR stand for?
1: Pass.
2: Name a band with four members.
1: Pass.
2: What vegetable is used to make pickles?
1: Cucumber.
2: Name the fictional city in the animated movie Cars.
1: Pass.
2: Corn dog covers the meat with what ingredient?
1: Cornbread.
2: What breed of dog is known for its black and white spots?
1: Dalmatian.
2: Oh, boy. Today you answered six, and you got two right.
1: Whew, okay, yes.
2: CPR stands for cardiopulmonary resuscitation.
1: Oh, that's a lot to say, yeah.
2: Yep, that's why they call it CPR. Name a band with four members.
1: I'm racking my brain because I wanted to say One Direction. I'm like, no, they got like five or six. Then I wanted to say Jonas Brothers, but that's only three. Then I was going to say BTS, but they have like 10. So I can't think of four.
2: Beatles.
1: Oh, yeah, that's not in my lane. I wouldn't have remembered that.
2: I mean, D-Rock, give me some bands with four members. Destiny's Child was her answer. I mean, almost.
1: Wasn't it three only of them?
2: There was a fourth at the beginning, right?
8: Yeah, there was a fourth, yeah.
2: I can't remember the name of the fourth person. In any event, you won today.
1: Oh my God.
2: The fictional city in the animated movie Cars was Radiator Springs.
1: Oh, duh.
2: Corn dog covers the meat with what ingredient?
1: I said corn.
2: Yeah, big hunk of cornbread on your corn dog.
8: Just jab it in the cornbread.
2: Imagine a big brick of cornbread there on a stick. You're like, wow, that's a challenge.
8: What is this, Minecraft?
1: I don't know. What is that batter called?
2: Cornmeal.
1: Cornmeal.
8: Yeah, it's corn.
1: Oh, well, that's what I meant.
2: Technicality.
8: Just say corn.
2: Tell you what, you go to the fair and ask one of those cornbread hot dogs and see what they do.
8: That might have scorched you out.
2: What's the matter with you, psychopath? There's a ratio. It has to be just right. Ever have one of those corn dogs that has way too much batter and you're like, nope, too much batter. Can't do it. It's wearing me down. Dalmatian was right. Dog with black and white spots. So, Adina, you barely got a win today. Man.
7: Yeah.
2: Cucumber. Still. You got cucumber and Dalmatian.
8: Dalmatian, yeah.
2: Out of six, you got two right.
1: And still a W, baby.
8: Don't be proud.
7: No.
8: Don't be proud.
2: I tell you what, we'll let you win, all right?
7: Yes.
2: Because you just gloated, Adina. You just lost them by gloating.
8: Yep.
2: That's it.
8: Karma.
2: In your face, baby.
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All right, things you didn't know expire. 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
9: In January, we are doing Junior January. And so junior listeners are going to get to play our games. We've never done this. And so if you're between the ages of 6 and 14, we've wanted you to call and play. Today, we're being joined by Juliana, who's going to play our game. Welcome, Juliana. How are you?
10: I'm good.
9: Yeah, are you sure? You sound bored already. Are you there?
10: Yeah.
9: All right. So are you nervous? Don't be nervous.
10: No, yeah, I am.
9: Oh, don't be nervous. Listen, I'm your big brother, and I'm going to take care of you. We're going to do a good job today, okay?
10: Okay.
9: Now, how old are you?
10: 14.
9: All right, 14. Ready to go. So do you know how this game works? Adina is going to leave the room, and we're going to ask you questions, but you only have 30 seconds to answer. And we're going to bring her back in. We're going to ask her the same questions, and then we'll compare scores. And she's done this for a long time, so she's kind of an expert.
10: Okay.
9: All right. So good luck to you. Adina, we'll see you.
11: All right. Good luck.
9: Some of these are hard. Some are easy, okay?
10: Okay.
9: And I'm going to tell you something. Say pass if you get stumped, because that 30 seconds goes really fast. So if you got a question and you don't know the answer, say pass, okay? I'm rooting for you. I want you to win. Adina can try again next week, but I know you won't be here. So let's get a win for you, okay?
10: Okay.
9: All right. Speak up loud and speak quickly. Here we go. 30 seconds on the clock. On your marks. Get set. Go. What is the name of Mario's brother in Mario Brothers?
10: Luigi.
9: Which of these is the biggest, a city, a state, or a county?
10: State.
9: What does a stethoscope do?
10: Zoom in.
9: What singer has the last name Cat?
10: Oh, I don't know that one. Pass.
9: What country is Mount Everest located in?
10: What?
9: What country is Mount Everest located in?
10: Pass.
9: All right. I'll give you one more. What game has Victory Royale as the winning message?
10: Fortnite.
9: There you go. You got it right. So you got Luigi. You got State. What'd you say for stethoscope? What does a stethoscope do?
10: To zoom in.
9: Say it again.
10: Zoom out or zoom in.
9: Oh, okay. No, not necessarily. It listens to your heart. What singer has the last name Cat? Doja Cat. All right. What country is Mount Everest located in? You could say China or Nepal. That's kind of a hard one, but I thought you might get China. And then Victory Royale is right. You got that one right. Fortnite is the answer to that. So you, out of six, you got three. Let's bring Adina back in. How do you feel about it?
10: Good.
9: All right. Good. Juliana, hold
0: what
9: on.
0: What am I up against here?
9: All right, Juliana got 3 out of 6.
0: I mean, that's kind of how I do. So. I may have found my match.
1: Okay. Twinsies.
9: Juliana, don't be psyched by that. Don't you worry about that, okay?
0: What's poppin', twin?
9: Slow down. Well, you haven't heard the questions yet, right?
0: I know, okay.
9: All right, here we go. 30 seconds on the clock. Listen in, Juliana. Say pass if you get stumped. On your marks, get set, go. What is the name of Mario's brother?
0: Luigi.
9: Which of these is the biggest, a city, a state, or a county?
0: A state?
9: What does a stethoscope specifically do?
0: Listens to your heart.
9: What singer has the last name Cat?
0: Pass.
9: What country is Mount Everest located in?
0: Nepal. No. Yes. Nepal.
9: What game has Victory Royale as the winning message?
0: Oh, I don't know that one. Either. Oh, is it that king guy? He's always pushing rocks or something? King? Kingdom guy.
1: Kingdom guy?
9: It's not Kingdom guy.
0: Oh.
9: What is Fortnite?
0: Oh.
9: So no.
0: You kept saying like, yeah, king what?
9: No, know? I'm just looking at you going, okay, give me the
0: I'm not so yes. Like,
9: please just give me the answer. Because sitting guessing isn't fair.
6: Is it, yeah, I don't know.
1: That one dude.
6: Let me see the guy.
1: The dude, yeah.
9: Time's up.
1: He's got legs and arms. The guy with the eyes, you know.
0: Oh,
9: that is such a ridiculous answer. I should just give Juliana the, because you got 4.
0: Oh, really?
9: You got lucky on Nepal.
0: Oh, man.
9: Yeah.
0: We interviewed someone who, like, climbed Mount Everest, and that's the only reason I remember it from okay. The interview in Nepal.
9: What singer has the last name Cat?
0: I don't know.
9: Doja Cat.
0: Oh. Cat. That she was not in my mind.
9: I know. No. A stethoscope does listen to your heart.
0: Okay.
9: State, you got right, but you guessed it.
0: Yeah.
1: And took
0: Luigi.
1: A little too long, too, by
9: right.
1: the way.
0: Yeah. Well, because I'm like, some cities are sometimes bigger
1: listen,
0: than maybe a state.
1: Really?
0: I don't know. Somewhere in the world. Or
1: there's
0: maybe a county is bigger than
1: some
0: state.
1: County bigger than Texas. That's what you're telling me right
0: but
1: now.
0: But like Rhode Island. Maybe there's a county bigger than Rhode Island.
9: What's that, Juliana?
10: Oh, nothing.
9: Yeah, no, neither did we.
1: Yeah, she's like, oh, they're just arguing amongst each other.
9: Yeah, you know what?
1: Yeah.
9: I'm not going to let... you know what, Juliana? You're fine. We're going to hook you up.
1: Yeah. <It's
9: fine.
1: laughs>
9: King guy is such a ridiculous answer. All right, fair enough. Thanks for playing, Juliana. You win. And thank you for playing our game, Beat the Bozzy. Good job, Juliana.
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facts that are unfortunately true. If the sun exploded right now, you wouldn't know about it for another 8 minutes. Now, I just learned that, and it made me feel super anxious, so I just had to share it with you. I had to get it off my chest. I'm sorry. It's Z90.

Imperial Beach. I don't think I've ever had breakfast in Imperial Beach. 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And I hope you don't think less of me because of that. It's Z90.

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10: On Wednesday, what we like to do is play a game where you take Adina on in basic trivia. We call it... I am looking at 10 questions. They are just a real potpourri of questions, just different topics. And we're going to see how many of those questions you can correctly answer. With Adina out of the room, then we'll bring her in the room, ask her the same questions, and compare scores.
11: All right.
10: And how are you feeling today? Good with it? I know you've been under the weather the last couple weeks, so...
11: Now I'm with it.
10: Oh, you are?
11: Mm-hmm.
10: All right, so look out. Let's welcome Michael to the show. Michael, Adina is with it today, so you better look out.
12: Oh, no. Good morning,
10: Good morning. I think we got a live one, Adina.
11: Woo!
10: I don't know. I think this guy sounds smart. I think he's going to do well. All right, listen.
12: I don't know about smart, but I've had my coffee.
10: Yeah, all right, then. Here we go. Hey, Mike, we're glad to have you on. Adina's going to leave the room, and we'll ask you questions, and we'll give you all your answers after you're done and let you know what your score is, and we'll bring her back in. You ready, Adina?
11: I'm ready. Good
10: luck. All right,
11: luck.
10: Here we go. Remember,
12: good
10: Adina.
12: Good luck to you, too.
10: When I wave you in, come right in.
12: Okay.
10: Sometimes I'm waving Adina in, and she's looking at me like, now? Is now good? Is now? Like, yes, that's the sign. All right, Michael, here we go. 30 seconds on the clock. Remember, one of the great strategies is to pass on the questions you don't immediately know and move on to the ones you do. Okay? Say pass if you get stumped. On your marks, get set, go. What pasta is shaped like an elbow?
12: Macaroni.
10: Name a famous inventor.
12: Obama.
10: What do you call a ball of dust and ice in space?
12: Pass.
10: LaGuardia, O'Hare, Reagan are names of what?
12: President.
10: What movie is about time travel?
12: Back to the Future.
10: Name a product Shaquille O'Neal endorses.
12: Big Chicken.
10: Oh, Big Chicken is right. Well, you got four today. Four out of six. Macaroni is shaped like an elbow. I'll give you Elon Musk, famous inventor. What do you call a ball of dust and ice in space? It's called a comet, like Halley's Comet. LaGuardia, O'Hare, and Reagan are names of airports. LaGuardia Airport, O'Hare in Chicago, Reagan International in Washington.
12: Dude.
10: Yep. What movie's about time travel? Back to the Future. Whoever told you to say that, whoever's helping you today, was right. That was good. I heard someone go, Back to the Future. Really good. And a product Shaquille.
12: That was my son.
10: What? Oh, good job. What's his name?
12: His name is Brandon. On our way to dropping to school.
10: Oh, Brandon, you did great. You helped your dad. You got four out of six. Let's wave Adina back in. Here she comes. She's excited to see. This will be a lot of fun. All right, Adina.
11: Okay.
10: Out of six, he got four right.
11: It's
10: pretty good.
11: That is good.
10: Yep. So let's see how you do. His son Brandon helped him. So Michael, Brandon, sit tight. Let's see how Adina does. You'll need to get five to win. Good luck. Say pass if you get stumped. On your marks, get set, go. What pasta is shaped like an elbow?
11: Macaroni.
10: Name a famous inventor.
11: Elon Musk.
10: What do you call a ball of dust and ice in space?
11: Pass.
10: LaGuardia, O'Hare, and Reagan are names of what?
11: Airports.
10: What movie is about time travel?
11: When in Rome.
10: Name a product Shaquille O'Neal endorses.
11: Gold Bond.
10: What detergent is named after the early morning? Oh, time's up.
11: Oh, I have no idea.
10: You got four today.
11: Oh.
10: So it's a tie game.
11: Okay, I'll take it. I'll take a tie.
10: All right.
11: Yeah.
10: Michael, what about you? You take a tie?
12: Sure.
10: You don't
12: I like Adina a lot.
10: All right. Pasta, yes. Macaroni is good. Elon Musk. Would have also taken Edison, Ben Franklin, the Wright brothers. What do you call a ball of dust and ice in space? That's a comet, like Halley's Comet.
11: Oh.
10: LaGuardia, O'Hare, and Reagan are names of airports. What movie's about time travel? You said when in Rome? I have no idea what that is.
11: You don't want to. It's with Kristen Bell. It has nothing to do with time.
10: Okay. Back to the Future would be the number one answer. Bill and Ted's Big Adventure, and then Looper, another one.
11: Oh, yeah. Yes. I do now. See, now when you say it.
10: Is it called One Night in Paris? Is that the one that Owen Wilson goes back and meets all a bunch of famous people?
11: Yeah,
10: don't worry about it. Yeah, we're moving on. Name a product Shaquille O'Neal endorses. I think he does endorse Gold Bond. That's right. I thought I was thinking Icy Hot, but very good. Gold Bond. Boy, he does a lot. He does Pepsi, Papa John's, Buick, General Insurance.
11: Oh, wow.
10: Yeah. Yeah, that's right. And then what detergent is named after the early morning? Do you know it?
11: Oh,
10: no. What do you say, Michael?
12: I'm lost on that one.
10: Dawn.
12: My wife does my laundry.
10: That's not helping your cause.
0: At all, bro.
10: But good for you. All right, here we go. Okay. I'm going to give you both a question.
0: He's like, did I say that out loud?
10: He's like, uh-oh. Here's your question. You'll have to yell out your name the second you think you know the answer. So yell out your name. First person to yell out their name, I'll call on you. You'll have 5 seconds to answer. Get it right, you win. Get it wrong, your opponent wins. Here we go. Spell coupon.
11: Adina.
12: Michael.
10: Adina.
11: C-O-U-P-O-N.
10: Very good.
12: Great job. I didn't know how to spell that one anyway.
10: You would if you're doing your laundry, because you'd have to save on detergent.
0: His wife does all the couponing.
10: Yeah. Wife does the shopping. It's a good life he's got going. Michael, tell Brandon that we have a parting gift for you guys. Nobody leaves empty-handed. And for once, Adina wins on The Good Game.
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Facts that are unfortunately true. Pine trees can grow in human lungs. A man once went into surgery to remove what doctors thought was a tumor, but no, it was actually a pine tree growing in his lungs. Terrifying. But not as terrifying as this next fact. Climate change is making spiders bigger. I am not sleeping tonight. I understand if you aren't either. It's Z90.

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7: All right, let's play it. Okay. Playing today, Shireen. Welcome to the show, Shireen.
8: Good morning.
7: We've had Shireen on before. I recognize your name. You've been on before with us, right?
8: Yes.
7: All right. Well, we love having you. Good energy.
8: Thank you.
7: Do you think you'll beat Adina today? What do you think the score will be at the end? What's your prediction?
8: I hope so. It's hard sometimes. I hope so.
7: What's your prediction for the score?
8: I think I'll get 4.
7: Mm-hmm.
9: Mm. And what do you think I'll get?
8: I hope Adina gets 3. Only because so I went.
10: Right. That's fair.
7: That's the object of the game. Otherwise, why try, right?
10: Yeah, you play to win, not to lose.
7: Yeah. Right?
9: I hope it's a tie. I don't know why.
7: Oh, that's so weird.
10: Aww. That is so lame.
7: All right. Well, you know, I've got 10 questions. I've got 30 seconds. Adina, we'll say goodbye.
9: All right. Good luck, Shireen.
7: She'll be back in a second.
8: Thank you.
7: There she goes. And the door is closed. She's out. She can't hear us. 30 seconds on the clock. Remember, say pass if you get stumped. On your marks, get set, go. What is the name of the Buffalo football team?
8: Bills.
7: Name a brand of fruit juice.
8: Ocean Spray.
7: What show does Terry Crews host?
8: Pass.
7: What country is Rihanna from?
8: Not Bahamas. Pass.
7: Name an ocean creature that has 5 arms.
8: Squid.
7: Oh. Well, you didn't get 4. I'll just leave it at that. I didn't say at least 5 arms. I said 5 arms particularly. That's a starfish. Starfish.
8: Oh my God, duh. You're right.
7: Well, you know, you don't think of it like that because it doesn't seem like arms. Seems like legs, right? So 5 arms. It can be up to like 20, but most starfish have at least 5 arms. What is the name of the Buffalo football team? Bills, you got that right. Ocean Spray for fruit juice. Terry Crews hosts America's Got Talent, AGT.
8: Oh, okay.
7: All right. Rihanna is from, you're right, not Bahamas, Barbados.
8: Okay.
7: Yes.
8: Dang it.
7: An ocean creature with 5 arms is a starfish. So let's welcome Adina back in. She's excited. Okay. I can tell she's excited by the way she like looked at me like, ooh, oh, it's my turn.
9: All right. Guys, why are you smiling?
7: It's my job.
9: Why are you having so much fun?
7: I know, right? You are suspicious of my happiness. Sad. Out of 5, she answered. She got 2 right.
9: Ooh.
7: 2 out of 5. So let's see how you do. Listen in, Shireen. Let's see how Adina does. 30 seconds on the clock. Say pass if you get stumped.
9: Okay.
7: On your marks, get set, go. What is the name of the Buffalo football team?
9: What? The Bills. Oh!
7: Name a brand of fruit juice.
9: Oh, Welch's.
7: What show does Terry Crews host?
9: American Idol? No, yeah.
7: What country is Rihanna from?
9: Barbados.
7: Name an ocean creature that has 5 arms.
9: A squid.
7: What type of solution is used? Oh, time's up.
9: What type of solution? What? Ask me. I feel on fire.
7: What type of solution is used for contacts?
9: Oh.
7: Time's up.
9: That I don't know.
7: Saline.
9: Saline. Yes, I did
7: saline
9: know that.
7: Saline solution.
9: Yeah.
7: Well, if you knew it, you'd say it. What do you mean? I did know that.
9: I did.
7: I'm trying to give the answer. You hear that, D-Rock? Yes, I knew that.
10: Yeah, it's ridiculous.
7: Really? Because I gave you a chance to tell me, and you said, I don't know.
10: He's like, you're right, I didn't. I got nothing.
7: That's so funny, the way your brain works like that. You're like, tell me what it is. I don't know. Saline, I knew it.
10: Right.
7: You did. Well, it's a tip of your tongue answer.
9: Yeah.
7: Right? Yeah, I got that. Well, Shireen, you know what? You didn't get a win today. She beat you by one. She got the Barbados. America's Got Talent, Terry Crews host. Yes. It's not American Idol.
9: That's right.
7: Yeah. And a small ocean creature that has five arms, not a squid.
9: No.
7: It is a starfish.
9: Well, it could be a squid.
8: I said squid, too.
9: Why not?
7: Why can it be a squid?
9: And they've got five of the things floating.
10: They've got more than five.
7: Well,
9: yeah. at least one could have had an accident and only had five.
7: Well, you know what?
9: At least five.
7: Go ask a one-legged pirate. Sure, anything can happen. We're asking you what creature.
10: Sounds like the name of a bar. The five-legged squid.
7: Yes, I'm the five-legged squid.
10: Drink specials.
7: I caught one of his legs off in a fight in the ocean.
9: Yeah.
7: All right, Uncle John. No, you don't understand. If you see him, you'll know him. His beady eye looking at you.
10: It's a legend.
7: Yes. He took down five sailors before I got his leg. All right, listen. This is really off track. Shireen, just for having to sit through that, I'm going to give you your prize today, okay?
8: Thank you.
7: Oh, she's still there. That's good.
10: Dead men tell no tales.
7: All right.
10: Arr.
7: I wonder what it is about people that want to make pirate talk. It is weird, right?
9: Yeah.
7: Like even you are, I can tell you're
9: really
7: resisting it right now. You're like,
9: arr.
7: All right.
0: Lard ass.
7: Oh, that's me. Oh.
5: Tijuana, Baja California, Mexico.
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0: safe.
1: Did you know the hole in a pasta spoon is designed to measure one serving of spaghetti? Okay, full transparency, had no clue pasta spoons existed, let alone whether they had holes or not. I can't be the only one either. It's Z90.

Borrego Springs. My first girlfriend was from Borrego Springs. We met at sixth grade camp. We held hands for the weekend. That constituted a relationship back then. And then we broke up at the end of sixth grade camp, and she went back home to Borrego Springs. Didn't know why you needed to know that, but now you know that about me. It's Z90. I do.

0: is A. Morton, and here's Adina with 60 Seconds of Dirt.
1: Ava Mendez is opening up about her ink that she's got on her body. And it made it sound like she's tatted up, which I was like, I don't remember that. She's not, but she says she does have one little tattoo. It's on the side of her wrist, and it says, De Gosling. Of course, her partner is Ryan Gosling, and she says, it's the only one I've ever wanted, and it's the only one I have, which now begs the question, they must be married. For the longest time, people just assumed that they're married. We don't know officially or legally if right. they are, but if you're going to get De Gosling tattooed on you, I would assume it's your husband.
2: I would, yes.
3: Yeah. I agree. I thought they were, too. That's news to me.
1: What?
3: Right.
2: Man, I hope they're not, because I'm still hoping there's a chance.
3: I'm trying to, in my mind, figure out how you change it to De Morton.
2: Well, Gosling, the second one.
3: Oh, well. Good for them. Good for her. Happy for them.
1: Tune in on Hey Morton. I'll have fresh dirt every hour. I'm Adina, and that's your 60 Seconds of Dirt on C90.
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11: It is time to play maybe my most fun trivia game out of all of them that we do. My daughter plays along.
1: Oh, fun.
11: She said it may be time to mix up the games. She goes, why do you play the same games on the same day?
1: Oh.
11: Like, so people can count on what we're doing. She explained it all, how a tie works, everything. She knows it all. So, Josie, play along. Everybody play along. It is time to play Beat the Bosnian, where all you do is you take on Adina and basic trivia. Sonia is playing today. Good morning, Sonia. How are you?
12: Hey, Morton. I'm good.
11: Oh, well, I'm glad to hear that. You're going to answer questions today, and I'm going to tell you something. A few of these are ridiculously easy. A handful of them are pretty hard, too. So I don't know if that plays into your strengths or not, Adina. I think if it's harder for the person playing, it's easier for you because you'll both get a low score.
1: True.
11: Right? Because and there may be stuff that you know that she doesn't know. So we're going to try and exploit what Adina knows or doesn't know. Sonia, well, same with you. Adina's going to leave the room.
1: Good luck, Sonia.
12: Thank you.
11: There she goes. All right. I'm going to give you 30 seconds. Answer as many of these questions as you can. Say pass if you get stumped on a question and move on to something easier. On your marks, get set, go. Name an office supply store.
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12: Elf.
11: Name a store that sells recreational equipment.
12: Home Depot.
11: What planet is also a brand of car?
12: Venus.
11: Who sings a song about love?
12: Elvis.
11: Name an ingredient of a souffle.
12: Egg.
11: All right, there you go. You got four today. I'm actually office supply store, Office Depot. Very good. What sitcom featured a family of aliens. It's Third Rock from the Sun. Alf had an alien, but it was a people of from Earth. But, you know, good old-timey references. Nice. I like it. So we don't give you that one. A store that sells recreational equipment. You know, they do sell cushions and outdoor seating, but it's not really recreational equipment. I mean, that's a. I'll give you that one. But, boy, that's. I was thinking more like REI or Cabela's or places that sell tents and things like that. But I'll give you that one because they do sell patio furniture. That's pretty recreational. All right. A Planet is a brand of car. The Venus. I have not driven a Venus, but Saturn is what I was looking for. Oh, yes. Volkswagen Venus. Not often seen on the road. Elvis does sing a song. Who sings a song about love? Everybody does, it seems like, right? So that's a pretty easy give me one. And yes, an egg is an ingredient of a souffle. So we'll give you 1, 2, 3, 4 today. I'll give you 4. Let's wave Adina back in. The longer it takes to get her back in, the more nervous she gets. So we'll bring her back in. All right, Adina. Out of 6, she got 4.
1: Okay, that's right. More
11: hard to know, right?
1: Okay, yeah.
11: All right, this will be fun. 30 seconds on the clock. Sonia, listen in. You've got to get 5 to win. Say pass if you get stumped. On your marks, get set, go. Name an office supply store.
1: Staples.
11: What sitcom featured a family of aliens?
1: Pass.
11: Name a store that sells recreational equipment.
1: What? Oh, Big Five?
11: What planet is also a brand of car?
1: Pass. Saturn? Saturn.
11: Who sings a song about love?
1: Whitney Houston.
11: Name an ingredient. Oh, time's up.
3: Ooh.
11: Well, today you got.
1: Well, how many?
11: 4.
1: Wow.
3: Tied up.
11: Yes.
1: Okay.
11: Wow.
1: Woo.
11: You barely pulled that one out. I really tried to give this one away to you guys. By the way, Office Supply Store, Staples, Office Depot, both good.
3: Yeah.
11: Sitcom features a family of aliens, Third Rock from the Sun.
3: Yeah.
11: Name a store that sells recreational equipment. There is a store that goes by the name Recreational Equipment Incorporated. Have you ever heard of them? REI? tried to give it to you guys. But
3: that was a softball right there.
11: Yeah, right there. Yes. REI would have been one. Yeah. I'll give you Big Five. That's a California sporting goods store, so that's good.
1: Yeah.
11: We'll give you that. Brand of car, Saturn, 100%.
3: Yeah.
11: Who doesn't sing a song about love? Just
1: I
11: say
1: know,
11: anybody.
1: Yeah.
3: Anybody, yeah.
11: Yes. Lil Wayne. Yeah. Like anybody.
3: Yeah.
11: Right? Slipknot. Like pretty much everyone sings about love. An ingredient of souffle would be egg. So you both got 4 today. All right.
1: Okay. I'm ready for the tiebreaker.
11: Here's the tiebreaker. Sonia, Adina, I'm going to ask you a question. Yell out your name the second you know the answer.
1: Okay.
11: Don't yell out the answer. Yell out your name. First person to yell out your name, I'll call on you. Once I call on you, you have 5 seconds to answer. Get it right, you win. Get it wrong, your opponent wins. Are you both ready?
1: Bring it on.
12: Okay.
11: All right, here we go. Sonia's on a little bit of a delay, so you have to say 1001 before you yell out your name, okay? Here we go. What does 3M make? What do they manufacture? Sonia.
12: Tape.
1: They make what?
11: Tape.
3: Yeah. That's correct.
11: Post-it notes. Post-it notes.
1: Is this like a secret company everyone knows about?
3: No, dude. They're everywhere. What are you talking about?
11: 3M.
1: I've never heard of that. I've heard of Scotch. That's about it. Like Scotch tape.
3: Scotch also uses 3M, I think.
1: What is 3M?
11: The manufacturer of Scotch tape.
1: Why does everyone know this company?
3: They create a lot of adhesive things. Yes.
1: What?
3: Adhesive products.
11: When you open post-it notes, 3M. Yeah.
1: Never heard of it. Oh, no.
11: Really?
3: You've seen it. I promise you've seen it.
11: There's something else they made, M95 masks.
3: That's right.
11: Yes.
1: Oh.
11: So 3M. She's still on 2M. That's a problem. Because she'll get there. Don't worry about it.
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Bubba, did you know the hole in a pen cap is there so you can still breathe if you accidentally swallow it? 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I appreciate the pen makers for thinking of that. 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Again, we learned that together right here, right now on Z90s.

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7: It's Wednesday. Let's play a game. It's really fun to take Adina on in basic trivia. The game is called... All you have to do is answer more questions than Adina does correctly in our list of 10 questions. On the phone, April's here today. Hi, April. How are you?
8: Hi. Good morning.
7: Well, you know what? It's time to play Beat the Bosnian. Are you alone in the car? Do you have family with you? It sounds like someone's with you in the car.
8: Yeah, I have my three kids.
7: Oh, wow. That's great. Well, they're really behaving. Tell them thank you.
9: Right. She's like, don't hype them up.
7: Yeah,
9: don't hype them up.
7: They're in their own world.
9: Everybody be cool.
7: Yes. Everybody cool out. Okay. We're going to play a game real quick. You've got 30 seconds on the clock. Adina's going to leave the room.
10: Good luck.
7: There she goes.
8: Thank you.
7: All right. I will tell you that today's questions are kind of all over the map, so just answer if you know. If you don't, just say pass. We'll move on. If we have time left over at the end, we'll ask you the questions you passed on, okay?
8: Okay.
7: On your marks. Now, I detect a little bit of a delay, so I'm going to start the timer after the first question. Here we go. On your marks, get set, go. What color are all John Deere products?
8: Green.
7: What actor voiced both Darth Vader and Mufasa?
8: Pass.
7: Name a U.S. president with a beard.
8: Abraham Lincoln.
7: What animal is the mascot for Frosted Flakes?
8: A tiger.
7: Name a U.S. coin worth more than a dime.
8: Quarter.
7: What is the fruit is dried to make a raisin?
8: Cherries.
7: Oh, no. Grape is the answer to that one. But you know what? Your time's up. You did pretty good.
8: That was right.
7: It was grape. Mom, I was trying to tell you. All right, so... Here we go. Green and yellow are John Deere products. Darth Vader and Mufasa was voiced by James Earl Jones. He also played the father on Coming to America, the king, and he also did This is CNN. So, famous voice. Lincoln is correct. Tiger is correct. Tony the Tiger. U.S. coin worth more than a dime? Quarter. Very good. So, you got 1, 2, 3, 4 today. 4 out of 6. Let's bring Adina back in and see if she can pull it off. She might... These are not the hardest questions, but you never know what she knows, and that's what's interesting. All right, out of Adina, out of 6, she got 4 right.
10: Okay, that's pretty good.
7: That's pretty good. Okay. And if she listened to her kids, she might have got one more.
9: Oh, no.
7: All right, April, hold on. Let's see how Adina does. 30 seconds on the clock. Remember to say pass if you get stumped. On your marks, get set, go. What color are all John Deere products?
10: Oh, green.
7: What actor voiced both Darth Vader and Mufasa?
10: Ooh, I don't know. Pass.
7: Name a U.S. president with a beard.
10: Oh, with the top hat. Lincoln. John.
7: What animal is the mascot for Frosted Flakes?
10: The tiger.
7: Name a U.S. coin worth more than a dime.
10: Pass.
7: What fruit is dried to make a raisin? Oh, time's up.
10: Grapes.
7: Grapes would have been correct.
10: Oh, I felt like I didn't know any of these. I'll be honest.
7: Which one did you pass on?
10: A lot.
7: No, you didn't pass. You only passed on one. Oh, U.S. coin worth more than a dime.
10: I don't know.
7: No, you know U.S. coins worth more than a dime come to mind?
10: Oh, a quarter?
7: Yeah.
9: Oh, and the voice of Darth Vader?
10: It just seemed... Oh, like a trick question for some reason.
7: Oh, I see.
10: And I was like, I don't know.
7: Darth Vader.
10: I
7: Luke,
10: don't know.
7: I
10: am your father.
7: Yeah, you are not the father. It'd be great if he.
9: Yeah, the whoopsie, right?
7: Luke, you are not the father. Yeah.
9: hands the envelope.
7: Yeah. Luke, it'd be even better if he gave like a full breakdown. Like, Luke, I was looking into your mother's eyes one night. So, you know, you look awfully Irish.
9: I'm 99%. 99.9%. I am your father.
7: You know, Luke, your mother and I were having some wine one night. She's like, take off that silly helmet. And I said, oh. And that's how you came to be. We never think about that part.
9: She loved me for me. Yeah. Okay?
7: Oh, all right. Well, you know what, Adina? It's kind of same old song, same old day of the week.
10: Oh, dang.
7: Congratulations, April. You won, Adina.
10: Good
7: you got
10: job.
7: Three right. John Deere products are green.
8: Yay!
7: James Earl Jones voiced Darth Vader. He also did Mufasa.
9: Yep.
7: And he's the guy that went, this is CNN.
10: Oh, that guy.
7: Yeah, that guy. So, why? You thought it was Darth Vader the whole time? Like, why does CNN have Darth Vader?
9: Not Arby's.
7: He doesn't do Arby's.
9: Yeah, not Arby's.
7: No. All right. That wraps it up. Thanks for playing.
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We'll spill that tea with me, Pandora. Oof, that was a good one in Z90.

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1: Things that are worse than being single. Number one, bringing your boyfriend or girlfriend around to your friends and family, and then after they leave, you have to explain their behavior to everyone else. Saying some BS like, oh, I know they're kind of rough around the edges, but they're really, really a good person. Like, what? Bubba, they embarrassed you. They embarrassed you around the people that matter. Might as well just be single. Number two, being out with your friends and your boyfriend or girlfriend is pissed at you for absolutely no reason. You're out with your friends. You have every right to do so. And now that they're upset, you have to frantically text them, trying to make them feel better. And all your friends know something's wrong. They can tell. So not only are you ruining the night for yourself, you're ruining the night for everybody else. It is a lose-lose for everybody. Better to be single. Trust. And last, but certainly not least, you are making all the plans, you are putting in all the effort, and that person barely shows up. But at that point, you might as well just date yourself. It's cheaper, and you'll be satisfied. In more ways than one, if you know what I mean. It's Z90.

Everyone wanna act like they important, but all that mean nothing when I saw my door, yeah. Everyone counting on me, drop the ball.

Paradise Hills. I didn't know there was a bakery in Paradise Hills. Shout out to Baby Cakes in Paradise Hills. Everything looks amazing. 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

0: is A. Morton, and here's Adina with 60 Seconds of Dirt.
1: Ava Mendez is opening up about her ink that she's got on her body. And it made it sound like she's tatted up, which I was like, I don't remember that. She's not, but she says she does have one little tattoo. It's on the side of her wrist, and it says, De Gosling. Of course, her partner is Ryan Gosling, and she says it's the only one I've ever wanted, and it's the only one I have, which now begs the question, they must be married. For the longest time, people just assumed that they're married. We don't know officially or legally if they are, but if you're going to get De Gosling tattooed on you, I would assume it's your husband.
2: I would, yes.
1: Yeah.
2: I agree. I thought they were too. That's news to me.
1: What?
3: Right.
2: Man, I hope they're not because I'm still hoping there's a chance. I'm trying to, in my mind, figure out how you change it to De Morton. Well, Gosling, the second one.
3: Oh, well.
2: Good for them. Good for her. Happy for them.
1: Tune in on Hey Morton. I'll have fresh dirt every hour. I'm Adina, and that's your 60 Seconds of Dirt on C90.
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2: All right, let's play a game. Every Wednesday, you take Adina on in basic trivia. See who can beat you today. I'll tell you something. A couple of these questions you've had before.
1: Oh.
2: So you should know them, but maybe you will, maybe you won't. Hey, Jennifer.
10: Hey, Warren. Good morning.
2: How are you today?
10: Good. How are you?
2: Good. So we're excited to have you on. We're going to have Adina leave the room in a second. We're going to give you 30 seconds to answer as many questions as you can. We'll bring her back in, ask her the same questions, and then compare scores. You're about 50-50.
10: Okay.
1: I am.
2: You're actually about, you lost 2 weeks in a row, so you're actually down a little bit.
1: Okay.
2: Like 48-52. So okay. You got to get a win back to get to 50-50 status.
1: I'm going to try.
3: Yeah, all right. You got to average back.
2: Jen, yeah. Jen, what kind of trivia player are you? Let's gauge your level of intelligence real quick.
10: I've actually never played, so this is going to be my first time.
1: Oh.
2: So you and Adina, about 50-50.
1: Okay.
3: Yeah.
2: Yeah. She's played every week for years and years. Some of these questions might throw you off, so.
1: All right. Let's do it. I'm ready. Okay. Good all luck.
2: Right. Say good luck. There she goes. Head out of the studio.
10: Am I allowed to say pass?
2: Of course, yes. Easy peasy, you can't say pass. We do that on a Thursday. But Wednesdays, you can say pass. Trust me, it's part of Adina's strategy.
10: Okay.
2: Yeah. All right, here we go. 30 seconds on the clock. Remember to say pass if you get stumped. On your marks, get set, go. Name a city in Switzerland.
10: Pass.
2: True or false, it's wintertime in Brazil.
10: False.
2: Name a human bone.
10: A femur.
2: Flathead and Phillips are types of what?
10: Screwdrivers.
2: Name a brand of bicycle.
10: E-bike.
2: What bird cannot fly?
10: A penguin.
2: All right, you got three today. City in Switzerland. Now, you would think they would just roll right off your tongue. And when I was looking them up, I'm like, man, there aren't that many famous ones that I think of. Zurich, Geneva, Bern, Lausanne, all cities in Switzerland. I wouldn't think of a lot of those other than Zurich, right? Yeah. It is wintertime in Brazil right now. May to September is their winter months. Isn't that weird? Their Christmas time is when it's warm and hot down on the beaches. But okay.
10: Yeah. My friend's Brazilian.
2: Oh, no. Well, I hope he's not listening. We'll find out. Name a human bone. You said? Do you remember what human bone you said? Yeah.
10: Oh, I said femur.
2: Femur. That is a human bone, so congratulations. Flathead and Phillips are types of screwdrivers. A brand of bicycle, Schwinn, Trek, we would accepted those. Huffy, there's a bunch of them. What e-bike is a type of bicycle but not a brand? What bird cannot fly is a penguin. You're correct. A penguin cannot fly. So we'll bring Adina back in. She probably thinks a penguin can fly if you throw it from high enough. We'll find out what she thinks here. Hold on real quick. All right, Adina. Out of six, she got three.
1: Three. Yeah. Okay.
2: All right, we'll see how you do.
1: All right.
2: All right, listen in, Jennifer. 30 seconds on the clock. Say pass if you get stumped. On your marks, get set, go. Name a city in Switzerland.
1: Zurich.
2: True or false, it's wintertime in Brazil.
1: True.
2: Name a human bone.
1: Your femur.
2: Flathead and Phillips are types of what?
1: Tool belts. Tools. They're types of tools.
2: Name a brand of bicycle.
1: Mountain Range.
2: What bird cannot fly? Oh, time's
1: what?
2: Up.
1: What are these questions today?
2: What bird cannot fly?
1: No bird. Because all birds can fly.
2: No, they can't.
1: Oh.
2: Penguin. You were just at SeaWorld not long ago. Penguin cannot fly.
1: Oh, man.
2: What's that, D-Rock?
3: Oh, my gosh, dude.
2: Yeah.
3: Really?
1: I feel like I didn't know one of these questions. I guessed on all of them. So I got anything right, that's a miracle.
2: Well, you said Zurich. That's not correct. But Zurich is
1: okay,
2: a city in
1: Switzerland.
2: Okay,
1: that's what I was thinking about.
2: It's not Zurich. It's
1: just
2: Zurich.
1: A different, you know, pronunciation.
2: It's really not. Because I've never heard it called Zurich. Today, the accords were signed in Zurich. No. True or false, it's wintertime in Brazil.
1: True.
2: That's right.
1: Oh,
2: you got
1: okay.
2: that right. A femur is a bone in human.
1: I
2: Flathead and Phillips are types of what?
1: I know it's in the toolbox.
2: Yeah, I need more specificity.
3: Yeah.
1: I have
2: screwdrivers.
3: Yes.
1: Oh.
2: Phillips screwdriver. Flathead
3: yeah.
2: screwdriver.
3: Flathead, yeah.
2: Name a brand of bicycle.
1: I don't know what.
3: It's like Mountain Range.
2: Schwinn, Trek.
3: Huffy.
1: Nope.
2: Okay.
1: Wouldn't have known.
2: All right, fair enough. I said some might. And a bird that cannot fly is a penguin.
1: A penguin. Yeah. Oh, okay. Well, how many did I get?
2: Two.
1: Oh, hey, you know what? That's better than zero than I thought.
2: I'm going to rename this game Better Than Zero. Jennifer, I'd like to say congratulations, but I don't know if you're taking away a particular amount of pride from winning today.
10: Oh, it was fun.
2: She's like, I won? Sure. Okay. You did. You got three. Adina got two and barely. But you know what? The ones you knew.
1: Yeah.
2: So
3: sure you did.
1: Don't ask me the same question twice. I won't know it the second time.
2: Right. I asked you the penguin one before. That's the one that's a repeat.
1: See? I don't know it.
2: Oh, my gosh.
1: Oh, if you ask me next week, I still probably won't know.
2: All birds can fly. Otherwise, it wouldn't be a bird.
1: Exactly. Right. It doesn't make sense.
2: Yeah. Ever see an ostrich up in its nest?
3: Right.
2: Right.
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2: We are about to prank call Steve and let him play a radio game show where he can win a ton of money. All he has to do is answer basic questions about tech. The problem is there's two possible right answers. I'm just going to choose the one that's the opposite of whatever he answers. So it's impossible for him to win our game show, Tech-tastic. It's our phone prank, the phone jibba.
14: Hello?
2: Yes, hello. We are calling for Steve Mason.
14: This is Steve.
2: Steve, congratulations. You're our next contestant on Tech-tastic.
14: All righty then. What is Tech-tastic?
2: Tech-tastic is the game show where you could win cash just for answering simple questions about current technology. Do you know anything about tech?
14: I do.
2: Fantastic.
14: Right.
2: Yes. All right. Let's play the game. There's going to be three questions and you will get cash for each question. But to answer the next question, you will risk the cash you just won. Are you willing to play?
14: Let's play. I don't have the money right
2: All
14: now.
2: All right. Let's do it. Time to play Tech-tastic. Question number one. This company is always asking you to go through Windows on your computer.
14: Microsoft.
2: Microsoft, yes. Yes, you've won $500. Congratulations.
14: That's what I'm talking about.
2: Yes, $500. Here we go. Next question. This company slogan is also the initials of the company, LG. What does LG stand for?
14: I think it's life is good.
2: Yes, life's good. Close enough. Congratulations. You got $5,000. Would you like to go for $50,000?
14: $50,000.
2: $50,000 on the line. You're risking the $5,000 you have. You went from $500 to $5,000. Now $50,000 on the line. This is your last question. Get it right and win it all. Get it wrong and you lose.
14: That's good. I didn't have the money. Let's do it.
2: All right, here we go. Last question.
14: Oh, I get nothing if I get it wrong.
2: That's right. You don't. You risk it all. So here we go. Are you ready?
14: Let's do it.
2: All right, here we go. This award-winning technology company is famous for its phones. And here's a hint. This company is named after a fruit. What company is it?
14: Oh, my God. That's pretty obvious. It's Apple.
2: No! Wrong!
14: What do you mean, wrong?
2: It is. The company is actually BlackBerry. BlackBerry had a very famous phone until, of course, many of the other handsets came out. So, unfortunately, you don't win today. You risked it all, and it's all down the tubes. $5,000. Goodbye.
14: BlackBerry anymore. BlackBerry.
2: BlackBerry is a technology company that had a popular phone, so you got it wrong. Would you like to try again?
14: Yeah, I want to try again.
2: Think carefully, because this question is related to the last one, okay?
14: Okay.
2: Here you go. You're risking it all. This is your last chance. This technology company, amongst other things, makes the internal parts for computers. What is their name? I'll give you a hint. Now remember, listen close. It's named after a fruit, okay? You got it this time. What is your answer?
14: It's Apple.
2: No! I'm sorry. The answer is Raspberry Pi. Thank you for playing. Tech-tastic. You have lost. In fact, you know what? You're going to be given a consolation prize. We're going to give you a case of phone jibba. So tell us your address and we'll send it right up.
14: You're telling me first it's a phone thing.
2: A case of phone jibba is a prank call. Phone jibba is a prank call being played on you right now.
14: Oh, man, you got to be kidding me. I knew this was a bunch of
2: Hey, you were playing. You were playing this game like your life depended on it, Steve. You were loving it. So don't act like you were suspicious. You loved it.
14: Oh, of course, I loved it. I thought I for sure had $5,000.
2: Congratulations!
14: Oh, man.
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3: It's Wednesday. Let's play a game. It's really fun to take Adina on in basic trivia. The game is called
4: Beat the Bosnian.
3: Beat the Bosnian. Beat the Bosnian. All you have to do is answer more questions than Adina does correctly in our list of 10 questions. On the phone, April's here today. Hi, April. How are you?
5: Hi. Good morning.
3: Well, you know what? It's time to play Beat the Bosnian. Are you alone in the car? Do you have family with you? It sounds like someone's with you in the car.
5: Yeah, I have my three kids.
3: Oh, wow. That's great. Well, they're really behaving. Tell them thank you.
6: Right. She's like, don't hype them up.
3: Yeah.
6: Don't hype them up.
3: They're in their own world.
6: Everybody be cool.
3: Yes. Everybody cool out. Okay. We're going to play a game real quick. You've got 30 seconds on the clock. Adina's going to leave the room.
7: Good luck.
3: There she goes.
5: Thank you.
3: All right. I will tell you that today's questions are kind of all over the map, so just answer if you know. If you don't, just say pass. We'll move on. If we have time left over at the end, we'll ask you the questions you passed on, okay?
5: Okay.
3: On your marks. Now, I detect a little bit of a delay, so I'm going to start the timer after the first question. Here we go. On your marks, get set, go. What color are all John Deere products?
5: Green.
3: What actor voiced both Darth Vader and Mufasa?
5: Pass.
3: Name a U.S. president with a beard.
5: Abraham Lincoln.
3: What animal is the mascot for Frosted Flakes?
5: A tiger.
3: Name a U.S. coin worth more than a dime.
5: Quarter.
3: What is the fruit is dried to make a raisin?
5: Cherries.
3: Oh, no. Grape is the answer to that one. But you know what? Your time's up. You did pretty good.
5: That was right.
3: It was grape. Mom, I was trying to tell you. All right, so here we go. Green and yellow are John Deere products. Darth Vader and Mufasa was voiced by James Earl Jones. He also played the father on Coming to America, the king, and he also did This is CNN. So, famous voice. Lincoln is correct. Tiger is correct. Tony the Tiger. U.S. coin worth more than a dime? Quarter. Very good. So, you got 1, 2, 3, 4 today. 4 out of 6. Let's bring Adina back in and see if she can pull it off. She might. These are not the hardest questions, but you never know what she knows, and that's what's interesting. All right, out of Adina, out of 6, she got 4 right.
7: Okay, that's pretty good.
3: That's pretty good. Okay. And if she listened to her kids, she might have got one more.
6: Oh, no.
3: All right, April, hold on. Let's see how Adina does. 30 seconds on the clock. Remember to say pass if you get stumped. On your marks, get set, go. What color are all John Deere products?
7: Oh, green.
3: What actor voiced both Darth Vader and Mufasa?
7: Ooh, I don't know. Pass.
3: Name a U.S. president with a beard.
7: Oh, with the top hat. Lincoln. John.
3: What animal is the mascot for Frosted Flakes?
7: The tiger.
3: Name a U.S. coin worth more than a dime.
7: Pass.
3: What fruit is dried to make a raisin? Oh, time's up.
7: Grapes.
3: Grapes would have been correct.
7: Oh, I felt like I didn't know any of these,
3: really?
7: Be honest.
3: Which one did you pass on?
7: A lot.
3: No, you didn't pass. You only passed on one. Oh, U.S. coin worth more than a dime.
7: I don't know.
3: No, you know U.S. coins worth more than a dime come to mind?
7: Oh, a quarter?
3: Yeah.
6: Oh, and the voice of Darth Vader?
7: It just seemed... Oh, like a trick question for some reason.
3: Oh, I see.
7: And I was like, I don't know.
3: Darth Vader.
7: I
8: Luke,
7: don't know.
8: I am your father.
3: Yeah, you are not the father. It'd be great if he.
6: Yeah, the episode right.
3: Of Maury. Luke, you are not the father. Yeah.
6: He hands the envelope.
3: Yeah. Luke, it'd be even better if he gave like a full breakdown. Like, Luke, I was looking into your mother's eyes one night. I said, you know, you look awfully Irish.
6: I'm 99%. 99.9%, I am your father.
3: You know, Luke, your mother and I were having some wine one night. She's like, take off that silly helmet. And I said, oh. And that's how you came to be. We never think about that part.
6: She loved me for me. Yeah. Okay?
3: Oh, all right. Well, you know what, Adina?

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Here we go. 866-570-1903. 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Good luck.

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Because why not? With me, Pandor, that was a good one, in Z90.

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I told you we're doing it again. 866-570-1903. 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What about the capital of Craft Beer Fest? 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Good luck.

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3: Well, South 125 just passed the 8, an injury crashes in the center divide, but it's heavy behind it. It's really affecting both directions of the 125. East 8 slow from the 5 out to San Diego State, a little slow near the 67. South 805, it's off and on from the 163 to the 94. South 15, a little busier this afternoon, 52 to the 805. South 5, it's Washington into National City. North 5, heavy Del Mar to Solana Beach. 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I'm

0: Do you know about North Park, Beto? Do you know about North Park?
1: Yeah, I know about North Park. I work in North Park.
0: Bubba, then we were meant to have this conversation. Do they still do Kraft Donuts in North Park or no? No more Kraft Donuts in North Park.
1: I'm not sure if they do or not. I have to look that up when I go there on Thursday.
0: Doesn't matter. We're not here to talk about Kraft Donuts in North Park. No Kraft Donuts, no North Park. We're here to talk about the Kraft Beer, Bubba. The capital of Kraft Beer. You're going. You're my winner.
1: All right. 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
0: You're awesome, Bubba. You're awesome.
1: You're awesome.
0: No, you are. You're awesome more.
1: No, you are.
0: You are.
1: Okay, I am.

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1: Traffic. Got a backup in Oceanside with this crash on the eastbound 78 at College. A couple cars have cleared out of lanes, but pretty slow from the 5. It's very heavy through San Marcos on that east 78. And North 5 slow, Carmel Valley to Solana Beach. And North 15 getting a little bit slower through Rancho Bernardo. East 52, heavy 163 over the summit. South 163 slow, Genesee into downtown. South 805 backed up before the 163, almost to National City. 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I'm Tori Peck. 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
4: We're going to call Katie and interview her to be our nanny, but she's going to find out we have like 60 cats.
5: Oh, wow. Yes.
4: It's our phone prank, the phone jibba.
6: Hello?
4: Hi, I'm calling for Katie Webster.
6: Yes, this is she.
4: Hi, Katie. Yeah, hi. My name is Daryl Martin. I'm calling in reference to your friend Lisa gave us your number and said that you were looking for some part-time nanny work.
6: Yes, I was. Thanks for calling.
4: Yeah, no problem. So we have a couple of kids, and we often work out of town on the weekends, and sometimes when our schedules don't match up, my wife Erin and I, hold on. I'm sorry. Charlie, knock it off. We have a, by the way, I guess I should ask you right away, are you allergic to cats?
6: No, I love cats.
4: Okay, good. We have a couple cats here. You'll love them. I know. Come here, Muffin. Yeah, that's another thing is you would need to feed them while you're here, okay. If that's okay. All right. So tell me about yourself.
6: Well, I've been a nanny for about 3 years now, full time.
4: Hold on.
7: Sasha, Harry, Sylvester, knock it off.
4: Sorry about that.
6: No, that's okay. So I was just saying that I've been a nanny for about 3 years full time now for 3 different kids. And I'm just kind of looking for a part-time job now, so mm-hmm. This seems pretty perfect.
4: Okay, well, we live out in the county, so if that's a problem with travel, we can also compensate you for travel back and forth.
6: Okay, that shouldn't be a problem.
4: Yeah, and hold on. Kimba, Minnie, Lucky, come on, guys. Misty, Tiger, come on. Simba, come on. Lucy. Cleo. I'm so sorry about this. Our cats are just, they're rascals. There you go.
6: Oh, you're talking to the cats.
4: Yeah, I'm sorry. Yeah, we have a couple cats here.
6: How many cats do y'all have?
4: Oh, we have a handful. These rascals, they are so fun. If you love cats, this is going to be your heaven. So.
6: Okay. I mean, we're not talking about a bunch of cats, are we? Just a couple?
4: We've got, I would say, more than a handful. These silly rascals.
7: Sooty, Smokey, come on in. Come on, it's time to eat.
4: Anyhow, so do you think you'd be available? How soon would your first availability be?
6: Can I just, like, check my schedule and then give you a call back?
4: Sure. Now, earlier you said you're free, right? Hold on. Murdoch, you get out of there. Okay, so you're not working right now, though, are you, right?
6: Not at the moment. I just want to make sure that I will be free in the future.
4: Okay. What is there anything going on that would stop you from being free?
6: No, I just really want to check my schedule.
4: I mean, to be honest, we would love to have you start this weekend if that's even possible.
6: This weekend?
4: Yeah.
6: I actually am not available.
4: What is the earliest? Or let's say you're not busy with anything on your schedule. What's the earliest you could start? Could you just tell me that?
6: You know, I just need to go and, you know, check my calendar, see what's going on.
4: Oh, that's too... Really?
6: Yeah. If that's okay, I really gotta go.
4: Okay, hold on.
6: You sound busy with those cats now.
4: No.
6: I'll just call you.
4: Wait. Can I be honest with you? Can I be really honest?
6: Yes.
4: I am at the end of my rope. I have been trying to find anybody that will agree to watch our kids. They're lovely kids. I've got to get a yes from you. I'm sorry to put you on the spot like this. Can I please get a yes? Max, be quiet. I'm sorry.
6: I'm just really sorry, but it doesn't sound like this is, you know, a good fit for me.
4: Oh, please, I'm begging you. I've got to have some help. I am in over my head here.
6: You know, I just don't think I'm the right person.
4: All right, hold on 1 second. All of you, hush! Now look, I'm going to make you one last offer straightforward. Just hear me out, okay?
6: Okay.
4: How about I throw in one brand new free phone jibba? How about that?
6: You know, I'm not sure what a phone jibba is. I'm sure it's great, but I can't.
4: Can I at least describe it to you? And then when I describe it, you can make up your mind. That'll be my last thing, okay?
6: Sure.
4: Okay. A phone jibba is a prank call where a radio station calls you and pretends they have a lot of cats to see if you'll say yes. Katie, it's not real. It's a prank call. It's the phone jibba is a prank God. Call.
6: Oh my gosh. Thank goodness this wasn't real. Y'all had me going. I was shaking.
7: Were you really?
6: Yes. I did not want that job.
4: Why? You don't have allergies to cats, right?
6: I'm just picturing these people are hoarders. Like 100 cats, and I could never be able to get that smell out of my foot. Now I don't even really want to be a
3: It's the phone jibba. Jibba, jibba, jibba. Weekday mornings on the